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Green Day's movie Nimrods opens tomorrow, and I was just kind of checking out online, and there are some showtimes happening tonight. One in Ann Arbor, a little bit of a drive, but the movie got like 86% on Rotten Tomatoes. I don't know what that means, but I think higher the percentage, the better the movie. Here's Welcome to Paradise on the Roof.

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Coming to Pine Knob this Sunday night, Eva Under Fire is going to be opening the show, and we're going to be hanging out with Eva Under Fire before at the Hamlin Pub in Clarkston. 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Here's Five Finger Death Punch, Eye of the Storm on the Rim. Father!

0: 101 WRIF, Detroit's Rock Station. How are you? I'm Amy Brooks. I've never wanted a Rolls Royce, but I mean, if I could afford to buy one, I guess I would want to celebrate, right? Well, maybe not at the same time that I'm driving this brand new Rolls Royce. Well, that's what this woman in Florida did. Yes, she got a brand new Rolls Royce, and she was like, you know what? I'm excited, and I'm going to celebrate getting this car. But unfortunately, she was pretty hammered driving around town in her new Rolls Royce and got arrested. We've got her mugshot up at WREF.com, and it's a doozy. It's she seems the type. She seems the type. Check her out. Dave and Chuck the Freak, WREF.
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In the process of looking for my high school diploma, which I did not find, by the way, I did manage to find all kinds of magazines featuring Nine Inch Nails and Soundgarden, a whole bunch of other grunge stuff. 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

0: Detroit's Rock Station 101 WRIF. Rob Zombie and Marilyn Manson bringing their Freaks on Parade tour to Pine Knob September 4th. 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

Thank you for hanging out with me tonight. I'm Amy Brooks. Midnight Metal coming up in less than 25 minutes. It is the harder side of rock right here on The Riff just for you. Perfect way to kick off your weekend. Midnight Metal on the way. On The Riff, here's Evanescence. Who will you follow?

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15: Congratulations, you made it to the end of the week. It is Friday, and that means another edition of Midnight Metal on 101 WRIF. Al back here with you, and this week on the show I have new music from Bring Me the Horizon and Electric Callboy to get to. Ann Erickson is going to talk about the new stuff from Zendaya, and we'll check in with Albert the Engineer's pick of the week to wrap things up a little bit later on. But up first, we'll get to one from Down, who are going to be performing live at the Royal Oak Music Theater on August 22nd, and we've got your last chance to win your way in. 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Lifer, it's Down kicking off this week's Midnight Metal.

0: Dehumanized from the latest release from Bring Me the Horizon. The album, Count Your Blessings, Repented, has been out for about a month now. So if you haven't checked out the whole thing, it is available now. Going to take a short break, and still to come, more new music on the way from Electric Callboy. Also, Ann Erickson is going to talk about some new stuff from Xandaria. We'll check that out and more when Midnight Metal returns after this. It's 101 The Riff.
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Mike's Order right here on Midnight Metal, and they are heading out on the road. Unfortunately, nothing in Detroit, but if you're down for a little bit of a road trip, not too far away, Toledo is going to be hosting Exorder on September 27th. My name is Al Beck. Coming up right now, got some new stuff from Electric Callboy. New album has kind of a weird name. I'm not even going to give it a try, but it was released last week, so if you like this, you could look it up and check out the rest of the record now. Heart Club is the name of this song. New Midnight Metal from Electric Callboy on 101 The Riff.

0: Thy Art Is Murder right here on Midnight Metal, and it was just not that long ago that they announced their new singer and apparently already in the studio laying down some new tracks with the new guys. Looking forward to hearing how he sounds when we get a release. Al Beck here with you, going to take a short break. We have still got to check in with Albert the Engineer on the way. All that and more when Midnight Metal returns after this on The Riff.
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1: So there's been a little maybe controversy. I don't know if that's the best word to say with Slipknot. So TMZ reported that Sid Wilson's out of the band. Jim Root texts, don't believe everything you read.
2: Okay.
1: TMZ asks Sid Wilson if he's out and no comment. So what is the situation with the band? I guess I'm not trying to downplay. I mean, he is the DJ, so I'm not like it's not.
2: Right,
1: like
2: yeah, I understand.
1: It's not like it's you know Corey Taylor leaving. So I mean,
2: or Jim Root,
1: right? But it's an interesting thing. Like that's been like I don't know, maybe 2-3 weeks, maybe even a month ago that this all kind of came out, and I'm like, okay, there's going to be a solution. Somebody's going to say something. It's just kind of like a weird situation. Like. Where's it going? Like, why can't somebody say something? I mean, is there some type of legal issue or something? I don't know. It's a very weird situation to me. So.
2: But still keeping an eye on it. Yeah.
1: Yes, for sure. So this is going to be Slipknot, My Plague on Midnight Metal, WRIF. I'm the hypnosis for the final electrocanium.

0: All right, now, comb the hair out of your eyes, feather it back, and maybe go get a job. How about that? Because the metal hour is over, and now it's time for adult time. Stupid. It's friggin' ridiculous.
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1: Well, that was pointless.
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0: Detroit's own Eva Under Fire are opening up for Five Finger Death Punch at Pine Knob on August 16th. 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Join us at the Hamlin Pub on Sacheverell just outside of Pine Knob starting at 1 p.m. Eva Under Fire are stopping by to kick it with you and rock some songs acoustic style.
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25: Why is one guy incredibly lucky? He stayed up late. So somebody set a house on fire in Georgia. It was all caught on Ring video. Five roommates, I guess.
26: Okay.
25: This guy has.
26: Okay.
25: He says everyone else was asleep, but he, for some reason, couldn't. He was still up. Lucky thing. Because he heard noises and realized, oh, damn. This place is
27: on
25: fire.
27: The search for an alleged arsonist, as new video appears to capture a person dragging a flaming object, briefly dropping it, then tossing it into the garage of a Georgia home. Moments later, the Ring camera video, obtained by our Atlanta affiliate, WXIA, shows the individual, their face seemingly covered, swing something else toward the garage before leaving.
26: Kind of like a super soaker
27: after,
26: with gas.
27: The Lawrenceville home looked like this.
26: Whoa.
27: Tonight, authorities say that fire was arson, and they want the public's help finding whoever is responsible.
28: All I heard was orange flames and pop, pop, pop, pop, pop.
27: Christopher Hammett and his five roommates were inside their home early last Wednesday, about 30 miles outside Atlanta. Some were sleeping, but Hammett says he happened to be up later than usual.
28: I started yelling, guy, for the people upstairs. I started yelling their names.
27: Authorities say firefighters arrived just before 5:30 a.m., the home partially collapsing with no injuries reported.
29: Then I start running, and I see the fire coming out from the garage.
27: Another roommate, Dakota Perry, shocked by the Ring video.
29: And we're just like, that's crazy.
28: It wasn't just a random fire.
27: So far, no arrests have been announced. And when we asked officials about the Ring video, they told us the incident is under investigation.
30: Five random roommates?
26: Stay tuned.
31: I don't know what the situation is there.
26: What's the deal?
30: Everyone just rents a room in this place?
26: Yeah, probably. I think it's like people, like, they don't know each other. It's probably almost like I bought a big home. I don't even live there. I was trying to do the Airbnb, because don't they have the long term?
31: Yeah, they do.
26: Yeah, that's probably what it is. Long term Airbnb.
30: Oh, listen, I know that's your situation and that may be what you have to do, but that sounds like the ultimate nightmare.
31: Yeah,
26: I know. But once I can't pay for stuff and everything, maybe I just go outside with my super soaker and my gasoline.
31: I think it was a former roommate or something like that. Like if there's some connection to someone in that house.
26: Mm-hmm.
31: Yeah.
30: But at least two of them were women.
31: Yeah, I'm sure they'll find it.
26: Yeah.
30: Ex-boyfriend or something.
0: Something's up.
30: There's got to be a connection. You don't randomly just set a house on fire.
0: No, even the way to do it. I mean, it was so...
31: Yeah.
0: You know, like lighting a cloth on fire and throwing that in. But then obviously having something, what I thought was like a squirt gun or something.
30: Yeah, it was hard to tell what
0: I didn't. I couldn't tell what they were doing. But it's definitely was making the fire worse on the inside.
30: Yeah, it was some sort of accelerant.
0: Yeah.
30: Whatever it was.
0: It's just wild. Because yeah, it definitely that looks like some kind of super soaker. Yeah.
30: Well, they're amazingly lucky that that one guy was up.
31: Yeah.
0: Oh, yeah.
30: And cared enough to say, you got to get out.
0: Oh, yeah, because I don't know you really.
30: Save yourself.
0: Yep.
30: Some people are save yourself people.
0: I know the cut of their jib.
30: You can't. You can't just let five people burn to death.
0: No,
30: you
0: four. Can't.
30: No,
0: four.
30: None.
1: I didn't know anyone was home.
30: See? That's bad. Yeah, there's lots of speculation online about, is it a crack house? Is it a brothel? Is it this?
0: It seems like long-term Airbnb.
30: Yeah,
0: the house
30: people don't look
0: really
30: like,
0: nice at first.
30: They don't, none of them look like whores. None of them look like they're on crack. I think it's just normal people renting rooms in places because that's all they can afford.
0: Yep.
30: University of Miami making some headlines. Some footage of a recent hazing has
0: still
30: gone viral.
0: That, huh?
30: What did they make these guys do? Here's the story from CBS Miami.
2: Pushed into a pool with his pants on fire. This video was shared with the Miami Hurricane by a source who wants to remain anonymous, and it has some students questioning fraternity activities.
3: I would call that hazing.
4: It's just like a fun activity. Kind of reckless, but fun.
2: Some students and alumni already back on campus say they've heard stories of more harmful practices.
4: So that's really not that bad compared to what I've heard.
2: The University of Miami said it first saw the videos on July 29th. The university says it's working with Phi Delta Theta's headquarters to investigate the circumstances surrounding the incident. The fraternity's national chapter says it holds safety in the highest regard, and it doesn't tolerate contradictions of values and policies. A second video shows a large group of men dancing in small cheetah swimsuits in front of a large crowd. For some not affiliated with Greek life, this could be cause for action.
4: It's really embarrassing. And, like, it's on the internet forever.
30: So, wait, she's okay with the pants on fire, but the guy's in Speedos? Wow. She's like, that's got to stop.
0: It's harmless fun to her.
3: It definitely seems like a humiliation ritual type thing in front of, it seems like, other, like, fraternities and sororities as well.
2: While students have differing opinions, they hope the investigation will look into the context surrounding both videos.
0: She loves
2: UM it. Says it will hold anyone who violates its code of conduct accountable. We've reached out to Coral Gables police to see if they are investigating anything within these videos. We're still waiting on a response.
0: I've never understood the whole thing. And I mean, I get it. I know people are into it or whatever, but I just never understood it. It's like I go and I pay for some friends.
30: Mm-hmm.
0: Like instantly pay for friends, right?
1: Yeah, and you're willing to do anything.
30: You weren't part of one.
0: No.
30: Did you want to be?
1: No. Never, man. I partied there.
30: Yeah.
1: And then I was like, you boys have fun eating crackers or whatever you're going to be doing together.
30: Yeah, I'm exactly. Going home. Special crackers.
1: Yeah.
0: Yeah.
1: Have fun finishing on each other.
30: Yeah.
0: I just have never understood it. I don't know. I guess to me, I don't know what the payoff is. It is just
30: a brotherhood.
0: It's just the friends. And like maybe like I can understand if I was in like the Skull and Crossbones or whatever. You know, it's like Bill Clinton's in there with me. And, you know, I understand that because you're going to run the world one day. But, you know,
1: it was never for me.
0: No.
1: I'd allegedly show up sometimes to purchase some things.
30: Allegedly.
1: And one time I remember going in and it was just like 19 of them all hanging out like movie night. No, it was like
31: movie night.
1: All right, boys.
0: Yeah.
31: What is that?
1: Let me get my stuff.
30: Guys, only movie night.
31: They were just watching a movie together?
1: Yeah, like all of them. I'm like, nah, I'd rather be alone watching this.
0: Yep.
30: Now everybody grab a penis.
1: I mean, oh, no.
30: Yeah, look on your left and look on your right.
0: His penis is around.
30: Help a buddy out.
1: Yep. It was a small room and a lot of boys.
0: Yeah, man. I just never understood it. I mean, I've always just tried to wonder what the eventual payoff is. And if it is just like, I'm not really good at meeting people and I want to have like a, just a group of friends instantly.
1: And I think there's connections, like job
30: probably
1: opportunities.
30: Probably yeah, connections. What it's about. Future like, connections, right?
1: And then you meet someone in a job and you're like, I'm a member of blah, blah, blah, blah. And
0: right.
1: You do your touch is, tips or whatever. And
30: ooh, how you ended up here. You didn't make those connections.
0: That's right. Maybe nope. You should have went to movie
30: look at
0: night.
30: You now.
1: I was outcasted. I found my rejects.
30: Yeah.
1: I found my people.
30: That's
0: exactly.
30: It. We're your rejects.
1: Yeah. You didn't make me eat a cracker that you finished on or anything.
0: Well, that's we have great. To talk to you about something.
30: Yeah.
0: You were going on about those club crackers.
26: Yeah, you didn't have to do that, Jason.
0: Gotcha.
26: Damn it.
0: Different for everybody.
1: Yeah.
0: You know?
30: And the cracker.
0: Yeah.
30: We made his saltine. We knew
0: it. Yeah. We made it extra salty.
30: Oh, my God. All right. This is the story. It's kind of like, what was the monkey? The little shunned monkey.
0: Punch,
30: yeah. But this is a shunned elephant.
0: Oh, man. I can't handle this. I might not be able to handle
30: it. It's okay. It all works out. But this baby elephant born at the zoo in Washington was discarded by her mother.
0: Imagine that.
30: But they took care of her.
0: It's like that married woman.
30: Here's how it played out from CBS News.
5: Stuff. You may remember Lin Mai, the baby elephant born at the National Zoo in Washington back in February, an instant and beloved celebrity on social media. But behind the scenes, Lin Mai had it rougher than you might expect. She was rejected by her mother, not unheard of in elephants.
0: This is all these
5: and
0: guys
5: what it meant
0: know,
5: was yeah. The zoo's elephant caretaker, Robbie Clark, and a team of more than a dozen others had to step in and help. They fed her, protected her, taught her to swim, with Clark staying at the zoo for more than a month straight. So long that at one point, he told us, he worried she might start mistaking herself for a person.
6: One of the biggest concerns with human care and helping raise a baby elephant is basically imprinting and giving the elephant calf a false sense of family and identity.
5: The good news is Lin Mai does indeed know she is an elephant, and now she has some non-human family as well, an auntie elephant named Swarna and another named Bozy, who have taken Lin Mai under their trunks, so to speak, showing her what That's it nice. Means to be a pachyderm.
6: Yeah. As she gets older, as she learns more, and as the other elephants become more important in her life, then our role becomes less important in that, and she'll experience all those things more and more with her elephant family.
5: In that way,
30: pretty amazing. He lived at the zoo for a month.
0: Yeah, to me, this opens up like 20 years from now, the video where that guy.
30: They reconcile. They come back together.
0: The elephant is like furious. Yeah. And then it's like, oh, wait.
31: Oh, hey,
0: my buddy.
31: You.
0: Oh, my God.
31: You're my buddy.
0: You're my dad.
31: You took care of me.
0: Yeah.
31: Yeah, it's sweet.
0: I can't wait for those. Yeah, it can happen too. You never know. Yeah, didn't remember at all. Yeah. They say they always remember, but maybe it's BS. You know?
30: Forgetful like us.
0: You hate to be stomped. You hate to be stomped.
30: You'd hate to be stomped. That'll ruin a video.
0: Yeah. They won't show that one on.
30: They definitely will not.
0: The news.
30: All right. Listen, driving home yesterday, gas getting out of control again. Would you dance for a discount?
0: Yes. I mean, what do I have to do?
30: So give us a little something.
0: Well, what are you going to do? Give him $5?
30: Give us a little something.
0: Oh, shoot.
30: Let's see how
0: Oh, little running man.
31: Oh, nice. Very good.
30: The hula?
0: We can't. Your mic's off.
30: Your headphones are not.
0: We can't hear you.
1: There's no music.
0: I know.
1: Just dancing to nothing.
0: Yeah. I like it.
31: Give him a discount.
0: Yeah. Give that man a gas discount.
30: All right.
0: Is this like the same type of gas station you walk in? There's a video camera going, and then you're on TikTok.
30: This is Albany, New York. If you dance, you get 20% off your gas.
31: Oh. Who wouldn't dance?
0: I mean, you just dance, right?
31: You dance.
30: Here's the story.
0: I'll do the robot. Now. Basically, Jason.
7: 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They're dancing for cheaper gas. That's right. Bogey down and get 20% off when you fill up your tank.
30: Oh,
7: Dancing for Gas
30: down.
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7: How about those moves?
26: I hate it.
31: Pick a better song.
26: Oh, yeah.
31: I don't like it.
30: Can we get gas station owners that look like her here?
26: I know, right?
30: Holy smoke.
26: She's, yeah, I just started working for a gas station.
30: Not your average gas station owner.
31: No.
30: I will say. So I should probably try to keep it young and fresh.
26: Yeah, I mean, it's like they're taking a massive hit on this. I hope they're doing well. You know, I hope the three dance videos have made enough money.
30: Sometimes places like this will raise the price to then lower the price. Oh, that station across the street is $4.05. We're $4.25, but dance and you'll get 20 cents off.
1: Okay. Yeah. I'll dance, man. I got an urge to dance sometimes.
30: Yeah.
1: I was a dancer.
30: I'm sorry. Know.
1: I was a dancer.
30: He's but not professionally.
1: They wanted me to be. They wanted me to host bar mitzvahs and they wanted to hire me as part of the dance.
26: So are you amazing at Jewish traditional dance?
1: No.
30: Please be.
26: No?
1: I mean, no.
30: Like Hava Nagila, Hava Nagila,
26: Hava Nagila. I don't know. Like, can you do the Fonzarelli?
30: Hava Nagila, hey.
1: I can't. I used to be able to do that little Russian thing where you crouch down and kick your legs.
31: Oh, really? Yeah.
1: I can't anymore.
31: No, it's too
26: I just
31: too
26: saw
31: much.
26: A video that said the Fonz in Happy Days was like, you saw the video? Where they're like, he was like, listen, if I have to do some cool stuff, I want to put in this traditional Jewish dancing.
1: I wonder what it is.
26: It's the kicking the legs.
1: I can't. My quads.
30: That's very similar to the Russian dancing, right?
1: Right.
26: It's kind of the same. Yeah.
1: It's that Eastern European. It's the Lithuanian in me.
31: Mm-hmm.
26: Yeah.
30: I also do big.
26: I mean, Al knows it for sure. He knows that scene 100%. Not a woman in sight.
9: I couldn't even do the jumping.
31: A couple jumps and you're out.
9: Oh my God.
1: Yeah, see, I do that. You hook your legs and jump in a circle.
30: This is known as the Dancing Jew.
1: Yeah.
26: Oh my goodness.
1: I was also known as that once upon a time.
30: Please welcome the Dancing Jew.
26: Gentlemen. Oh, we're going to watch someone actual. This is their actual.
1: Watching the horror?
30: This is the Hava Nagila.
1: Yeah, it's called the horror.

0: like the chair dance.
1: Huh.
2: In a big circle and everybody goes.
1: Yeah, I thought the Fonzarelli scene was a lot
2: more. Go in. Dance the night away with Jason.
0: So you could have been like the Jewish wedding singer.
2: Yeah.
1: That's incredible.
2: It wanted me, man.
0: Too bad you said no.
2: Well, I found drugs.
1: Oh, I was like, no. That's super I found drugs.
2: Oh, that's super lame.
3: Two options.
0: Jewish wedding singer or drug user.
1: Yeah, one is more fun than the other.
2: I am not going to be a dancer.
1: Yeah, no.
0: Too bad. Officially, there are about 6 more weeks of summer, but back to school season is coming on strong, so some people feel like it's almost over already. And that can be a huge bummer if you're not ready. According to a report, 23% of Americans are sad because they don't feel like they made the most of summer.
1: Summer went by, it's like gone by in a blink.
3: It always goes by fast.
0: 9% say summer got away from them.
1: Winter's coming.
0: Okay. 21% of us are hoping to fit in one more trip before summer ends, even if it's last minute. The most popular last minute trip is a beach. National parks are second. Then tropical destinations. The biggest hurdle is affording it.
3: This whole thing online with people that are saying that they hate summer. It's like a group of people are finally like, I hate summer. It's hot. I don't like, you know, they like winter, they like winter people. I'm like, who are you? I didn't know you existed.
0: That's you? You're a winter person?
2: Oh, yeah.
0: You like snow and ice?
2: I like it. Like, if it could be 55.
0: Okay,
1: that's not winter.
0: 55 that's is not different.
3: 55 is like fall.
0: You're a fall guy, then.
2: Hold on a second.
0: A fall guy.
3: Okay,
0: you're a fall guy.
3: Okay, let him finish. Guy.
2: As we start to creep into the winter, I prefer it than this. I mean, I haven't been outside in weeks.
0: It's -4 and snow.
2: Fine.
0: You're going to take that
3: there's
0: over.
3: There's a lot of people
2: over
3: like
2: 93
3: you.
2: And people, humid, and you can't even walk without sweating in your ass.
3: There are people that hate the sun. They say they hate all the sounds of summer. Like, it's too loud for them.
1: Yeah,
3: like
1: think about kids playing.
2: There's bugs going off. Lawnmowers and weed whackers and people yelling. And
1: there is
2: heat.
1: A time when the air gets crisp. And the smell changes where it's like, I think it's the smell that everything is dead. Finally,
3: fall,
1: everything
3: like
1: is gone.
3: End of fall.
1: And like that late night, you get a window open and it's cold. The cold air comes in and that's nice. I mean, I do like it. But then winter becomes
0: winter sucks my testicles.
1: You know, and I hate it more and more. Every year I hate it more and more. The snow and having to drive to work and like, oh, did you hear? What? Oh, we had a 2 a.m. snowstorm again. 14 feet.
0: 14 feet.
1: It's like, oh, great. Yeah, the plows have decided not to do anything.
0: Yeah, I am pro summer.
3: Yeah, me too.
2: I'm over it.
1: But I'm a spring fall. I'd rather it be spring or I'd rather it be fall. Once it's the summer, it's like, like Jason said, like, what, am I going to go outside? Like, people will say, hey, do you want to, like, let's go out? I'm like, no.
0: Yeah, so you go to a lake or you go in a pool.
1: No, I don't know. They want to just,
0: boat.
1: Hey, let's just go down to a bar. What? No.
0: All right.
1: No. Agree to disagree.
0: Yeah. Remember, I was talking about, you know, how some of those Pizza Hut locations were transforming back into their 90s style.
3: Mm-hmm.
0: And that it created like a whole new boom for retro dining.
1: Mm-hmm.
0: I did forget to check out the one in Traverse City. Oh, I meant to go there.
3: That's right.
0: Because there was one in Traverse City that's done this, that's gone back to the old school Pizza Hut style.
1: Yeah.
0: But one guy that's done it in Florida says, boom. Sales are soaring.
1: Wow.
0: People love this traditional nostalgic dining.
1: That's amazing.
4: Everyone knows the feeling.
5: Oh, here it comes.
4: And loves it.
6: And it's very hot. Here.
4: When the pizza.
5: Oh, yeah.
7: This is one of my favorite things is a pan pizza right out of the oven. Thank you.
4: It's finally being served.
7: Yeah, it brings back great memories, right? I mean, this is my childhood.
4: At this Pizza Hut along Suncoast Boulevard in Homosassa, it's not just the pizza that takes you back. It's the hut.
7: Well, one of the first things, obviously, that everybody sees is a checkerboard tablecloth. So as soon as you walk in the door, you kind of get that checkerboard all over the room.
4: For 8 years, Tim Sparks, the CEO of Dalen Corporation and the owner of 82 dine-in Pizza Huts, has been making old new again. 39 of them are now called Pizza Hut Classics. Along with the salad bar, there are the booths.
1: the lights. Deadly lettuce.
7: Part of our heritage, man. I mean, it feels like pizza because of those lights. And it gives that Italian feel, right?
4: And yes, yeah, the glistening red cups. In there. And they're no empty gesture.
7: And we're getting guests that are coming an hour and 2 hours away. And a lot of people don't truly believe that. Or they're like, one or two. No, it's not one or two. It's half our dining guests now, and some of these classics are coming from over an hour away.
8: How is their attempt to capture the past working out? Well, during a week in July, this restaurant in Homosassa set a sales record. In fact, dine-in sales have more than doubled. And that's because the people who come here are getting more than just pizza.
9: It's wonderful. It's hard to find places like this anymore.
4: Tim Sparks argues that their packed dining rooms are a sign of desperation
1: yes.
4: amongst a pizza-loving public that craves real life.
8: I just met. We've never met until today. Think about how much we've learned about each other in just the last 15 minutes of talking.
3: Yeah. Come on. All right, that's enough of that.
0: What is your look?
1: Oh, my God.
0: You look so disgusting.
1: Oh, just...
0: just an interview?
1: I know,
2: that's enough of that, she said.
1: Oh.
2: All right.
0: That's enough of that.
1: I'm not alone in this one.
10: Let me see your hands, reporter.
1: Exactly. He's like, oh, my God, you own 82 stores.
2: Yeah.
1: They both have their hands over their penises.
0: Well, they're just
2: sharing a long strand of spaghetti in no time.
1: Yeah.
0: It's not a gay love story. He's just doing an interview.
1: Pizza with love.
0: But that nostalgia, like, we want happier times, nicer memories. We want to go back to when things weren't so crazy.
3: The pizza doesn't look as good as it used to.
1: No. It doesn't.
3: I haven't had it in a long time. I mean,
0: it used to be look crispier.
3: It doesn't
0: look
3: the same.
0: That was the whole
3: same.
0: Pan pizza. It was like that crispy crust.
1: Yeah, it's
3: different.
1: They might have just fired that
0: up
1: as fast as possible.
0: Maybe give me a new
1: possible.
0: Pan for the TV interview.
1: Well, I like the old pan. It makes me feel like a million pizzas have been made in it.
0: Yeah, me too.
1: You
0: that's
1: know?
0: Why I don't like it.
1: No, I mean, that's
0: a million fingers have been in there.
1: Well, sure. Mm. My guess is there's some pretty bad fingers. At the hut.
0: Bad fingers. Do. No, there's still a lot of bad fingers.
1: Yeah, I think my whole thing is I am just at a place in life where I am looking for like God mode pizza. And it's
0: God mode?
1: You know, it's very hard to find. You almost can't. But like, I don't want to go backwards in the pizza game. Like, I have to eat a lot of fairly just, you know, really quick pizza. And so it wouldn't be my...
0: So you care more about the pizza than the nostalgia, right?
1: Yeah. Well, and also, I don't really have a lot of memories of that place.
3: No?
1: I think I have more memories of like an old school big boy.
0: Mm. But there was one, a big one where you grew up.
1: Yeah, we never
0: that was
1: went.
0: A classic.
1: We never went.
0: Huh.
1: My dad and mom didn't take us anywhere. I thought Taco Bell didn't exist in my hometown. And then I found out it was the first one in Canada. So like that's how bad it was.
3: Even as a teenager, you didn't just go?
1: No, because I wasn't eating anything.
0: He was Mr. Plain.
1: Crazy,
0: right?
1: You know?
0: That's too crazy for him back then. And here's a nice break from everyone complaining about tipping. There's a video making the rounds online showing a Chick-fil-A worker chasing after a customer who was driving away because they had forgotten to take their drink from the window.
1: Oh, like an, I mean, chasing on the highway.
3: God, that's a bit much.
11: Best. Jesus Christ.
1: She was running
3: crazy
0: down the street after the vehicle with what looks like a hot coffee. Another couple in a separate car caught it all on video.
11: Good God.
12: A tip.
1: Yeah, she's not going to get one.
12: I didn't understand. I thought you were saying. This is crazy.
0: It's happened in Georgia. It's just now going viral. The guy who filmed it said, if you're a business owner and you just saw that, and if you have that level of service, you will win. People remember that. People don't always remember what you do, but they always remember how you make them feel.
1: Yeah, I always wonder, like, what happens to you if you let someone get away without their drink? I mean, if I'm running down a highway, what happens to me?
3: It.
1: What happens to me if I have to
3: fired,
1: turn that in?
3: Big deal. It's not worth running down the highway.
1: It doesn't seem like it. I mean, she's got other customers to help.
3: Yeah.
0: They got lots of people working there.
1: That's true. I mean, that is true.
3: Huh.
0: like an old lady with a visor. Daughter was like, oh, bless your soul.
1: Oh, yeah. Right? She loved it.
0: Yeah.
1: Listen, I told you when they told me like my pleasure or whatever, I was literally taken aback by that.
3: You're blown away by the customer service.
1: I was blown away by that.
3: Man.
1: It's just crazy. I was
0: legitimately don't go to a lot of great customer service places.
1: No, I don't.
0: Right?
1: No, I don't.
0: They're not in your wheelhouse.
1: And I mean, I get it. They are legitimately forced to say it, which I did not realize at the time. I just thought
0: it was literally their pleasure.
1: Holy crap. This is unlike any. Well, no, they love their job. That's what I thought. I was like, this person literally loves standing out here with this iPad in the heat and taking all these orders and getting them all ready as fast as humanly possible. And then once I found out, oh no, they're forced to, they all have to say it every single time.
0: Yeah.
1: I, you know, took a little bit of the shine off of it.
0: But they still do it with a smile.
1: Yeah.
0: And you can check out that video for yourself. See this lady chase after a lady on a busy roadway with her coffee she forgot at Chick-fil-A at DavidChuckTheFreak.com.
1: Might put him to the test.
0: Oh, forget something?
1: Uh-huh.
0: Are you chasing me?
1: Are you chasing me?
0: Speed up.
3: He's driving real slow to see if anyone's coming after him.
0: No one's coming.
3: No one.
0: He's so disappointed.
1: No. Yeah. I mean, then I have to get back in the long-ass line.
0: I forgot my coke.
1: Again, I'm here for my coke. I actually left a pot.
0: That'd be sad. No one comes after him.
1: It'd take 20 minutes.
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0: This is Dave and Chuck the Freak. It's Friday, bitches. Yes, Friday. It is.
1: Yum.
0: Thanks for being with us here on Dave and Chuck the Freak. It is the 14th. Day. It tastes delicious. Friday tastes delicious.
2: Okay.
0: You both said and cocked your heads like dogs at the same time. Anyway, let's check the roads. Lisa, how are they looking?
2: They look okay. We have construction 75 north and southbound at 696. Left lane closed down. That'll wrap up on Monday. 94 westbound between Metro Parkway and Gratiot. Upcoming construction starting tonight at 8 p.m. All lanes will close down until 5 a.m. on Monday. Gratiot can be used as an alternate route. 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
0: Cloudy, then becoming mostly sunny today. High of 86. Overnight, partly cloudy. Low 66. Partly sunny on Saturday. Tomorrow's high 84. Then cloudy Sunday. Chance of some storms. High 86. Right now, it's 71 degrees.

0: Oh, excited to be here, ready to rock and roll.
1: Yes.
0: It's Friday, bitches. It is the 14th of August. Thanks for joining us on Dave and Chuck the Freak. If you want to watch the show, it's DaveandChuckTheFreak.com/live. 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And if you want to reach us during the show.
1: People are having a ton of fun logging in and watching.
0: They love
1: live.
0: It.
1: They do.
0: They love it.
2: Yeah.
0: Awesome. And
1: hear a peep about it, you know, like in a bad way.
0: 1-855-954-6969. That's the Dave and Chuck lines. Ryan anxiously awaiting to speak to you.
3: Yep. Super pumped.
0: Yeah.
1: We're
0: all on the same page. We're all sharing the excitement of the day.
3: Friday.
0: Yay.
3: It's delicious.
0: Donuts.
1: That is the one upside.
0: See, it is delicious.
2: You said yum.
1: Yeah, so. Yum.
0: Yeah.
3: Cornbread is what I heard.
2: Oh, that's right. It's cornbread day.
3: What a day.
1: Did you take two Cialis for it?
3: You know it.
0: He doesn't need that. Cornbread instantly makes him hard.
1: That's true. I saw that email. I was like, oh boy, look out for him tomorrow.
3: Yeah. Watch out. Don't stand too close. I'll be poking you.
0: Oh, goodness. Yep. Cornbread gets him hard. That's weird.
3: I didn't say it.
0: Yeah.
1: It's known.
0: Also, if you want to text us, 1-855-954-6969. That's the 5-hour energy text line. Same number to call us. All right. We'll start with an email today. And you can always email us, giving you all the info today. Email at DaveandChuckTheFreak.com. This person says, please keep me anonymous. I was the woman that wrote the show a while back about my husband having sneezing fits anytime he went downtown on me.
2: Okay.
1: Oh, yeah.
0: Remember that?
2: Yeah.
0: He thought he was allergic to her coochie.
1: Yeah, mm-hmm. Exactly.
0: Update. He got a septoplasty. And it worked. He doesn't sneeze anymore. When he's licking my bits.
1: Septoplasty.
0: I don't know.
1: Is that the thing that you had Amber do?
0: No, that was a deviated septum surgery. Okay. But maybe it's called a septoplasty.
2: Yeah, that's it. Deviated nasal surgery.
1: Yeah.
0: She was sneezing when she blew me, so I had to.
2: Yeah. Now that's the real reason it comes out.
1: Yeah, behind all the snoring. Yeah. But he's like, I can't stand your constant sneezing while you're trying to go down on me, Amber. Get the surgery.
0: Imagine you told the doctor that.
2: Why
0: do you need the surgery? I sneeze when I dine on my lady.
1: Yeah. I mean, it's wild.
0: It's
2: a wild thing to go through for that.
0: But I guess whatever way he was down there, it was blocking his airflow and... Anyway, he got surgery for it, and he's fine. He doesn't sneeze now when he's eating her out.
1: Holy cow.
3: That's good. We didn't say anything about her bits, did we?
2: Yeah, we did. We did.
3: That
2: we
3: said some things. Like, gross, or she
2: yeah,
3: had
2: some
1: like perfume or something. Spicy down there. Right?
0: Yeah.
2: We did. Yeah, for sure. That's definitely something we would say.
3: It was he was the problem.
0: Yeah. Right.
3: Yeah. Wow.
1: Yeah.
0: How are we to know?
1: We just cover all bases. We cover all angles here.
3: She's still listening.
0: She's fine. She's still listening. Yeah. She's emailing.
2: Yeah, we didn't offend her too much.
0: No.
3: Your bits are great.
0: So that was the update. He got the surgery, and now he doesn't sneeze when he goes downtown on her. So they win. But she has something else. She said, my husband also recently got a job as a sanitation engineer.
1: Okay.
0: Garbage man.
2: Yes.
0: After a few months working the job, he came home and told me something that shocked him. A large percentage of garbage truck drivers poop in their truck. As time went on, more and more drivers revealed to him that they needed to pull over, find kind of a hidden space in the back of the truck, and drop their deuce there.
1: Like poop right into the garbage truck?
0: Yep. After a while, the poop just cycles through the hopper and collects with the rest of the trash. I thought this was incredible. Not in a good way, just shocking. Have any trash collector listeners done this? Has anyone been caught in the act? I'd love to know.
1: I'll be honest. Around here, the trash companies need to stay on the up and up. So let's not.
2: They're under a lot of scrutiny.
1: You know what I mean?
2: Area.
1: Yeah. So, they're dumping their juice everywhere. I don't need to see them pooping.
2: No. It
0: seems dangerous. What if someone accidentally hits a button and you're dropping a deuce in there?
1: I don't know.
3: I,
4: I think they're just trying to get the new guy to take a crap in the back of the truck.
0: You that's think that's impossible? Awesome. We're all do it, man.
4: I don't know. Aren't there, I've seen videos, aren't there cameras back there
2: now?
4: Yeah,
2: there's cameras. We just did a story, right?
4: Yeah, they're just trying to get their buddy pooping on camera.
1: That's probably true.
2: That'll make the news next.
1: Yeah.
0: Garbage collector poops.
1: Hazing rituals at garbage collection.
2: They'll get it. Someone will get that on camera. That's actually happening.
1: Yep.
2: Yeah.
1: It'll everyone's watching them now. Yeah. Are you dumping
2: all
1: your
2: the
1: juice
2: old
1: on
2: people,
1: me?
2: Elderly, everyone, actually.
1: What else they got to do?
0: Man poops.
1: I can't wait to watch garbage people. What are they doing out there?
3: A lot of people poop everywhere.
2: I mean, they poop.
1: Oh,
2: I don't
1: poop.
2: Like to think about what everybody's doing in those trucks.
1: And I'm not. Hey, listen, you want to poop in a garbage truck? I don't care. Really? I really don't care. I'm not the guy cleaning out the garbage truck.
2: Yeah, it doesn't affect. Just pick up my trash.
0: Isn't this title,
2: I don't really care.
0: Ryan Smells Like a Garbage Man's Underpants? That's the title of this Spotify playlist.
1: Oh, wow. Huh. That's actually Ryan's playlist.
2: Yeah, we found it.
1: It's called Ryan Poop.
0: We've found Ryan your secret playlist. Poop playlist, yeah. Ryan.
1: It's amazing to be like, you know, I'd love a calming playlist for when I'm going to hit the bathroom and then make it. And put it on public.
3: It's an interesting playlist.
1: It seems pretty terrible.
0: Yeah. Mm-hmm. Okay. Garbage truck driver in Windsor.
1: The results are in.
0: Yes. Yeah, people do poop in the back of the truck. They just have to shut the truck down and turn the PTO off.
1: Oh.
0: One guy actually collected some rags out of the garbage. So he could take a crap back there so he does something.
1: Oh, that's like a score, you know? You find like a box of rags maybe someone's thrown away.
3: Don't wipe with people's trash. That's not good.
0: They're pooping in garbage trucks. Like, they care.
3: Yeah. Well, pooping into the hopper is different than wiping your butt with like a soiled rag.
1: I like to think.
3: I think.
1: You know, I've thrown a lot of toilet paper away in my day as well. Because I've used quite a bit of it on some stuff. Some cleanup.
0: What does that mean? Like you don't flush it?
1: I do if it's got the one stuff on it.
2: Can we just not talk about this? Sorry, I don't want to know about that. That's just your own business and personal.
1: Thank you.
2: We'll just
1: I just like
2: way.
1: To share everything. I'm just saying, I can't
2: people.
1: Imagine a finishing.
2: I don't want to talk about
1: a finishing.
3: Oh.
1: Stack.
0: Oh.
2: Okay.
0: Charlie!
2: See what I'm saying? We don't want
1: to
2: talk about this.
1: Charlie Jism! Butt.
3: Jesus. Flush your finishing stack.
0: Jesus.
2: Oh my God.
0: Charlie Jism.
1: No, you keep that.
4: It was out in the heat all day.
1: Yeah.
4: Oh man.
1: That's what I'm
3: talking
1: saying.
3: About cleaning up a spill or something.
1: No, I'm saying that like if they found
2: it was
1: a
2: so
1: pile.
2: Innocent, your thoughts.
3: I'm like, yeah, you know, you spill
1: you
3: your
1: silly,
3: juice.
1: Spill on his silly, stomach. Silly boy.
2: Silly, I knew that's boy. Why I was trying to stop
1: yeah.
2: him.
1: He's just like, you guys don't understand what he's saying.
0: And
1: Jesus,
0: we didn't. Honestly, we
1: just
0: didn't.
1: Started
0: we
1: with
0: not?
1: This guy. He's disgusting and stupid. It's Friday. I didn't want to deal with this crapola.
2: Crapola.
0: Crapola.
2: We got people on the phones, huh?
0: Yeah, Adam is with us.
1: Saying.
0: Hi, Adam.
5: Yeah.
0: What's your comment?
5: Hey, so yeah, tree guys, they do the same thing. Into the back of their chip trucks, actually. You know, the trucks that they chip in, the wood chips into.
1: Oh.
5: They'll poop back there, yep. That's their graphic.
0: But doesn't it just chip it up and shoot it right out of you?
1: Well, no, I think they cover it up with chips. They poop and then fire more chips over top
5: of
1: it.
5: My name's Adam.
1: Oh, yeah, Adam, yeah.
0: Yeah, we got
1: What's
0: you.
1: Up? Yeah.
2: Is he hearing something else?
1: All right. Yeah, it doesn't. We're good.
0: Okay.
1: Yeah, we're good on that.
3: He's Adam.
2: He's Adam.
1: I don't know if he thought.
0: Just to clarify,
1: you
0: think his name, I'm Adam.
1: We're calling him Chip or something.
0: Chip.
2: Well, you want to correct that.
0: Yeah. No, I'm not Chip.
1: You do.
0: I am not a Chip.
2: I'm Adam.
0: How dare you?
2: Yeah. Not Chip.
0: Yeah, tether tree trimmer.
2: Hmm.
0: Yep. Happens in the back of chip trucks all the time. Very common.
2: So many tree trimmers around my area.
1: Man, I feel like they sell those chips.
0: Yeah. Mulch?
1: Yeah.
0: Not only garbage haulers, I'm a gravel hauler. Have definitely climbed into the dump trailer to drop one. There's just turds in your gravel. There's turds in everything.
1: Yeah.
0: It's in your lettuce. It's in your gravel. It's in
1: That's
0: your
1: crazy.
0: Wood chips.
1: You get everywhere. Some gravel and you're like, what is that smell? Yeah. Someone along the way dropped a deuce. I mean, I guess it dries out. But
0: wiping your ass with someone's used rags, it is, God knows what's on those rags.
1: That's all I was saying.
3: Garbage juice. I mean, it's like he just took them out of the hopper.
0: It could be bleach. It could be acid. It could be anything.
1: It could be my finishing stuff.
0: Chuck could make you butt pregnant.
3: Finishing stack is like one of the worst things I've heard in a long time.
0: Finishing stack.
3: It's just got a stack of it.
0: Matt.
1: You got a lot to finish.
0: What up, Matt?
6: Hey, how's it going?
0: Good. So this listener's wondering if garbage truck drivers actually do crap in the back of the truck like these guys are suggesting.
6: Yeah, we actually do because, I mean, it depends on where you're at and if they got porta-johns or not. So, I mean, all you got to do is, you know, when it comes to that point, you got to make a choice. It's either, you know, go in your pants or go in the back of the truck.
0: Okay, yeah. Two questions for you here. One, there's cameras back there. How do you make sure you're not crapping on camera?
6: Well, depends on what kind of line of business you're in the first place.
0: I'm talking about the garbage truck business.
6: Yeah, right. No, I'm saying there's certain lines of business in the garbage truck industry.
0: Yes. Okay.
6: So the commercial and the residential ones, you're able to push the blade back and, you know, lock it out and then go behind there. And then the roll-off guys, you're kind of screwed at that point because it's either you got to find a bathroom or, you know, figure out somewhere to go.
1: That'll put a little piece of tape over
0: like
1: it.
0: The rest of
6: but
1: that's all I would do.
6: Yeah, with the cameras in the back, once you push that blade, it, you know, kind of cuts the camera out of view. So
0: very nice. You're not afraid of someone seeing you and, like, reporting you?
6: Nah, you got to go when you got to go, man.
0: Yep. Okay, man.
1: Yeah.
0: All right.
1: I'll be honest. I haven't paid a lot of attention to garbage men, you know, but they're starting to give me a reason.
0: Yeah,
1: we don't,
0: but as Lisa said, there's old guys out there.
1: That's what I'm saying.
0: But
1: I'm starting now. Mm-hmm. It's on my list, you know, like I'm watching three or four different things now.
0: Well, that makes that garbage juice even worse.
1: Oh, man. Yeah. Now you know why some of it is real bad.
0: It's just garbage
1: man turds. Yep.
0: Someone said when I was a roofer many years ago, they would do the same thing. They would get in the back of the trailers where they threw all the old scrap and shingles, just find a box and poop in it. They wouldn't tell anyone, and man, it was some of the nastiest stuff you've ever smelled after sitting out in the sun in 100 degrees, 8 hours a day. Disgusting.
1: Poop box.
0: Poop box.
1: The old poop box. That's terrible stuff.
0: How's she going, my brother, a garbage truck driver, was fired for peeing in a bottle in the truck. A big lady saw him and reported him.
1: That's it. You're being watched.
2: Big lady going to be put in there.
1: Yeah.
2: I don't know what that has to do with anything.
1: What's that? They're watching.
2: What's relevant to the story.
1: Yeah, well,
2: what size she is.
1: Just a description.
2: I guess so.
1: I mean, I'd hate to be peeing in a bottle and look up and then just there's a big lady there and I'm like, oh no.
0: Could you do it? Could you go into the back of the truck?
1: I like
0: drop trowel and squeeze one out.
1: Okay, I would under panic scenario.
0: Like it would only
1: obviously be
0: a distraction. Either I'm going to poop my pants or I'm going to go. That's it. I'm not like having regular bowel movements in the back of a garbage truck.
1: Right, but I love a nice air conditioned area to take my time and all that stuff. That's what I'd rather have. Yeah. So
7: I feel like the first time's always an emergency, and then it just gets a little easier each time.
0: Oh, so you once you break the seal, you're like, all
7: that's
0: right,
7: what I think.
0: I can do this.
1: Yep. Al used to do it on the stack of uniforms,
0: right?
1: When he was,
0: delivering that dry cleaning.
7: Yep. Driving, just bringing it home to Birmingham for people.
1: It right to his, I believe, sister.
7: Yes. Yeah, she was the manager.
0: Oh,
7: yeah.
0: All right. Yeah.
7: I don't know what these old people did to these things.
0: He says, this garbage man says, first it goes like this. You cover the camera, you poop in a box or a bucket. There's always one of them in there. And we always have Kleenex or something in the truck to wipe with.
1: Very nice. It's very nice.
0: So yeah, this is the thing. Another thing that blowing my mind, but when you put it out there.
2: Yeah, I guess so. That's their business, I guess.
1: Well, you know, like I had always heard that, you know, in homes that are being done that they, and you have like one of those like sump pump holes that for a certain amount of time, they're just dropping deuces down those things.
2: Why don't they just go in the porta-john that's usually out there?
1: Because sometimes that thing is disgusting. Or and sometimes you're downstairs. You're just like, I'll just do it.
0: Not right.
1: I hope it's extremely rare.
2: Yeah.
1: That's my hope.
2: Me too.
0: Yeah. I agree with you. But it's just, oh my God.
2: So many.
0: Pooper after pooper.
2: People poop everywhere.
0: People poop everywhere, Lisa. You're right. You can't control it.
2: No.
0: I don't know if this says more about the internet or the economy, but these hypothetical money-making opportunities are getting stranger and stranger. We've talked about a few of them. Here's the most recent one. Would you drink your significant other's bathwater for $1,000?
1: Okay, hold on, though. What do they have to do? Are they just, I fill a tub up with water.
0: Your partner has a
1: lady
0: bath.
1: Gets in a full bath, though.
2: Well, you have to drink
1: soap
2: all of
1: and
2: it?
1: Stuff.
0: You'd have to drink a liter of that water to get the cash. See, the rules are your partner would bathe minimum of 20 minutes. You'd have to drink a liter of that bath water to get the cash.
1: I'm not drinking soap water with
2: can they just maybe no soap?
1: Just I was going to say, just bath, soak. Just
0: doesn't say anything water. About...
1: I'd almost drink anybody who just soaked for 20 minutes.
2: I don't see a big deal.
0: Who would say no to that?
1: I would literally... I don't think it's a big deal. The second it starts getting real gross is you're really scrubbing your butt.
0: Wait a second. Okay, as guys, we'd say it. Lisa, you drink Lenny's bathwater?
2: Yeah, I don't care.
0: Okay.
1: Yeah.
0: I knew every guy pretty much would say yes. I wasn't sure if ladies would
1: my
0: say
1: bath
0: yes
1: water
0: to it.
1: Would be wild. I mean,
0: you're going to need a strainer. Yep. You're going to need a strainer.
1: Mm-hmm.
2: I mean, people do all sorts of things together that are...
1: Exactly.
2: You know what
1: absolutely.
2: I mean? That's why I don't
1: like,
2: get...
1: If
2: like,
1: I'm
2: it's a stranger,
1: lick someone's
2: it's different.
1: Butt and then I'm not going to, like, drink their bath water?
0: Wow.
2: If it's a stranger, it's different. I don't know. But if it's somebody you're with, I don't know.
1: You know?
0: People were slightly more likely to say yes if their partner was female, as you know, mm-hmm. you'd expect. 84% said yes to the female partner. 74% said yes if they had a male partner. A few other clarifications. Someone asked if they could put the water in the fridge first.
2: Yeah, I was wondering that.
1: That'd be
2: that,
1: nice.
0: That's
1: be
0: allowed.
1: Nice touch,
2: cold,
1: a little black,
2: water.
1: Some ice cubes.
0: Cold is better.
1: Yeah.
0: Warm. I just can't drink warm water
2: no,
0: in
2: I
0: general,
2: drink
0: whether
2: warm
0: it's
2: water
0: in a bathtub
2: at
0: or not.
2: All. No way. It has to be cold.
0: Someone else asked if they could spread it out over a day rather than downing it all at once. That's a lot.
1: Oh, I'd want to do it like medicine.
0: Me, get
2: it's
0: it
2: a
0: over
2: liter,
0: with.
2: So.
1: Yeah.
0: Get it over with.
3: Yeah, it's creepy just to sip on it all day.
0: Mm-hmm.
1: Still tasting you. Really love it.
0: Mm-hmm. Still tasting you. Mm-hmm. That's weird.
1: Spread not it bad. Out.
0: And someone asked if this is a one-time thing or if there is a way to get recurring checks for doing it repeatedly.
1: My God, there would be some dudes that are the next Bill Gates. Maybe just drinking it down. $1,000 a pop. Drinking it down. Nonstop renewal.
3: It's easy money.
1: Yeah.
0: There's something that sounds
2: is
0: like
2: it
0: a
2: coffee or something? What's going on in
3: yeah,
2: there?
3: Yeah, drinking coffee.
0: Oh, okay. I wasn't sure what it was.
2: A brew.
0: I thought it was like a water. What are those? You know those mills that, what are those called? That run by water?
1: Oh, like, yeah.
0: That's how we're powering the station
1: yeah, what
0: now.
1: What is that thing called?
0: You know, it's like a windmill, but it runs by water.
1: Yeah, what is that thing?
3: Turbine?
1: It's sort of like a turbine, but
3: turbines
1: I mean,
3: are more
1: I don't
3: extreme.
1: Know.
3: Yeah.
1: Are they calling it that?
3: You're talking about like by a river.
0: Yeah.
2: It was Al making his coffee.
3: Yeah, like under a bridge.
0: Yes.
1: Nothing stops Al.
2: No, not a show, not anything. He just keeps going.
0: Yeah. Water turbine. Is it turbine?
1: It is
3: no,
1: a
3: turbines
1: turbine.
3: Are more intense.
0: Yeah, but it's like an old school, like wooden.
1: Yeah,
0: like
1: it's a bridge. Like a stream like is going yeah. by, a stream. You divert some water
3: usually
1: and it spins
3: under,
1: a wheel.
3: They're like under a bridge.
1: Yeah.
3: They're wooden.
2: Yeah, I know what
1: they're
2: you're talking
1: wood.
2: About.
1: They're wood.
2: Yeah.
1: They spin.
7: It's like a water mill.
2: We've all.
1: It's got to be
2: I mean,
1: called
2: that's
1: that.
2: Maybe it.
0: That's what I thought I heard. I'm
1: water
0: like, oh,
1: mill.
0: We're
1: yeah,
0: trying new
1: mill.
0: Ways to get. Yeah,
1: it's a
0: water mill.
1: Thank okay. you, Al. Al knows the technology.
7: Al's
1: probably
7: well,
1: got
7: I was
1: one.
7: Just running one. So.
1: Yeah, he's yes. probably got one.
2: Okay, so we got that settled. It was not that, a water mill in our studio. It was some
0: hey, any way to
2: Al
0: say
2: making
0: money,
2: coffee.
0: Least,
7: just really tired. I'm sorry.
2: It's okay. Yeah, it's okay.
1: I get it.
2: Yeah, it's allowed.
0: And they're looking for ways to save
1: I'd
0: cash
1: love to
0: around
1: get a water
0: here.
1: Mill going in here.
7: That's how we power the stream.
0: Yeah, yeah, as you can tell.
1: It's not far off. Tell. It's not far off.
0: Oh, my goodness. But yeah, so it seems like most people would have no problem drinking bath water. What about bath water of a stranger?
2: No.
0: $10,000 they ask.
1: No, like I said, I mean, who's the stranger, though? Like, I get to look at the stranger.
0: You get to see the person first.
1: I'd size him up and then say, okay.
0: $10,000.
1: Yes or no.
3: Yeah, it can't be blind.
1: Yeah, it can't be blind.
0: At least it's...
2: Well, I accidentally did it. I'm like,
0: strangers, Pathfinder!
1: Stupid morons!
2: Oh, don't break the
0: mics.
2: Oh,
0: yeah. Oh, my God. We can't afford new ones, so...
1: Well...
2: Be gentle with the mics.
1: Stupid morons. Friday... Chuck's rags and poop, finishing rags, water, and poop trucks, strangers, drinks,
3: watermills.
2: Watermills.
1: 10 minutes on watermills. You thought there was a watermill in here? God, jeez. Oh, it's hard.
0: It is.
1: It's hard to do this.
0: I know. Yeah, I agree. If you could size them up, you still don't know.
2: So, okay. So who it is affects if you do it or not?
0: Yeah. I think so.
1: Yeah, the only thing about us...
2: Stranger, absolutely.
1: What if you let some...
2: No, no way.
3: I'd do it for $10,000. If I could see them first.
0: Yeah.
3: And be like, okay.
2: So what would it...
1: There's an OP guarantee.
2: So their hotness would have to be... They'd have to be attractive.
1: Cleanliness. I'd have to like really size you up on the... Right. You know what I mean?
4: Jason, are you drinking my bathwater?
1: I drink it now.
3: For how much? $10,000?
0: $10,000. Would you drink Ryan's bathwater for $10,000?
2: Would you do it? I could answer
1: for him. Of course you would.
3: A liter
0: of it.
3: He showers 3 times a day.
2: He's the cleanest guy here.
3: Oh, yeah.
1: He is.
3: I would do it. Hop in the bath.
4: You got to use soap every time you shower.
2: That could affect things.
1: What? Well, no. I mean, he can. I'll let him shower. I'd be like, all right.
2: I'm the third one.
1: On your third shower. Now, when you're done that, get in the bathtub.
3: Are you just saying you rinse sometimes? You just let the water.
0: No, he's saying like the water's going to be soapy.
3: Well, no, that was the.
2: You can't have soap.
4: No,
2: water.
4: I'm saying I don't use soap every time I take a shower.
1: Oh, I'd want one of the soap showers.
0: Yeah.
1: After
0: post soap showers.
4: I'll give you like the bookend showers. You don't want the middle one, the wake up shower.
1: Oh, yeah. I get that.
0: There you go. Yeah. All right.
3: Who's got the $10,000?
0: Go fund it. We'll get it done.
3: Take a shower upstairs and run it off your back.
1: Oh, I'll drink it. There's enough pervs.
3: I'll drink it right now.
8: I mean, I'm really interested in the whole your contest where Jason
0: drinks a man's bathwater.
1: Yeah. No, that'll be pervs.
3: Oh, no.
1: Yeah.
3: We don't want to get stay away. Yeah. Okay.
8: Yeah. I'm really interested in watching Ryan in the bathtub. Is it going to be on camera?
3: I'm going to stream it.
8: Dave and Chuck the Freak / Live or something.
3: Whatever we got
0: to
3: do.
0: Yep. Yeah. $10,000. That's a lot of money to say no to.
1: I agree.
3: I would have done it for less.
0: I know you would have. $1,000.
3: I trust this guy.
0: Yeah.
1: Yeah.
0: All right. That's nice.
3: I mean, it's weird now.
1: I could find a couple people at the station that wouldn't.
3: It is weird.
1: Probably could.
0: Oh, yeah. I just encountered one that I would not.
2: Yep. Oh, my God.
0: No.
1: That's a musky.
0: You. Not right.
1: Yeah.
0: Okay, here's something new. As we hear that, you know, today more young adults are into smoking up as opposed to drinking.
1: Yeah.
0: They're finding different things. They're doing the Zins. They're doing the gummies. They're not into booze as much. And definitely not going to the clubs as much. So the clubs have shifted. They're like, you know who likes to party? Let's get the people who really party.
1: Moms. Soccer moms.
0: Yeah.
1: No way.
0: But now they're in there, like, they're targeting people late 40s and up.
1: Oh, yeah.
2: Oh, so like.
0: The bar crowd from back in the day to kind of relive those great moments. Here's the story.
9: A good cocktail, the bar scene has been shaken. As the days of a crowded club of 20-somethings seem to be drying up. Now it's Gen Xers who are going on nights out.
10: We finally lived long enough to become the target demographic for nightlife.
9: With bars seeing a business boom among adults from their late 40s to early 60s.
11: Gen X is really kind of the bread and butter of the industry right now.
9: It comes as Americans are sobering up. A recent Gallup poll found only 54% of adults say they're consuming alcohol. That's the lowest number in nearly 90 years. But, more than half of adults under the age of 35 say drinking, even in moderation, is bad for your health. Only 48% of people 55 and older said the same. The trend has some owners tapping into a more mature crowd, throwing theme nights that revel in 80s nostalgia to keep the drinks flowing. Just outside Detroit, the Magic Bag even hosts dance parties with the Early Birds Club.
12: Who are these Early Birds?
11: So an Early Birds event is more of a Gen X event. We started about 6 o'clock. We ended about 10 o'clock. And it's for people that got stuff to do the next
1: day. Yeah, there you go.
9: As for Gen Z, a recent poll found they're staying home more often on weekends, mostly hoping to save money.
13: Of course no one's drinking. You have to take out a loan, a small business loan, for a night out.
9: Still, bars and restaurants have found some success in catering to younger patrons, introducing mocktail menus and hosting reality TV watch parties. Still, owners say it's the older crowd that's most reliably buying drinks as they make sure a night out is never wasted.
11: They just want to have a good time is the best way that I can put it.
12: And then get a full night's sleep.
11: And then get a full night's sleep. Yes, exactly.
12: Love sleep.
0: And that guy that's running that in Detroit, he used to work for us.
1: Yeah.
0: He's one of our sales guys.
1: Yeah.
0: Yeah, so you want it earlier.
1: You do.
0: And you still want to drink, though, because that's the generation that's still drinking.
2: Gen X, yeah.
0: Haven't given it up, but you still want to relive those glory days. So now you're old enough where your kids are older.
2: You have money,
0: you can get out.
2: But it's like we have the least amount of people and Gen X. There's not a lot of people.
1: So. I'd love to gather like me and all my buddies from back in the day and then just put us on a dance floor and just watch how bad that is.
0: Oh my God.
1: Good God.
0: But your age. So it's not like you're being judged by young hotties or anything.
1: I know, but still.
2: That would make me so sad to go to that.
1: Oh man.
2: I would be so depressed.
1: Oh my God. Yep. That might the old rafters.
2: No, I mean, it's not that bad. You just
0: everything.
2: You just don't
0: under
2: do
0: the rafters.
2: Yeah, I mean,
0: a bad chicken sandwich sends them to the rafters.
2: You just don't go, I guess.
1: No,
2: but a lot of people
1: go.
2: That Gen X likes to party.
1: They
2: it's
1: do.
2: A different generation. You
1: they
2: know?
1: Do. They're just different than me.
2: The rest of your generation's different than you?
1: Well, there's a lot of people that still, they want to get drunk every weekend.
2: Yeah,
1: they want to go out every weekend. They want to do all that stuff. They want to drink on the driveway.
2: Right.
1: They want to drink at someone's house.
2: The garage.
1: They want to hit
2: the
1: boat.
2: Basement.
1: They want to go to the basement party.
2: Yeah,
1: they
2: yeah.
1: want. There's a big game. Let's get drunk. There's, you know what I mean?
2: Yeah.
1: I am.
2: No.
1: I'm not. And I don't want to watch like a crowd of 55-year-olds ladies dancing with each other. I don't.
2: Mm.
1: Or men.
2: How do you feel about it, Dave?
0: I'm fine with it. Go
2: you would
0: have
2: go?
0: Fun. I don't know if I, it's not really my thing.
2: Because you
0: if
2: did
0: I,
2: try to go to a club, didn't you? Or you went dance, like with
1: they
2: your friends
1: go
2: and
1: yes.
2: got pressured into something.
0: Yes. And some of my friends are, they're at the point now where they're like, let's just have a good time. Not crazy, nothing outlandish, but they just were like, okay. You know, we ended up at a karaoke bar.
2: Oh, right. That's right. Yeah.
1: Yes.
2: And that makes good for good stories.
0: And honestly, it was hilarious. And I laughed a lot.
2: Yeah, because what was the song that you sang with Amber?
0: Islands in the Stream.
1: Holy
2: did you know that, Chuck? Because
1: I think
2: you were gone the day that he revealed that. And I wanted to tell you. But now here's your opportunity.
1: I'm almost
2: he did a duet.
1: Feeling like I should leave.
2: He did a duet with Amber. That was it. And he didn't tell us until you were not here.
0: He just happened not to be here.
2: I don't know.
0: On the
2: I
0: day
2: feel
0: after.
2: Like you didn't want
0: no,
2: to reveal
0: absolutely
2: that in front
0: not.
2: Of
0: I don't give a damn.
2: You never told
0: Judge
2: story.
0: Away. He goes metal detecting and makes miniature figurines. Judge away. Do you?
2: Can you sing a little bit for us?
1: Yeah, give me a little bit of that.
0: Islands in the Stream. That is what
1: that was
0: we
1: Amber
0: are.
1: On that one.
0: Not great. She's Beyonce's tone deaf child, I call her.
2: Oh, so
1: wow. Well, what can I reveal?
2: You revealed.
0: You just
2: too.
0: Revealed
2: that's,
0: you finished into a bunch
2: enough.
0: Of.
2: Yeah, no revelations
0: Kleenex
2: today,
1: really,
2: please.
1: That's not really a reveal.
0: Yeah, I guess that's not a reveal.
2: No,
0: a
2: no.
1: Let's find a good one.
0: So, no, yeah. But what I'm saying is whatever, right? Like,
2: yeah.
0: If you want to go do that, go do that.
2: Right,
0: going to a
2: fun.
0: Bar is, every night is not definitely not for me.
2: No, me either.
1: Like, no.
2: I did that. It was fun at the time, and now I'm good.
0: Yeah. But there's obviously a group of people that want to, and you talk about boating. Whoa.
1: Oh, yeah. No.
0: Boating attracts a party crowd. And it's that it's the Gen X generation. They can afford a boat now. They got free time and they're ready to rock.
1: I mean, I know, but I mean, even if I went out like with disposable throwaway income to decide to go buy a boat, the last thing I'd want to do with said boat is go tie it to a bunch of other strangers' boats and then get in the same little bit of water
2: and hang out with them all day.
1: You know?
2: Yeah. I don't like it.
1: Bad stuff happens, you know, there's...
0: Sure.
2: Yeah.
0: Stuff can happen anywhere.
1: Yeah.
0: But just do you. Have fun. And they are, I guess, doing it. Coming up, why is a Michigan trustee our pervert of the day? Is Luigi Mangione going to take a plea deal? In what risky way did a woman celebrate her 100th birthday? Let's get to that.
14: Sir, news from the underground.
0: I'm Dave Hunter. Time now for a check of the news.
15: Dave and Chuck the Freaks, pervert of the day.
0: Well, the folks in West Bloomfield, Michigan elected this guy.
1: Mm. What?
0: Turns out he's been perving it up, planting hidden cameras in women's bedrooms and bathrooms.
1: What?
0: Smoke detectors, all sorts of devices taping their every move.
1: An elected official.
0: Yeah. An elected official. Shocking.
1: Wow.
0: None of them ever do anything wrong.
1: No.
0: Here's the story on this guy from WXYZ TV.
16: Well, according to police, these allegations were first made on Sunday when two women and their mother came into the police station to report a brazen invasion of privacy. It was Sunday morning when West Bloomfield Township Police Chief Dale Young says his department first learned of allegations involving Township Trustee Jim Manna, which prosecutors say arose after two women found hidden cameras inside the smoke detectors in their bedrooms.
17: During that time, speaking with the patrol officers, it became clear that there were serious allegations. So to avoid any perception of a conflict of interest, the entire matter was turned over to the Oakland County Sheriff's Office for further investigation.
16: The Oakland County Sheriff's Office says they quickly got search warrants for Manna's home and office. And according to prosecutors, the search of his home found additional cameras, and a search of his phone found nude surveillance videos taken inside the women's bedrooms and bathrooms.
18: The charges are shocking. You know, we certainly had no idea of any of this.
16: West Bloomfield Township Supervisor Jonathan Warshay is one of many stunned by the allegations. Manna is an elected official who spent years on the township board and served alongside Warshay.
19: What was your reaction, I guess, to hearing that?
20: Like what?
16: Residents quickly learning of the allegations and the alarming detail.
20: You have bad people everywhere and bad people have jobs.
19: Do you feel like someone like that should be on a township board?
20: No. Absolutely not.
16: Manna will face two counts of capturing image of unclothed person and five counts of installing a device for eavesdropping. In a statement, Oakland County Prosecutor Karen McDonald added, quote, "This was an appalling invasion of privacy. The defendant's alleged actions exploited his victims in spaces where they expected to feel safest and most private."
19: Manna is still in custody and is expected to be arraigned on Friday.
1: I mean, I know this is terrible, but it is kind of like we're just representing the people. You know, there's so many pervs out there now. You'd almost expect at least one to be on your city council or somewhere.
0: I'm Chuck the Freak for hidden cameras.
1: Yeah, exactly. Hey, well, the perverts have... I speak for the perverts.
0: He's going after the pervert vote.
1: Yeah. Hey, perverts! There's a crowd of us. Oh my God. Incredible stuff.
0: Whether they'll show up at the polls, I don't know.
1: I don't know. They're busy.
0: They're
1: usually
0: busy taping.
1: Yeah.
0: They'll tape people at the
1: they
0: polls.
1: They will. They will.
0: For sure.
1: Yeah. Check your seats.
0: So it sounds like, I don't know the situation. This is just my speculation that perhaps he is with a lady and these are her two adult daughters because it was a mom.
1: Oh, jeez. Is that really?
0: Two adult women.
1: Holy crap.
0: That maybe they're living with him and he decided to.
2: Yeah, it's bad.
1: I mean, I don't know, man. Like, I would... Like, random strangers, it's totally terrible to... Everything's bad, but...
2: But when it's someone that
1: like, you're dating somebody or with somebody and then you're
2: trying... Possibly, are they married?
1: And trying to get...
0: It doesn't say.
1: Their daughters, you know?
0: You think it would say if it was his wife, they'd say...
2: You'd think.
0: You know?
1: Yeah.
2: So they're just...
1: Go Dictator Dave on this one.
0: Oh, my goodness. Because then if they were married, it would be his stepdaughters.
1: Yeah, yes.
0: Crazier.
1: Yep.
2: Yeah.
1: Yep.
0: Eeks.
1: But But, I mean, you know, if you're a susceptible perv, there's a lot of that stuff out there, you know?
0: It's all alleged right now. Still has to be proven in a court of law, but that's the face of a guilty perv if I've ever seen one.
1: How allegedly?
0: Allegedly.
3: Well, it's hard to deny cameras in the smoke detectors.
2: Yeah, I mean, I don't know how you defend that.
3: What are those
2: that?
3: Doing there?
0: And nudes on the phone.
2: Yeah, right. That pretty much sums it up. So
1: once you got the nudes on your phone.
3: Judge Jason says guilty.
1: So. Yeah.
0: Yep.
1: But I say allegedly.
3: I'm just a radio judge.
1: Yep.
0: Radio Judge Jason. This is another scary moment at an airport in Chicago. Just about to take off, a United jet blew two tires.
1: Ooh.
0: Had to abort at the last second. Here's the story from ABC News.
5: The terrifying emergency on takeoff at Chicago's busy O'Hare Airport.
21: 455 is rejecting the takeoff. No assistance required at this time. Standby for additional.
22: Definitely blew a tire.
5: A packed United 737 jet heading to Phoenix with 167 people on board, thundering down the runway at 115 miles per hour when it suddenly blew two main gear tires.
22: We saw lots of chunks of tire going down the runway.
5: The pilots slamming on the brakes, aborting takeoff, that jet screeching to a halt. Passengers forced to evacuate by stairs right there on the runway, buses transporting them back to the terminal.
23: And David, fortunately, no one was injured. And tonight, the FAA is investigating how the plane suffered those two blown tires, forcing everyone off the plane and onto the runway.
2: A lot of tire issues with planes lately.
0: It just seems like the maintenance is not being...
2: Yeah,
1: don't have
2: a
1: enough people.
2: Issue.
1: We've just, you know... It's like, I've got 25 things to do is what I feel like it is now. And I looked at the tire. I gave it a look. They seemed fine. I'm moving on to the next thing. I got to do a million things.
0: And some of these things are unpredictable, right? Like you don't know that the tire's going to pop.
2: Yeah.
0: But it does seem like it's happening way more often than it ever did.
1: The fact that two of them popped. I mean, maybe just once one pops, there's so much pressure on the other one that it just
0: like
1: pops.
0: It's these. They look like they're half. Possibly in the middle of the plane there. Who knows? All right, more problems because of the weather. Devastating images coming out of Indiana as new evacuations are underway after intense flooding there. Here's that from NBC.
24: Families across the storm zone bracing for new rounds of heavy rain and dangerous flooding as they try to clean up the damage already left behind. East of Indianapolis in Cambridge City, Indiana.
25: My friend is not over. The whole house is trash.
24: We were with Brooke Boomershine and her boyfriend Timothy as they returned to their home for the first time after swimming to safety Wednesday morning. That's their blue house right there, surrounded by rushing waters. A man rescued from his marooned boat out front.
26: I'm so sorry. How are you even taking this in right now?
27: I'm not. I have six kids.
26: You have six kids?
27: Yeah, they were supposed to start school yesterday. We worked our whole life for this.
1: Oh, I thought it was
24: the couple telling me they have flood insurance, but just learned most of their possessions aren't covered. Indiana's governor now declaring a statewide disaster emergency after scenes like this in nearby Hagerstown, a front loader rescuing multiple people. This as conditions have forced authorities to suspend the search for a missing teenager in the Mississinewa River, one of four jumping off a bridge overnight, three others rescued uninjured.
28: It's all hands on deck. Rivers are still rising right now.
24: Powerful floodwaters washing away part of Interstate 70. Crews racing to repair and reopen that major thoroughfare. And we're seeing new video from Tuesday's massive system. Two South Dakota Highway Patrol troopers nearly struck by lightning.
29: And Maggie Vespa joins us now live from northeast of Indianapolis in Anderson, Indiana. Maggie, every time we see you, we see more water. And families in that part of the city where you are now being ordered to evacuate?
30: Yeah, Tom, families in other parts of the city as well. I mean, you can see here water creeping up around these homes with the White River here still rising, expected to crest hours from now at a record-breaking 24 feet. And this with more rain falling, Tom.
0: Went back to your house and opened the door and water and mud coming out.
1: That's not good.
0: That is brutal.
1: Yeah.
0: Horrible.
1: Also six kids.
0: Yeah. Yeeks.
1: I mean, your house could just look like that.
0: That's true. Is this a flood or just six kids?
1: It's just, right. Oh no, nothing happened.
0: Nothing happened. I have six children.
1: Yeah.
0: Oh. Gotcha.
1: Yeah.
0: Gotcha.
1: That's what it looks like.
0: It's pretty rough. Haven't really talked about Luigi Mangione lately, but he's been going through that process at trial, a pre-trial, deciding what's going to happen. Could he make a plea deal today? Here's that.
4: Is Luigi Mangione about to plead guilty to federal charges? Prosecutors and the defense team jointly asked for an emergency hearing in federal court Friday.
6: Attorney General Todd Blanche was asked about a possible deal today.
7: Does this indicate that there might be a plea in the offing? Yeah, go ahead.
8: There's a conference scheduled for 11 a.m. on Friday, and that's all we can say at this time.
4: If he were to take this guilty plea and strike some kind of deal, what does he gain?
9: The only perk that I could see happening here for Mr. Mangione in a plea situation would be a plea that does not have life, the word life on the end of it, which means he's guaranteed to get out at a particular period of time, and he's a relatively young man.
4: And just listen to this reaction when Luigi's name was mentioned on SNL.
10: Luigi Mangione dropped...
0: That's crazy.
4: That level of support for him has raised doubts about how to impanel a jury that does not include at least one secret sympathizer. Mangione faces federal charges of stalking resulting in death, which carry a maximum sentence of life behind bars. But he also faces state murder charges in a separate trial, which also carry a life prison term if found guilty. If a federal deal is worked out, it's not yet clear what will happen to those state charges. Mangione is accused of gunning down UnitedHealthcare CEO Brian Thompson outside a Hilton hotel in Manhattan in December 2024.
11: Mangione appeared in court yesterday, finalizing plans for his state murder trial next month, for which he's pleaded not guilty. The judge.
1: It's just so crazy that people's lives with regard to bills and stuff are so bad that we are openly
2: cheering
1: like that.
2: That's,
1: you know,
2: how bad
1: that's
2: it is.
1: How bad it is out there.
0: That's how broken the system is.
1: You know, because people are like, hey, man, someone's got to pay.
0: Yeah.
1: You know,
0: but think of all the people that have been affected by it. Right. Mm-hmm. Think of all the families that have lost everything because someone got sick.
1: Oh, yeah.
0: You understand why.
2: You understand it, yeah.
0: People, you wouldn't say you're cheering on death.
1: No.
0: But you also understand the frustration of some people who've had to deal with the healthcare system.
1: Oh, yeah.
0: And have been destroyed by it. All right, next, a story out of Texas. A woman just in one of those horrible locations. Five cars have crashed through her yard now.
1: Oh, man. You want the heads up on this. You never get it.
0: No, you don't, because you'll never buy it.
1: I know.
0: You'll never buy it. Here's the story. Hold on. Calm down with the news jingle there. Let's get to the reporter who's telling us what's going on here with this case.
12: Cars have driven onto the Mann family property and caused damage. The most recent bill, $7,000 to repair this fence. The Harris County Commissioner's Office did install new traffic signage, but the Mann family fears that's not enough.

0: Pretty much, I took out a mailbox at one point.
1: Man shared surveillance video with us back in April of the worst incident to date. A man plows through her fence and drives away. The mangled fence slowed him down enough to avoid slamming into a gas meter and the home.
0: It did exactly what we designed it to do. And that's why we rebuilt it again.
1: After so many close calls, she reached out to Harris County Precinct 2 Commissioner's Office, asking that speed bumps be installed ahead of the curve. The Commissioner's Office didn't install speed bumps, but did install new road signage.
0: It's not enough. I'm okay with the signs. It's just not enough because people who are under the influence, there could be a sign in front of them. They're going to run over it.
1: In a statement to KHOU 11, Precinct 2 conducted a detailed traffic study, saying the speed recorded on Bayou Boulevard came in below both the posted speed limit and the threshold required for speed hump installation, so this location does not currently meet the policy's requirements for speed humps. An additional traffic study to identify a need for additional signage to improve driver awareness along the curve.
0: It will at least help me in some ways to know that I don't have to worry about somebody constantly running into something all the time, so it gives me a little bit of peace.
1: And while this isn't the solution man hoped, she's holding out hope her request will be reconsidered.
2: Man says some of her neighbors do oppose speed bumps, but she hopes more is done before others end up with property damage or hurt. Reporting in Baytown, Katira Winfrey, KHOU 11 News.
3: Well, she's got the walls of Jericho around her home at this point.
4: But it didn't stop that guy.
3: No. Did you notice there's like a cement thing that's probably about a foot high or whatever, and then it's all steel beams? They probably can't extend the cement higher because it might kill somebody.
5: At least it missed her house.
3: It missed her house.
5: Like she said, it did what it was supposed to do.
3: Did the job. Yeah. I mean, that guy plowed that thing.
4: And then just takes right off.
3: Well, I think that she's right. I don't think, though, that a speed bump is going to slow down someone who's loaded.
5: Just launch them.
3: It's just going to launch them sooner, right?
4: Yeah. But just not into her house.
3: Mm, well, yeah. Or directly over the fence. And then right into the house. Yeah. Yeah.
4: Well, this is a weird crime that I've never heard of before. I'm not really sure how it works. This guy is posing as a fake internet technician to get money in a very odd way. Here's the story from WSB-TV.
6: Gwinnett County police say that a theft happened inside of this gym, but they say that no one took anything out. They say that the suspect walked in and stole internet access for a scheme that a lot of us didn't even think was possible. Watch this man walk through a Gwinnett County gym lobby dressed like an internet technician. Police say Shanil Patel plugged a little box into this gym's internet that pays him every time a stranger uses it. Experts say the payout is small and the cost lands on someone else. For now, at least, that little box has cost him his freedom.
7: What he's really doing is stealing network access from these gyms.
6: Warren say that he told workers at a One Life Fitness on Duluth Highway that Comcast sent him. They led him into the server room in March, and Gwinnett police say he plugged in a helium hotspot. It's a legal device anyone can buy, but it only pays off plugged into somebody's internet.
7: Just a few dollars to maybe $100 a month per location. And that's really all that they're capable of generating.
6: Police say Patel profited while the gym paid the power bill, the internet bill, and the rent.
8: Kind of a parasitic relationship between the person who owns a hotspot and the gym owner.
6: Patel is from Panama City Beach, Florida, and has been locked up in Gwinnett since last Wednesday. He's also wanted in Carroll County, Coweta County, and Peachtree City. Experts say every business guards its money, but few guard the room this suspect went looking for.
8: This is very special because the hackers go into the, restricted place.
7: Treat your computer wiring closets like it's a cash register.
6: Patel remains in jail facing 3 charges in Gwinnett County alone, with charges pending in 3 other counties in the metro.
4: So what are these people paying for, the people on the other end of this box?
3: Okay, so they're helium miners is what they are. I have some. And
4: of course you do.
3: Yeah. Basically, there was a company, this helium company. It's basically dead now. I don't know why anyone would still be doing it, but I guess they are. For a hot minute, there was this, you plug these things in, and it was like this dream of there's going to be an internet that people are going to be able to access, that

0: is not through any of the main people, but the only way for us to do it is we have to have enough of these boxes that are spread out so that they're covered in areas. And when you set yours up, anything that was connected to it or was running on it, you ended up making fractions of pennies over time. So I had a couple of them set up in a couple different locations.
1: Did you break into gyms?
0: Make some, what's that?
1: You break into gyms and malls and stuff? Or here?
0: No, I literally was like, man, I'd love to put one up way up top. The higher you got them up, like the more money you would make.
1: Climb the radio tower?
0: I was thinking about it.
1: Okay, yeah.
2: Seems like a lot to go through for not a lot of money.
0: No, and the thing is, like, I got some pretty decent ones, and like they both died. So it was like you spent all this money, and then like diodes went out on them, and it was
2: expensive to buy.
0: It was fairly expensive. I ended up making my money, but you wouldn't now. Mm-hmm. Like it all the helium money ended up being abandoned, and it's switched to something else, some other crypto now, and I don't know. I mean, but it was like a hot thing to do for about like.
3: Thank you. I still don't really get it, but thank you.
2: I don't get it either. It's the first I've heard.
0: You plug in these boxes. Okay, it creates the Wi-Fi.
3: Make money. Listen, I've said I've kind of given up my dreams of skydiving now. I haven't done it yet, and so I thought I was too old. Maybe I'm too young.
2: The old people are skydiving.
3: It's now the thing. Yeah. You reach a certain age, and then you're like, screw it.
2: Who cares if I die?
0: Yeah, and so, I think the people around you also, some of them are probably like, you know, he could die, which would be great.
3: Which would be great.
0: Well,
2: it doesn't seem like a great way to go, but...
0: No, but it's a fast way to
2: fast
0: go,
2: way.
0: And no one is really...
3: Here's another old broad, just turned 100, celebrating her birthday with a tandem skydive.
2: I guess if you live to 100 and you can do it...
3: Do it. All right, if I live to 100, I'll do it.
0: I feel bad for the tandem person, but...
3: Here's the story from CBS News.
4: Who here is jumping today? 1, 2, 3. Oh, yeah, so we have at least 2 flights.
5: Mm-hmm. You would hardly know Ruby McNally is 100 years old.
4: Wow, she looks great. Hold your harness right here, okay?
5: She doesn't look it, and she certainly doesn't act it.
6: The kids can't keep up with me.
5: Today, she's leaping into the next century of life.
6: Why would you be scared?
2: I don't know.
0: That's it.
2: We're buffering
3: here. It's Chuck's internet.
6: There's nothing to be scared about. That one is 80 and 90 and now 100.
5: Surrounded by friends and family.
6: Are you ready for this?
7: Absolutely.
5: And if you thought old age might slow her down.
6: Getting all hooked up over here.
5: She's only speeding up.
6: To slow down, life is over.
8: Bring this arm back.
5: And suiting up.
9: Okay.
5: Pushing 5 family members and friends to take the leap of faith, too.
6: Okay. Ready to go.
5: Chris Peterson with Skydance Skydiving in Davis is Ruby's guide to the sky.
2: She walks fast.
5: Her last words before takeoff.
6: Let's go.
5: And finally, it's wheels up on this birthday wish come to life. Because who'd want to blow out candles when you can have the wind blowing through your hair?
3: Those teeth are okay.
6: My kids keep saying, why don't you act your age, mother? That's no fun. If you sit in a chair, life is over.
5: Whoa. Back on land, all eyes are skyward, watching and waiting for the woman they call mom, grandma, and great-grandma.
0: Cheer.
5: As she lands, her mind ticks forward, hoping this time isn't her last. Eggs.
6: If God keeps me going, then we'll just talk about it later. I'm not giving up yet.
5: Feeling more alive.
10: Still soaking it in?
5: At 100 years old than ever before.
11: Ruby did great. She's a natural up there.
5: And if there's a lesson to learn.
12: I'm so proud of you.
5: From this triple digit daredevil.
13: May we all be like you if we are so lucky.
14: Yes. Less.
5: It's that if you live like your best days are always ahead of you, then they still are.
6: Everybody, I love you. I love you.
0: She's doing great.
15: Yes. I'll be like you.
2: Oh. I hope we're all like her.
0: Sorry.
3: And the voice of Chuck comes
2: incredible.
3: Into play.
0: Sorry about that.
3: A nice uplifting story followed by the voice of Chuck.
0: Well, I just, you know, I mean, I hate to let Lisa down.
2: No.
0: I don't want to let Lisa down.
2: Believe how good she's doing, how she gets around.
7: Well, right. Sometimes they have the mind, but not the physical. She has everything.
2: Everything.
7: She's
2: the mind and the physical
7: So
2: part.
7: Lucky.
3: Mm-hmm. Yeah.
7: Keep moving.
3: Someone said, Dave, do it. I did it this year for my 50th birthday. It's amazing, unbelievable, and great. The only problem is you'll have to find someone to tandem your tall ass. So your partner has to be as tall as you?
0: Or taller. You have to feel like a little bit, you know, like you being held like a baby or something, maybe.
7: No, just another tall like an 8-footer.
2: Yeah, I know. Another
7: can't even
2: one
7: skydive.
2: Every day.
7: Too tall.
0: Imagine that, though. He didn't know that he couldn't until just now.
7: Oh, heartbreaking.
1: Really?
0: Yeah, because now that he can't do it, it'll be he'll want to do again.
7: There's got to be tall skydivers.
3: Of course there has to be.
7: Yeah.
2: Yeah, I thought it was offered to you at one point.
3: It was, but did they know my height? I don't know.
0: I think they did.
2: Yeah, I think
0: they've listened for...
7: Who doesn't?
2: Yeah. Yeah. I mean, I don't know how you miss it.
0: You know.
2: If you listen to the show for one day, you'll know how tall you are.
0: So true.
3: Whatever. Haters. Yep. Tall haters.
7: Oh, I hate the tall.
3: I know you do.
7: I'm on the forefront of that.
3: But we all know who Jason wanted to be in this story. The guy.
7: She's a real natural out there.
3: Yeah. I saw that guy. I'm like, that's Jason.
7: Look
3: right
7: at that 100-year-old ass.
0: Yeah. Yep.
7: Give me a break.
5: Before.
11: Ruby did great. She's a natural up there.
3: Yeah. He's hard as a rock.
7: I wish we could have floated a little longer up there.
2: All of our nice stories turn perverted. I don't understand it. Let's keep it nice.
0: I know. It's hard.
7: I have no sexual interest in this 100-year-old
2: lady. Of course you don't.
7: Just letting you know.
3: Yeah.
0: That's good.
7: I mean, wow.
3: Thank God.
0: Yeah.
7: Take a mature fetish and really ramp it up.
3: All the way to 100.
0: Yeah.
3: Boom.
7: Yep.
0: Yeah.
7: Knocking on death's door. That's where I like them.
3: Right. Almost dead.
0: No.
3: We'll take a break.
0: Sure.
3: When we come back, we've got celebrity dirt and sports news on the way. Who got paid $1 million to perform for three people? Hmm. What's the real reason Kelly Ripa hasn't been on her talk show in weeks? And who's the biggest diva in sports? All that and much more on the way after this.
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9: An elderly volunteer at a charity store accidentally put butt plugs on display in the
0: sculpt,
9: front window.
0: Beautiful sculptures.
9: Thinking they were doorknobs.
0: Oh, doorknobs.
9: She thought they were doorknobs.
0: These are gorgeous doorknobs.
2: At least old lady Lisa will know what that is.
0: Yes. You'd be like, don't. Hold on. These are butt plugs. I know that from my previous job. It's not because I have butt plug experience.
3: Yes, you will explain it thoroughly.
0: Was on a show on the radio.
2: What's that? They won't know. Explain
0: an
2: all
0: ancient
2: that.
0: Ancient technology. Not used in 50 years. But that's how I know what that is. And you need to raise the price because in 50 years, people will be buying butt plugs just from the thrift store.
8: It'll be no big deal. It's Dave and Chuck the Freak. WRIF and WRIF HD1 Detroit, a Beasley Media Group station. 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
3: Good morning, Dave.
0: Wow, you're in a good mood today.
3: It's summertime.
1: 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You hate happy people.
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3: 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Forecast, a little unsettled. We'll get to the details in a moment. Right now, let's head out to the roads for an update on your Friday bitches commute with Lisa Way.
33: 94 East at Michigan Avenue, an accident closing down the left lane. It's also on the right shoulder. The Jefferies West between Levan and 275, two left lanes are shut down. 94 West between Greenfield and Wayne, the left lane's closed. 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
0: So the Tigers, they shut out the Cleveland Guardians 3-0 to win the rubber match at Comerica Park. Keiter Montero collected the victory. Detroit's won 4 of 5. They're going to host the White Sox starting tonight.
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3: Cloudy, then gradually becoming mostly sunny today. High of 86. Partly cloudy overnight. Low 66. Partly sunny on Saturday. Tomorrow's high should be 84. And then pretty unsettled Sunday. Chance of showers. Possibly a thunderstorm. High 86. Right now, it's 71 degrees.

0: 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Who got paid $1 million to perform for three people? What's the real reason Kelly Ripa hasn't been on her talk show in weeks? And is Barbie 2 being held up over Margot Robbie's massive salary? That is all on the way. First, though, in sports, it's an honor for an athlete to have his or her number retired. But have you ever heard of someone demanding it?
1: Ricky Henderson?
0: No.
2: No.
0: You have now. Washington Commanders quarterback Jaden Daniels is cutting ties with his alma mater, Louisiana State University, because they're letting a cornerback named DJ Pickett wear number 5, which was his number. Jaden's lawyer sent LSU a letter saying they can no longer use his name, image, and likeness to promote the university. They says Jaden had already made it clear to them that he didn't want anyone else using his number. So because they let it happen, he no longer wants to be associated with them. It adds, quote, his Heisman Trophy winning season and everything he accomplished on and off the field cemented his place in LSU history. To see his number given to another player is incredibly disappointing and feels like a failure to honor the significance of what Jaden accomplished at LSU.
2: How many Michigan number ones have there been? You know,
3: a couple.
2: I mean, you know,
4: it's Anthony crazy Carter. That he's demanding this. Right.
3: And then Bryce is one, isn't he?
2: Yeah.
3: Anthony Carter's a legend too.
2: I don't understand this one.
4: No one does.
2: You know what I mean? Like,
0: it's just a diva move. It's crazy.
4: And it's unlike him. He's such a nice guy. I would just the last person I'd expect to be like this.
5: I was gonna say, I bet you this is his mom more than anything.
4: That's what my husband thinks too. He was like, this is all his mom.
5: She is like super momager.
0: Oh god.
4: Yeah.
2: That's terrible.
4: She stepped in and he's just like, look, because he said, has made a statement. He's like, I'm just focusing on my NFL.
2: Yeah, he doesn't give a crap.
5: They didn't retire it or anything. So it's not like they're taking it down to give to this kid.
4: Right.
0: Yeah, they never retired it. And the coach said that this new kid that's coming in, they promised him the number.
4: Yeah, he's like, I need number 5. The kid is, you know, he's been number 5 his whole, like since he was little. So.
1: Yeah, we share that. Me and these guys.
0: You were number 5?
2: Oh, yeah. Big time number.
0: Really?
4: Your number?
2: Big number.
0: On what teams?
1: Windsor South Canadians.
0: Oh.
1: Yeah. That. A couple different house league teams.
0: Because I heard you demanded they retire that too.
1: Yeah, I did. And they fell on deaf ears. Oh. I don't even know if there is that stuff anymore.
4: Real diva move, Chuck.
0: You know I'm a diva. Said it. Yeah. We've always said it. The biggest diva in radio.
1: It's so
0: We've
1: true.
0: We've always said it.
4: I don't know if Jaden's pissed off because, you know, the number 9, Burrow's number, is like no one.
2: Oh, like so anyone. They've done that.
4: But they didn't retire it. I don't know if anyone.
0: Well, what are we going to do here? We're going to run out of numbers.
1: Well, that's
4: what sort
1: of.
4: You need the number.
1: Go to the Yankees and try and pick a number. It's like, you know.
0: You do halves, like 42.5.
1: I don't know. Maybe.
3: I guess.
0: Are you going to the hundreds?
3: I mean, he didn't win a championship or anything.
4: Right.
1: It's like, no.
4: That's a big argument, too.
3: You know, it's like.
0: Listen, when I was at Red Lobster, I had number 99 as my server number, like the great
1: Very
0: one. Like Wayne
1: cool.
0: Gretzky.
1: Yeah, that's the. I'm surprised
0: did not
1: they gave
0: have
1: that
0: them
1: out.
0: Retire that.
1: I'm shocked they gave that out in a Canadian Red Lobster. That is disrespectful to the great one.
3: You're so close to the new CEO, you should just reach out to him.
1: I should, yeah. That's true.
3: Mm-hmm. Tell him.
0: To officially have my number retired.
3: Stop running your stories.
1: I don't want any other 99s.
0: Yeah, you're right. It's probably his. If his momager is insane like that, it's probably all her.
4: Yeah.
0: A man who spent months drinking heavily and taking steroids without ever working out wanted to prove a point. He could do that and still win a bodybuilding competition.
1: Wow.
0: It did not go well.
1: Okay.
0: Peter Mossfield, known online for this bizarre experiment, competed in the contest in New York. He finished dead last in his class. This is him here.
1: Yeah, well, he has some muscles, but not like the other dude.
0: Not like the other guy.
1: I don't know what's going to.
0: It doesn't even look like he knows That's what he's hilarious. Doing.
4: I love it.
2: He's drunk.
0: He's just following along with the other guys. Whatever they do, he does.
2: I mean, it's wild.
0: I mean, he's still in good shape.
2: I
0: right?
2: do love the idea of just the being in terrible yes, shape and just getting up there as tanned as possible. You know, it. Like you get up there, you got the spray tan.
0: The story got even stranger when he admitted that he left the venue to go drinking, lost track of time, and missed the finals entirely. At one point, he claimed to be downing as many as 24 drinks a day. He now says that he has quit steroids and plans to finally start lifting weights again.
2: I don't know, man. I mean, if you look like that, like I would take, I'd take that, the 24 hours of drinking, and you look like that without working out.
4: Yeah.
0: Well, obviously he was in amazing shape.
2: Magic juice.
0: He was in amazing shape before he did this experiment, right?
2: Sure.
0: You can't just start like an average body and...
2: Let's put it to the test.
5: Give me some steroids, all man.
0: We're putting Ryan to the steroid test.
2: Yeah.
0: Holy smokes.
5: Whoa, what are his nipples?
4: Wait,
0: hold on. Whoa.
2: Yeah.
4: The nipples and his nipples. His chest hair is kind of wacky. I don't know what...
2: He's like got Dave's beard as a chest hair.
0: What?
4: Doesn't grow. It's like not full.
2: Yeah.
0: I think it's just his hair, right? That makes his nipples look weird.
3: I don't know.
4: We can't.
3: He's got funky nipples.
2: Yeah, they're either surrounded by hair and nothing else is.
0: Like for some reason he doesn't trim around his nips or something. Or what's
2: yeah,
0: that?
2: There's just little tufts of hair. Tufts, like not even fully. Just like a little bit on
0: the weirdest chest hair you've ever seen. Yeah. It's just up here.
3: Yeah. You gotta shave that off.
2: Yes, you do.
3: It's ridiculous. Apache chest?
0: Yes.
4: Let's get rid of it.
2: If you can't grow a full mane.
0: Don't bother.
3: Well, you might as well just lift some weights, man. He's like halfway there.
2: Well, I think
3: get some definition, you could almost win.
2: I feel like he used to be really, like he used to be one of these guys. And then he just decided, hey, just for giggles, I'm going to try this thing where all I do is drink and we're going to do some steroids.
4: Not work out.
2: You know, like I wonder if you go back far enough, if he was actually like one of these guys who was trying to do this.
0: I feel like he does a lot of.
3: Yeah. This guy is active.
0: Oh my God.
2: That's how you end up.
4: How many posts does he have?
2: Literally.
0: Hundreds and hundreds. Anyways, yeah, we couldn't go back that far to see, but that's what he did. The Chicago White Sox threw a heavenly celebration this week, handing out Pope hats to honor their most famous fan. 40,000 Pope hats were given out.
2: Oh, wow.
0: Pope Leo, a Chicago native and lifelong Sox fan, made headlines last year when he was revealed as the first American Pope and was later photographed wearing a Sox cap at the Vatican. The team's giveaway hat, shaped like the Pope's pointed mitre with the Sox logo in the middle, originally were meant for just 2,500 fans, but demand was so overwhelming, the team expanded it to everyone at the sold-out game against the Cincinnati Reds. And team officials said producing that many hats at the last minute was a challenge. The night was full of Catholic touches, including a stadium-wide sign of peace during the fifth inning and a first pitch from a famous nun.
5: Did you see the first pitch?
4: No.
5: It's incredible.
4: A nun and a first pitch. I have to see this.
5: She throws a rocket.
4: Really?
0: Gotta look it up here and see. There she is.
2: All right.
0: Sister Mary Jo.
2: Okay, yeah. Okay, that's a man.
0: Does a prayer.
2: That's a dude, right?
0: Line up the pitch.
2: Oh,
0: wow.
2: No. No, it's not a man.
0: No. No, that's Sister Mary Jo.
5: It's every South Side aunt. That's what online looked like.
0: Pretty amazing. But yeah, all 40,000 fans
4: a lot of hats.
0: Got one of those Pope hats.
4: You better not see those tonight at Comerica. They're here playing the Tigers, right?
0: Yes.
2: I'll tell you what.
4: This is a big series, so we have to win.
2: Yeah, it could be in first.
4: Yep.
2: The problem is White Sox fans.
4: I know. White Sox fans.
2: Oof. My God.
0: On to celebrity dirt, and Sean Diddy Combs is out of solitary confinement after a prison fight pushed back his release date. This happened at New Jersey's Fort Dix Federal Correctional Institution. The 56-year-old Combs was tossed into solitary confinement after he had an altercation with another inmate last month. He had remained in there for almost a full month. The disgraced music mogul said he felt dissed and took matters into his own hands, which led to the two men pushing each other. I guess Combs held his own during the fight before prison staff members separated the guys and broke it up. His release date got moved up by 1 month following the brawl. He's currently serving a 4-year sentence at the New Jersey prison for prostitution-related charges. He's had his release date changed multiple times. It now currently sits at February 20th, 2028.
3: Be a tough man to wrestle.
1: Yeah, so slippery.
0: Slippery, right? Yeah. So oily. Oh, God.
1: I'm surprised it wasn't a shower fight.
5: He's trying to touch your butt the whole time?
1: Yeah.
3: Let's just fight.
5: Dude, can we fight?
1: We'll just fight. He's always getting around your back.
5: You're trying to kiss me.
1: Yeah. Trying to get, you know, full Nelson and stuff.
0: He's into stuff.
1: Oh, yeah.
0: He's into some stuff. Kelly Ripa is revealing the real reason that she was missing from her show for almost a month. She had to have gum graft surgery.
4: What's gum graft?
1: Is it her
0: really
1: gum?
0: Had to rebuild up her gums. And the problem is she was too clean.
1: So she was destroying her teeth by like...
0: She was an overbrusher.
1: Yeah.
0: She said, turns out I brush my teeth too much. It's a good, bad habit.
1: Mm-hmm.
0: But I'm so obsessive about it, I've caused gum recession. So they had to rebuild my gums.
4: That's pretty bad when you brush your teeth that much.
0: Like you brush your gums away.
1: Yeah. I mean, it's one of those weird things. It's like it happens as you get older, and it also like that would aggravate it really bad. And
0: Ripa's husband and live co-host Mark Consuelos revealed that his wife had undergone painful dental surgery and was recovering at home under doctor's orders not to speak. The procedure... What?
1: See, Alice Watson,
3: I'm fine. I'm just sick of this Consuelos guy.
1: He hates that guy.
0: Why do you hate Mark Consuelos?
3: Because he's with her. I like her.
1: Because he's with her. He's got a thing.
3: I like Kelly.
1: Really? Yeah. Oh, yeah.
3: We've talked about it. I love how you just forget. It's
1: he
3: great.
1: Does.
0: He's like, I don't have time to keep like all that in mind.
3: I appreciate your crushes. I appreciate you forgetting. I just don't like this Consuelos.
1: Mm-mm.
0: The medical procedure involves transferring tissue from a patient's palate to the area where their gums have receded. The doctor recommended actually that she get the surgery 5 years ago, but she kept delaying it. Finally, she had to get it done.
1: Huh. That's wild.
0: All because
1: I guess I didn't really know that they could even do that.
4: No, I've never heard of it.
0: It's probably very expensive.
1: Oh, sure.
0: Probably most people couldn't afford it.
1: Right.
0: But she's Kelly Ripa.
1: Yeah, because it's probably elective.
3: Consuelos.
0: Consuelos. Yeah, how much does gum graft surgery? I guess it depends on how much of your gums you have to have.
1: You just have to have the right doctor say, oh, they need it done 100%. It's a necessary.
3: How much?
4: Sometimes insurance doesn't care about that.
1: Oh, yeah, I guess you're right.
3: Like, a tooth?
0: Can be up to $3,000 per tooth. A single minor spot can be up to $10,000.
1: There you go.
4: Whew.
3: I got those receding gums.
1: Yeah.
4: Don't brush too much.
0: Gotta be careful.
3: Stop eating all that candy.
0: Mm. Oh, yeah, that's your big problem.
3: There's a lot of problems.
0: You guys ate a box of candy in 3 days.
4: Yeah, your teeth are destroyed.
0: A giant box.
1: I'll be honest. So I went in there yesterday expecting to see some stuff. And I was
4: there's nothing.
1: It is gone.
3: I'm gluttonous.
1: Yeah.
3: You know, I know it was for everybody, but I ate all of it.
5: I think I had 2 cookies.
1: Yeah.
0: I had one Sour Patch thing. One.
1: Yeah.
0: One.
3: Well, Ryan was trying to get some Sour Patch too, and I was like, there's nothing left.
5: Yeah, those are life changing.
1: Oh,
4: life changing.
1: Wow.
5: I found them at the store over the weekend. I got so pumped.
1: The buddies ones?
5: The ones that were like the covered.
1: Shoes. Oh.
5: Yes. You might not even have got one of
0: no,
5: those.
0: No, I ones did. That were I got wrapped one of like the, candies.
1: Yeah, they those were ones. Like what did you say it was? Like a Laffy Taffy with like a Sour Patch Kid on the in the inside.
5: Yeah, almost wrapped around it. But I like did a woo in the store over the weekend.
1: Oh yeah,
0: found them.
5: Hell yeah.
1: Yeah, those things were something.
0: The chews?
1: Yep, yeah. That's what they were.
0: Something like that.
4: How can they be that good? Were they really that
6: yeah,
4: good?
6: I mean,
1: they're pretty good.
6: We ate them in a day.
5: It's Sour Patch in an entirely different light, Lisa.
6: Okay. Yeah, I've never had anything like
4: it. I didn't even try it.
0: Yeah, this listener who works for Mondelez says these are like the newest items they have. That's why he sent them.
1: Yeah,
6: well, I told Ryan maybe we should reach out. Yeah, exactly. How much do you need? Send us a shipment of all the new stuff.
4: Yep. It's a supplier a for your
0: addiction. That's right. He just found a new dealer.
6: There you go.
4: Your teeth are going to be so
1: no
4: gone.
1: Teeth left.
4: Yeah.
5: Going to be in there chopping up Sour Patches.
6: It doesn't matter. Yeah. I'm happy.
1: Just let them melt.
0: Can't afford the Kelly Ripa gum surgery, no. So it looks like hell.
1: No.
6: Got to get rid of that Consuelos first.
0: Yeah, true.
6: Be hard to get Kelly with no teeth.
1: Yeah, that's true.
0: All right, we've heard of performers being paid a lot of money to perform in the Middle East. Big, wealthy, oil folks, whatever they are. Akon says a family in the Middle East booked him for $1 million.
1: Can you even imagine that? What a waste.
0: But when he got there, it was nothing like he expected. Here's what he says.
7: It was in the Middle East.
8: Yeah.
7: I can't say which family, but for the most part, it was the craziest thing because they booked me for $1 million, right? And was like, we want you to perform for the family. We have this huge event. And my daughter's the biggest fan. I said, okay, amazing. So we get prepared, they do everything. Like it was set up to where it's gonna be like, I even had a dressing room with all my condiments, everything on my rider. Like it was like top notch. So, I go in and I'm getting ready for the show and everything else. It was interesting because I'm like, the castle is so big, I don't hear any music, right? So I'm like, wow, this is huge. Like, so they're walking me to the show. They walk me to this huge hall, but there's only 3 chairs. Monster stage, LED lights, lasers, everything. And I'm sitting on the side of the stage waiting for my audience.
0: Just gonna stop it here because he does swear.
4: Figured, yeah.
7: 3 people came. The daughter, the son, and the wife. And she's sitting in the middle. She's just like, just cheesing, just can't wait. I walk out and it's like, okay, this is my audience. Right? Wow. So I go into my show and in the middle of it, she said, no, stop, stop. And I was like, what's going on, sweetheart? Everything okay? She's like, I want to hear Mr. Lonely. I said, that's it? She said, yes, can you just play that first? I said, okay, no problem.
1: Yeah, $1 million.
7: So we start singing Mr. Lonely. She's like, Lonely, I'm Mr. Lonely. Right? So the song finished, she's like, again.
4: God, I'd love to have that much FU money. I could just have whoever I want come and perform.
1: In your castle?
4: And yeah, just at my house, come to my house.
1: Yeah.
4: Man.
0: That's crazy.
4: That's easy money for that guy.
0: So this kid, that was her only song she really liked, so she just made him sing that over and over again for another hour.
4: Oh, no. Well, that's...
0: No! Sing Mr. Lonely again. Oh, yeah, they're paying you.
1: You got it.
0: Who cares?
4: Yeah.
1: Yeah, I wonder if it's like, oh, man, how long did we book this for? Because my whole other thing is, if you've got that, what could you do to me if I was like, no, I'm good. We're good now. Mm-hmm. You know? Like, where am I going to end up? Where am I?
0: Yeah.
1: I'm in some other land.
0: You got to get out of the Middle East.
1: Yeah, I got to get out of here. Yeah. So it's like, I'm singing your song.
4: Sing away and get your million and leave.
1: Yep.
4: Easy. Mm. Strange, but probably a real strange performance for him.
0: I'm sure, but you leave with $1 million. Who gives a damn?
4: Yeah, exactly.
1: It's just insane because I would just assume that artists like that, they need that interaction. But yet I did see Finger 11 play to about 10 people one time too, and they still put on the same show. So
4: yeah, you'll see bands do that.
1: Yeah.
4: The acoustic version or.
1: But this was a full thing.
0: Very
1: they
0: much,
1: expected a full show, thing, but it was a spring break and everyone left.
0: So similar, when I worked at the theme park.
1: Oh, wow.
0: Even if no one was in the audience, we'd have to start the show. We'd have to do the show.
1: Yeah.
0: They would assume that people would hear it and then come in.
1: Oh.
0: But we've started shows, you know, like at the beginning of June or
1: Are you giving it your all? When you look down and see that there's not at all.
0: Most of us weren't moving.
1: But you just sing in the
0: songs. You're just doing the stuff, right? And then when you see people coming, you're like, oh.
1: Yeah, here we go.
0: Here's the Yogi Bear show.
1: Oh, geez. Yeah, that's probably just like Coldplay. Yeah.
4: Just like it, yeah.
1: Just like it. Same thing.
0: Very similar.
4: Mm-hmm. You can totally relate. I'm glad.
0: Yeah.
4: You have that totally in common.
0: Yeah. Yeah.
1: I'm
6: surprised you don't have your shades on in here telling us about it.
1: Oh, my God.
4: He has them. He will put them on now for you as you request.
6: I won't believe
4: Any
6: it.
4: Any chance he gets, he'll put those on.
1: Oh,
4: there
1: yeah.
4: There he is.
0: Mr. Hollywood.
1: It is amazing to see gigantic bands with, like, no one else.
0: Yeah. Well, listen, the one thing... Chuck and I, you know, Canadian guys, the Tragically Hip, one of our favorite shows. Oh. Yep. We did a like an intimate and interactive show, but in the rehearsal, it was just Chuck and I, a sound guy in the band, in a room.
4: Did Chuck cry?
0: He got emotional.
4: I bet you did.
0: It was like one of the greatest moments of our Canadian guy life.
4: Sure. Yep. That's incredible.
0: That band was performing for us, just the two of us.
1: Yep. Yeah, because we just sort of stumbled in a room or whatever.
4: Put your arms around each other.
1: I tried to give him a hand job.
4: Same with Dave.
0: Yeah, that's what I was talking about. He always tries to jerk me.
8: I know it is cool with this job when you sometimes get to check out a sound check. Like I got to see Slash, and then he just started noodling around the guitar, watching Slash.
4: Yeah,
8: freely just play a guitar was like the coolest show.
1: Yeah, I mean it's just
8: and only five people saw it.
0: Right.
1: Yeah. That's amazing.
4: Yeah, those are
1: that
4: good moments.
1: That stuff is amazing.
4: You got to remember those moments in radio.
0: You do. To get through the rest of the moments.
1: You do. Very few and far between now.
0: They're long gone.
1: Yeah.
0: Barbie was a huge hit, so a sequel should be a no-brainer. But stories have been going around for several weeks that it is not coming together because people want too much money. Those people include Margot Robbie, Ryan Gosling, the director, Greta Gerwig, and her husband/co-writer, Noah. They all want significant upfront raises plus increases in back-end payouts. Margot Robbie from the first Barbie made $50 million, and she wants more.
1: Wow, that's crazy. So, because I guess I would have thought, oh, she must have not made much money for the first Barbie, but no, she did.
0: She did. Sources say Warner Brothers has made half a dozen offers over the last couple of years. They've all been rejected. One was even supposedly for, quote, life-changing money. The studio has only about 4 months to close a deal on the sequel before the rights revert back to Mattel.
4: Will a Barbie sequel be as good?
1: No.
4: I don't think so.
1: No.
4: It was special, that first Barbie.
1: You know, like it had a message. Yeah. It was like way more than I ever bargained for. And I don't think the next one will be able to hit in the same way.
0: So Margot made $50 million because she got a salary and then back end stuff for producing it.
1: Oh, smart. So smart. Mm-hmm.
0: They both her and Ryan Gosling got $12.5 million as a salary for Barbie. Ryan was offered $20 million for a sequel. He's turned that down so far.
1: Oh, yeah. Well, the same way, it's like he was so funny and great. And it's like, why would I tarnish? I could see saying, let someone else do it. I did the perfect.
4: Yeah,
1: Ken.
4: Like let it be.
1: I
4: as
1: did.
4: It is. Yeah.
1: You know?
4: That would be a smart decision.
0: Mm-hmm. Spider-Man Brand New Day continues its epic run at the box office as its third weekend approaches. The Sony Pictures feature has become the fastest title to swing past the $700 million mark at the domestic box office. It now ranks as number 6 on the all-time North American charts after hitting theaters July 31st with still a lot of steam left in this movie. Internationally, Spider-Man Brand New Day added another $1.1 billion.
1: Huh.
0: It's Sony's biggest film overseas ever.
1: Sony was so smart to hang on to Spider-Man, huh?
4: Yeah.
1: Just so smart. They were like, you know what? We'll just keep Spider-Man. We'll keep it.
8: Yeah, let Disney build them up.
1: Yeah.
8: And then make a movie of their own.
1: Yep. Yeah, we'll do it now. We'll do it.
0: They haven't had much success with anything else, so let them have that.
1: Well, no, like, but so
8: including Spider-Man.
1: Yeah.
8: They failed twice before.
1: Yep.
8: Yep.
0: People get so freaked out by dogs dying in movies that there's now a website that warns you in advance if a dog's going to die in it. So
4: I started that.
0: Did you?
4: Yeah.
0: Lisa Wade's dog warning.
1: It's not a bad idea. It's not a bad idea, Lise.
4: Yeah.
0: What's Anne Hathaway's take? She says, I feel like movies that kill dogs should automatically be rated R. It doesn't matter if anybody curses. Doesn't matter if there's violence or nudity. If a dog dies, rated R.
4: Yeah.
1: Well, like I understood why John Wick became John Wick, you know. You can't kill his dog.
0: Anne was forced to deal with the issue because of her new movie, The End of Oak Street, which opens today. It's about a neighborhood taken over by dinosaurs.
1: Okay.
0: Near the beginning of the movie, the family dog goes missing, and everyone's been asking, does it die? She says, we break rules in this movie. That might not be one of them. Don't worry.
1: Oh.
0: She also has a theory as to why people are so worried about dogs dying in movies. And you're right, Chuck. She said, I think everyone got traumatized by John Wick.
1: Oh, wow. See, it's funny because to me, I know that it really comes from Old Yeller.
0: For me, absolutely.
1: To watch my father cry.
0: That's the first movie I saw my dad cry to.
4: Yep. I won't watch movies where dogs die, except for Marlene. I did watch that, but I knew that it, I know it was horrible. It was good, but sad. I would never watch it again.
0: In a theater.
4: I would never watch it in a theater. I knew what I was getting into. So I knew, you know, I kind of...
0: But I had no idea. We saw it like opening week. Amber and I went to see it.
1: Yeah.
0: And I had no idea the ending.
4: That's awful.
1: And terrible.
0: It's right at the end. The lights go up and I'm like...
1: Oh, yeah. Turn the lights on right away.
4: No way. I would be a mess.
8: I didn't even finish it. I like halfway through the movie realized there's only one way this movie ends. Yeah. And that still tore me up and I shut it off. I was like,
4: I think I watched it alone. I was like, there's no way I'm watching this with anyone else.
1: No, just go through it by yourself. See, to me, I just know what that'll do to me for like an extended period of, there's a lot of these different movies that I've really wanted to watch, like Manchester by the Sea and all these different things. It's like, oh, it's like an Oscar winning. No, I can't. I don't want to be depressed like that. No. I don't want to be depressed like that.
8: My own life is already depressing.
4: Exactly. You're trying to get away from that.
1: Exactly.
0: Honestly, it's crazy. I've seen so many horrible scenes in movies that didn't affect me like Marley and me.
4: It's a dog.
1: It's a
4: dogs are just it's everything,
1: dog.
4: You know?
0: Ugh. Chooch. The fourth season premiere of Ted Lasso was, in fact, highly anticipated, at least based on the ratings. The series' return, 3+ years after its last episode, set a premiere window viewing record for Apple TV. Ted Lasso drew 296 million minutes of viewing time on August 4th and 5th. 200 million of those came the day it premiered, making it the number one streaming series in the United States that day. The 296 million minutes for season four's launch window is substantially higher than the previous record for an Apple TV season or series debut, which was held by the season three premiere of Ted Lasso in 2023 at 215 million viewing minutes.
1: It's interesting that they'll let you know like how many minutes were watched. Because is it Netflix that doesn't do that?
0: No, they don't.
1: They don't even let you know?
0: They used to. I think they stopped.
1: Yeah, because I feel like...
0: It's gone way down.
1: Well, if it's gone down and you just don't talk about it, then you can just say, oh, man, yeah, so many people watched.
0: You can say number one.
1: You could say number one. But, it, you know, there's a lot of like number one albums that come out that you're like, that's hot garbage.
4: I wonder if people like this Ted Lasso season four.
0: I watched it.
4: Oh, you did? Okay.
0: I did. Yeah.
4: I thought you weren't watching
0: it. I wasn't going to, but then my kid is so into it. I'm like, all right, I'll watch it with him. And it was
4: exactly what I expected.
0: Pretty good. It wasn't
4: horrible, but it wasn't great.
0: It's like comfort food.
4: Right.
0: It's just like I had a bowl of mac and cheese.
1: Yeah. Okay. It's a bowl of mac and cheese.
0: It's a bowl of mac and cheese.
4: All right. No,
0: good
4: that's
0: mac
4: not bad.
0: And cheese.
4: Yeah, what kind of mac and cheese are we talking about? Good. Are we talking about from a box?
0: Not a box, or but not the best.
4: Yeah. Pretty good.
1: Like, just all right.
4: What kind of cheese?
1: Like a decent...
0: There's no Gruyere in there, that's for sure.
1: Like a decent... You got a decent mac and cheese from like a picnic
4: area? That's what I'd say.
3: Covered with toasted breadcrumbs.
0: No.
4: Not oven baked.
1: No.
0: Could have been a bit warmer.
8: I love Dave's movie review scales.
1: Oh, yeah. I mean, I relate to them.
4: Food.
1: I do.
4: We'll
1: I
4: just relate
1: to
4: food
1: it.
4: And then we'll know. Okay.
1: It's not the worst idea either. You guys are coming up with a good one.
0: I just, it was like a comfortable
4: Got
0: show.
4: Got it. Yeah.
0: Right? You know the characters. You kind of could tell how they're going to riff together.
4: Will you continue to watch the full season?
0: My son is such a fan. And I'm a sucker for anything that I can do with my kids.
1: Yeah, I get it.
0: So I will, yeah.
1: Probably You'll probably going. See it.
0: Yeah.
4: There's nothing else. I'll watch it.
0: Yeah. It
4: That's
0: is.
4: That's how I feel about it.
0: It's shifting focus to a women's team.
1: Yes.
0: Right? And that's been obvious in the trailer.
4: Yeah.
0: But the first whole episode takes place in Kansas City where Ted. What's great, I won't give it away. Ted's current job, when you check in with him, is shocking to me. That's all I'll say.
1: Okay.
0: And I don't understand the decision.
1: Hmm. Okay.
0: Okay.
4: Okay.
0: There you go. Mac and cheese.
1: Mac and cheese.
6: Lukewarm mac and cheese.
0: Just not lukewarm. Piping hot. I didn't say lukewarm. I just said not piping
1: hot. It could have been hot.
0: Oh, okay. Could have been hot.
6: All right. Sorry. Yeah. I messed up your mac and cheese rating scale.
1: Yeah, it's tough.
6: Without a nose. I like it out of the box.
0: There's a lot of levels.
1: I do too.
0: There's a lot of levels.
6: Scale confuses me.
0: We found the king of free time. A model maker has spent more than 3 years hand building what he calls the biggest, smallest model of Springfield, the fictional town from The Simpsons.
1: Oh, wow. Wow.
0: Artist Mark Hagen Gurry, who goes by Paper Dandy, recreated all 76 iconic buildings. The detailed miniature includes fan favorites like the Quickie Mart, Moe's Tavern, Krusty Burger, Lard Lad Donuts, and of course, the Simpsons home at 7742 Evergreen Terrace. He even filmed the finished model to recreate the show's famous opening sequence. People say the attention to detail is incredible.
1: I'm sure it is. What an incredible waste of life. But
0: That's life?
4: What he loves to do, I guess.
0: Of life?
1: I get it. It's his thing. You know, it's where his autism is pointed.
0: But you are a guy who's like, you build figurines and you're into stuff like this. I thought you would have been amazed
1: by
0: it.
1: Well, to me, there's like an amount of time. There's an amount of time to do things for and then be like, oh, okay, well, I got to do some other.
4: You probably wouldn't finish it. You'd start it and wouldn't finish it.
1: No, 100%. Yeah. Because you at some point you're like, what the hell?
4: What am I doing? This is...
1: How many buildings do I have to do? I can understand being like, I'm going to build the Simpsons house. And you build the Simpsons house. And then you're like, well, I don't know what to do. I put it over there on a shelf forever. This guy's, there's 100 buildings there. I don't know how many exactly, but that's painstakingly like, it's got to be. Oh, wow.
0: Created it as you heard there.
1: Huh. Is it exact?
6: Holy cow.
1: Yeah. Huh. I don't know. I think there's something up with you. You know what I mean?
4: Sure.
1: Like there's something up with you that lets you stay that hyper focused on that.
0: I don't get it, but I thought you would appreciate it.
1: No, I can respect it. You know, like in the same way I respect that one guy who made that hole. Was it New York City?
4: Yes.
1: He made that wood in New York City.
0: Yep.
1: Mm-hmm. Block by block. I understand it, but you have to know something's up.
4: Yeah.
1: Something's up with you.
0: Earlier, we were just talking about older folks going back to the clubs as Gen Z seems to be missing out on that stuff. And if you think you're too old for the club, Mick Jagger is here to prove you wrong.
4: God, this guy.
0: He turned 83 last month, and he's still out having fun.
1: Cocaine's a hell of a drug.
4: It's amazing.
0: He posted a video of himself dancing under a disco ball at a club to his own song, Mr. Charm. It's from the latest Rolling Stones album, Foreign Tongues. He wrote in the caption, enjoying the summer. Hope you are too.
1: How old is he?
4: What did you say? 83.
0: I love this comment. Mick has more energy at 83 than I do at 30.
4: He has so much energy. This is a band you'd think would be dead by now.
1: Yes.
4: Like their members. It's incredible that they're still thriving.
1: To be honest, if you're 83 and can move your hips like that, then you're way ahead of the game.
0: Oh my God.
1: I feel like you almost seize up down there.
0: Or your hips, you'd throw them right out.
4: See, look, I liked it. I see my name on there.
0: Yeah, I just saw that too.
4: Yeah. I saw this earlier in the week. Yeah. I'm like, yeah.
0: Normally we see.
4: I have to give that a like.
0: Yeah. Herbs we work with, yes. Like stuff.
4: But yeah, no, that's me.
0: But Lisa Wade liking Mick Jagger dancing.
4: Yeah.
0: Not bad. Amazing. Hopefully you're like that at 83.
4: Yeah.
0: That's something to root for.
1: Yeah, and not root for at the same time.
0: What?
1: Well,
0: do you mean?
1: I don't want to be in a discotheque.
0: Oh.
4: Yeah, maybe where he is, that would be.
0: I don't know. I think it'd be fun. I'm 83 in a discotheque. Life must be good.
4: It must be.
0: Right? Life must be good.
1: I bet it is a Holmes simulated, I think we're at the discotheque.
0: No, that's the worst. Yeah. Oh, my God.
1: Yeah. Ooh, look at this. It really switched it up to a discotheque.

0: Where was What's Up with the Asians? There I found it, and it's coming up after this.
1: Yay.
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4: I don't know if it's an accident or not. I'm 6'4". I've been 6'4" since I was 10 years old. I was at my best friend's house. His mom's, we were watching TV. She was in the shower. She came out wearing one of those, like, bathrobe kind of thing. She sat down across from me and just spread her legs, and I saw everything.
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23: 94 West between Metro Parkway and Gratiot will be closed starting tonight at 8 p.m. All lanes close down until 5 a.m. on Monday. 75 North between Fort Street and Springwells starting tonight at 9 p.m. All lanes will close until 5 a.m. on Monday. 75 North and Southbound between at 696 left lane is shut down. 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
4: Cloudy, then becoming mostly sunny today. The high near 86. Partly cloudy overnight tonight. Low 66. Partly sunny skies tomorrow. High 84. And then storms possible on Sunday. High of 86. Right now, 71 degrees.

0: Oh, I thought we were going alone on this one.
1: Over to you guys.
2: Yeah. Yeah.
1: You take it from me.
0: I'm like, I think Dave is...
3: He's going along.
0: He's already off. He's already off.
4: You all right? You usually got more gusto for a Friday.
2: Yeah.
0: It's yum.
3: He's thinking about something else.
1: No, I just... It's gone from me. I'm gone. My gusto is...
2: Yeah.
3: What? It's gone already?
2: Well,
3: what
2: for
3: are you
2: right
3: talking
2: now?
3: About? Can't be gone.
1: Shot it right out of me.
4: We got to juice you up.
1: I'm okay, thanks.
0: Juice this man up.
1: Thanks for joining us on a Friday, bitches. Sometimes it's hard to have all the gusto.
0: I know.
4: You
0: know?
4: I'll bring it today. You got I'm in a great mood today.
1: You are. When I said hello to you this morning, you're like, good morning, Dave.
4: I said
1: how
4: more than two words.
1: Uh-huh. I'm like, whoa, he's happy. I left the room real fast. I'm like, I don't want to be a
4: he's
1: part of this.
4: Yeah, I wasn't going to start talking to you. I don't want to talk to you anymore.
3: Why are you so happy, Jason?
4: I have a complex now talking to Dave.
2: What, what's more than really...
4: Life's all right, man. Okay. Try to be positive.
1: Okay.
3: Oh.
0: Yeah. I'll try.
1: Medication kicked in or something.
0: Did you get a wake-up blowjob?
1: Oh, wow.
4: I did not get a wake-up blowjob.
1: Nope. That's too bad.
0: That is too bad.
1: Yeah.
0: But...
1: Did you drink your lady's bathwater?
4: Maybe.
2: You would.
4: Maybe you should drink mine.
1: I like your positive attitude, though.
4: Mm-hmm. Yeah?
1: It was nice.
4: Yeah,
1: even though it was a little too much for me too soon, I was like, yeah, that's nice.
4: Yeah, good morning.
1: Yeah.
4: Hey.
1: So, yeah, you can have all the gusto from me.
4: All right, I'll bring it.
1: Bring
4: I'm
1: it,
4: happy.
1: Man. As we continue here on the Friday Bitches edition of Dave and Chuck the Freak, which you can watch at DaveandChuckTheFreak.com/live. Did two guys get into a poop fight?
0: Oh, my.
1: What did hot tea due to a guy's genitals? What devastating thing happened to a Kentucky woman's fried chicken?
0: Oh my God, stop.
3: That's the one thing that gets a reaction.
1: I got it.
2: Well, that's like watching a dog die in a movie.
1: And what's up with the Asians? What's the crazy reason a Chinese woman paid for a TV show to be made? That is all coming up. We'll get started with this.
5: Man, Florida's effed up.
1: Starting off in Lake County, Florida, where a man is accused of getting into a poop fight with a neighbor.
0: Okay.
1: All over dog poop.
3: Mm.
0: I've seen it happen in my neighborhood.
1: A dog poop fight?
0: Yeah, there was a dog poop fight.
1: Because someone wasn't picking up after their dog.
0: Yep. Or actually, it was like a misidentification of that, and the person then deposited some onto someone's porch, and there was a retaliatory strike. That's all I know.
1: Wow.
0: Yeah. That's all I know.
3: I hope to never be in a dog poop fight.
0: You don't want to be, but you'd be really upset if it wasn't your dog, you know?
3: Mm-hmm.
0: Thankfully, and then someone made just... We're like, oh, it had to be that Lisa, so they put a bunch of poop on your porch.
1: Although I'll say to the douche nozzle that kept throwing their giant dog turds into our recycling bin at our old house,
0: oh,
1: I would have fought them had I seen them.
0: Yeah.
1: First of all, poop isn't recyclable.
0: Just get the bin right.
3: That's rude.
0: Just put it in the garbage.
1: I had to clean out my recycle bin every week with their dog crap in it.
3: I think it's rude to even put it in someone else's garbage.
0: I think it is too. I do. I think it is too. You're just supposed to carry it. But if you're going to do it, just get the cans right. Mm. Get my cans right.
1: Well, my garbage cans had lids on them. My recycling bins didn't, right?
0: Oh, so all mine have. Oh, so they're just, I mean, I get it. You can't lift a lid?
1: Well, you have to climb a fence.
0: Oh, I see.
1: Threw it over. Anyway.
0: I see.
3: Okay,
4: that's a fight on site.
3: Yeah.
1: Absolutely, it would be if I had seen them, but I didn't encounter them.
0: Oh.
1: But in this one here, these guys did encounter each other, and one thought that his neighbor wasn't cleaning up after his dogs, and it led to a fight, and now one of the guys is behind bars. Here's the story on this one from News 6.
6: Come on here and talk to us.
7: For?
6: About what's going on. You're over there yelling at people and stuff, or what?
7: No, sir.
8: According to an arrest affidavit, this guy, Trey DeClote, had been arguing with his neighbor over dog poop.
0: Yep.
7: I've complained about the dogs
3: in
7: my yard. Yep. I said something to his old lady yesterday morning about it.
3: Old lady, there you go.
7: She said she'd pick it up. 4 hours later, it was still there. I set it on the edge of the driveway right there.
8: The neighbor says what really happened was DeClote opened the door to his house, shouting loudly at the victim while holding the feces in his hand. Mm. Then he threw it, hitting the neighbor. This resulted in a tussle over number two, in which the neighbor punched DeClote in the forehead.
7: I mean, he scratched my neck all up yesterday when he grabbed me. Like, there's two sides of this story.
6: Take a picture of.
7: Huh?
6: Come on here so I can take a picture of.
7: Can you take it through the screen?
6: No.
0: No, you're coming out, bud.
7: Wait. I just had a rotator cuff.
6: Turn around.
7: I just told him. Then you gotta be aggressive.
6: Right? You ain't gotta be a little.
9: Does that pail say, see my pecker?
0: It says something like that.
1: Okay, just wondering.
0: Or what's pecan?
1: I would say, see my pecan.
9: What
1: it says, see my PEC. What else would it be besides pecker?
0: I don't know. I was trying to read it the whole time. I really was.
6: For no reason. I'm not being a talk to you.
7: I'm not being a to you.
6: 5 years old. I'm telling you to come outside.
8: Now, DeClote is charged with burglary with battery for opening the neighbor's front door and assault with a deadly weapon because apparently during this fight, the neighbor says he held a scooter over his head and threatened him with it. I'm Matt Austin. News 6.
3: What's incredible is that he doesn't care at all. They don't care at all about how they live, their conditions, their place where they live, but they are very passionate about dog poop.
0: Yeah, it is wild.
1: This place looks like a hellhole at the front door.
0: Yeah, like honestly, there's just garbage everywhere. Garbage everywhere. A pail that says,
1: see my peckers?
0: Yeah.
1: What does it say? His cloudy eye really got me. He's like some sort of villain. Some sort of white trash villain.
0: I mean, at the same, like, you know, there's going to be trouble there. I'm sorry.
3: Yeah.
0: Wherever this little gathering of manufactured homes is.
1: But you're right. The place is a hellhole. Why are you worried about a turd?
0: It's pretty hard to, like, you are right on top of another place, too. It's kind of hard to keep track of whose dogs are doing what and.
1: Those look like peckers in that.
4: It's got to be pecker.
1: It's got to be, right? See my peckers.
0: Yep.
3: What's that makes sense, though. That is, it doesn't make
1: sense.
3: But
1: they look like fuzzy cucumbers. What are they?
3: Well, they're not cucumbers.
0: Are they cactuses?
1: I don't know.
0: Are they pecker cactuses? Is that what he thinks he's growing?
1: I don't know, man.
0: It's hard to make heads or tails.
1: But how does
0: of this.
1: A man with a See My Peckers bucket get upset with anything?
0: The See My Peckers bucket is on like a whatever.
1: Rain bin. Like a rainwater bin.
10: There is a penis cactus.
0: Well,
1: so that would be it.
10: That's referred to as a pecker cactus.
0: There you go. That's what it is. Yep.
1: So See My Pecker.
11: Yep. Are you in the penis cactus game?
0: He is.
1: Right, of course he
11: is. I'm going to be surprised.
0: I think I have one of those. Yep. I think I have one of those.
10: I sold them to this guy, actually.
1: Did you? Oh, lovely.
10: Yep, those are my peckers in there.
0: I got at least one of those peckers.
1: You do?
0: A cactus, yeah, that's still alive somehow.
1: I've never heard of a pecker cactus.
0: I didn't know it was called that. But it came in like one of those bushels of, you know, you get like a thing and it's a bunch of them.
1: It's even got a slit at the top.
0: Oh, look at that.
3: It's an interesting pot he made.
0: Ooh, that's I don't have one of those.
1: That's a real dick looking
0: thing. I have
1: thing.
0: One of those. Not that one. The pokey one.
1: I just go on all like the fur. This.
3: So he thought he was being really funny with his See My Pecker bucket.
0: I guess. He brings a lot of the hilarity
3: to the only really decor he has going on there.
0: Yeah, I mean.
1: There's lots of beautiful things here. They got a.
0: Decorative weed whacker.
1: Yeah, lots of this house is blessed by paws.
3: Mm-hmm.
0: Uh-huh.
1: Home sweet home. Lots of little cute mats and accessories.
0: They love dogs, though. I mean, they just don't love other people's dogs. Well, the dogs probably fight. There's something up, right? Like something, there's something more going on.
1: You can
0: on.
1: Check out this poop fighter at DaveAndChuckTheFreak.com. If you want to see it for yourself. While we're in Florida now, just a night lying in your bed, all of a sudden, struck by a bullet.
0: Oh, wow, great.
1: Happened to a woman in North Miami. She didn't really realize what was going on at first. Here's her story from WPLG-TV.
12: So my head was elevated watching TV, and then all of a sudden, and I heard puff.
13: Okay, and let's show people. Let's look at that hole right there.
0: Exactly. Oh, no.
3: Oh, no, that guy.
0: I was going to say, like, that's why he's got her laying on
12: the bed. Like, my chest.
0: Can I get on top of you like a bull?
13: Imagine this happens to you, and initially you have no idea why. Angeline Jean Elliott has quite the story.
1: Look at that, a great glamour shot of her.
0: That's gorgeous.
1: Fantastic. Chuck, you should get one like that.
0: Honestly, I feel like I don't have enough stuff of myself.
1: Get a blazer on, do the power stance, and get a photo of yourself like that.
0: Not a bad idea.
11: Just in your bed. That's in your bedroom, right?
0: That's where it would be. That's where I'd put it.
1: Amazing.
11: Just yourself.
1: Yeah.
11: Okay.
1: If you have a photo of yourself in your bedroom, that's
3: weird. That's weird.
1: That's weird. Like a gigantic photo.
0: Listen, I remember one of the things that when I got married, one of the things that they gave us was a gigantic
3: I've seen them
0: photo of us.
1: You guys.
0: And we were like,
3: yeah.
0: Who puts this up?
3: I've seen people do it.
1: Yeah, I've seen it too.
3: It's not good.
0: I'm like,
3: they shouldn't be doing it.
0: But it's
1: bedroom
0: up.
1: Is next level.
3: But at least it's the two of them. It's two people, but when it's just you,
1: it would be just
3: yeah, I know.
0: That is awesome. Like, I could see myself putting on like a kingly outfit.
1: Oh, yes.
0: You know, getting it done like that.
1: Get your portrait done.
0: Many different outfits.
1: Back to the story.
13: To tell. What's incredible about this story is the path.
0: I'm not
13: of
0: letting
13: that
0: him
13: bullet.
0: Sit on my bed, by the way.
12: No. Yes. The creep. Yeah. So basically, so the bullet enters the left leg.
13: August 4th, she's in bed, North Miami.
3: Baby oil.
13: All of a sudden, her leg feels hot. She's been shot.
12: Remember, the bullet traveled this way, so it could have been anywhere.
13: Her neighbor told cops he was cleaning rust off the gun. It accidentally discharged. Wow. The bullet first going through this wall. Look at that bullet hole right there, right?
12: Mm-hmm. So the bullet came through there, okay? So it traveled, okay? Uh-huh. So it went through this little hole right here, as you can see it.
13: The bullet hits a metal bedpost, slowing its speed.
0: I mean, she's lucky.
13: That bullet eventually found its way into Angeline's leg. She underwent surgery Tuesday to remove the bullet. Here it is. Her neighbor ran over to help her. Police classified this as an accidental shooting. No charges.
12: I felt bad for him because he was crying. And according to me, I thought that, it wasn't like intentional. Always do good and good gonna come back to you.
13: And what people don't...
1: We need to get her a new ironing board if we could.
0: Where is it?
1: It's here. It has been charred.
0: Oh,
1: or
0: I see.
1: Yeah.
0: You don't want to look at mine.
3: Get a steamer. Like
12: back to you.
13: And what people don't know is that you're a nurse.
12: Yes, definitely. So I am a nurse. And
13: you spend your days helping others, and something helped you.
12: Thank you, God. And praise Him, forever.
14: You know what saved him, right? Nothing but the man upstairs, bro.
12: Yeah.
13: Looking at those bullet holes, you are one lucky woman.
12: Yes, definitely. I can say yes.
0: I mean, she did get shot.
13: Yeah, and I say incredible because if you think of it with this story, a few inches, that's all it took. And the bullet just happened to hit that metal post, slowing down the speed. And thank goodness, this 38-year-old woman, this nurse, is here to share her story.
0: I mean, I don't know what the full speed bullet does if it hits your leg like that, shatters the bone, like... You know, it would have been a lot worse, I think. You know, I think it's sort of just lodged in there.
1: Right up in her vag.
0: Oh, not good. You don't live from that.
11: I'm surprised he didn't get on the bed and give her a screwdriver and be like, what was it like?
1: Show me how it is.
10: Take a shot to the leg.
0: Actually,
10: Come on.
0: He gave her a gun and said, all right, now shoot me in the leg. Shoot me in the leg so I can feel it.
11: They keep her lay down. That's like,
3: I know.
0: Yeah. Oh, it's just incredible.
11: I get it. She was laying in bed.
3: She was, just say that. Show the bed. We can all visualize.
11: Yep. Wild.
0: Yeah, he loves to reenact stuff.
3: Mm-hmm. Yeah.
0: He does.
1: He loves to sit on your bed.
0: Oh, yeah. I mean, I'm not letting a reporter sit on my bed.
1: No. Get out.
0: We're not even going to my bed.
3: No, we're not even, go to the news about it.
0: I know. I get it.
1: That guy has a peephole, though, right into her bedroom now, the next door neighbor.
0: Very nice.
1: We should seal that up.
3: Yeah.
1: We should get that sealed
0: up. Yeah. It's evidence right now.
1: And he probably heard everything they were saying about him.
0: He's loading the gun again, his rusty gun.
11: Yeah, he was quiet a lot.
0: Yeah. Quiet.
15: That's right. She said he was quiet.
0: Yeah.
15: Quiet. Oh, man. Poor guy. Just cleaning your rusty gun.
0: They let her start about five different stories and just cut her right off, which I appreciate. She never really got even close to even the middle of a story.
15: Someone said 3 years ago, my mom was laying in bed in Tampa, heard fireworks. A bullet went straight through the TV in front of her as she was laying in bed. Four people killed in the front yard about five houses down with a drive-by shooting.
0: Wow. That's lovely.
15: Hopefully your mom moved.
3: Yeah.
0: You hope so.
15: Doesn't sound like the greatest.
0: Get mom out of there, you know?
15: Neighborhood. Yikes. Well, this seems to be now a problem. Perverts in tanning booths or taping women.
0: Yep.
15: Planet Fitness is facing lawsuits from women who claim one guy repeatedly broke into the tanning booths, secretly filming dozens of naked tanners, sometimes recording himself jerking off.
0: Oh, wow.
15: As they were tanning and had no idea he was in the room. Because it's so loud, right? And you have those little things over your eyes.
3: He walked in there?
0: Lock
3: a door or something?
0: Oh, my goodness.
3: I don't know how it's all set up.
15: No. This guy here. The explosive allegations center on One Planet Fitness in Arroyo Grande, California, where Kyle Combs is accused of taking more than 50 photos and videos of roughly 47 women in various states of undress last year. The 40-year-old guy has now been charged with 12 misdemeanor counts of invasion of privacy for secretly recording nude women in tanning booths. Eight women allege that he sometimes videotaped himself jerking off while filming them, and they had no idea he was in the room. When the woman, one woman saw him come in, she went to the front desk to complain. The worker said there was no one in there. We locked the door. They dismissed her complaint.
0: Wow, that is incredible.
15: The spree continued for months until finally one woman caught him pointing a cell phone camera through a crack in her tanning booth. He was in the room with her too. She had her bottoms off, but a bikini top on. Well, that's a nice way to tan.
0: That's backwards to
3: me. Usually it's the other way around.
0: Right, yeah. She really wanted to make sure the vagina was tan.
15: Tan them lips.
0: Yeah. Incredible.
15: She spotted the camera lens aimed at her unclothed body. She screamed, prompting him to bolt from the gym and run through the parking lot. This time, at least one employee saw him flee. The woman called police and was left screaming and hysterical.
0: Did he work there?
15: No.
0: No. Wow.
15: He repeatedly penetrated private tanning areas.
0: Holy cow.
15: He got into, I guess.
3: Penetrated. Yeah, you're going to reword that. We're like,
0: repeatedly
15: got into private tanning and red light therapy rooms by exploiting flimsy locks that could be opened from the outside. He would just hang around the gym's lounge and massage chair area, waiting for women to enter the private tanning rooms, and then he'd go in.
3: You got to put like bells on your door knobs or something when that's you go
0: smart.
3: Tan.
0: Yeah, that's smart.
3: You got to bring bells with you everywhere.
0: Yeah,
3: you go.
0: I got them on all my doors at home. I do.
15: He frequently showed up wearing medical scrubs. They say that gave him easy access to.
0: Oh, yeah. And by those noises.
11: I don't know what that was.
3: I don't know. Yeah. I'm just ignoring it. Acting like it didn't happen.
11: Penetration.
0: Masturbation.
15: That was masturbation.
0: Self-penetration. Yeah.
3: It's really horrible.
11: God bless it.
0: Yeah. It wasn't the best, but.
15: You know what I meant.
0: Oh, yeah, no. Yeah. Oh, yeah.
11: I would have known what you meant if you just said it.
0: Yeah.
15: I just wanted to change it up. I said masturbation already.
0: That's true. You do like to switch it up.
15: Yes.
0: Yep. Like a plunger.
15: Anyway, this dude now in some serious trouble.
0: Yeah, it's super creepy. I didn't realize people could get into those rooms.
3: No.
15: You know? They say all you need is like a quarter or something just to turn it from the outside.
0: Oh, wow. That's not enough. That's not a real lock, is it?
15: Generally, no. I don't go to, you know, this place anymore, but the one that I went to for a while, they were right there by the front desk. So it would be real hard to kind of get in there without anyone seeing you. You know what I mean?
0: Yeah, there has to be a complete lack of giving a crap.
15: Or you're waiting for someone at the front desk to leave and then
0: that's
15: do it.
0: That's it. But I mean, okay. If I'm working there and some dude is just hanging out at the lobby, just
3: but
0: sort
3: he's in
0: of
3: scrubs, so it throws you off.
15: You're right. It adds maybe a little bit of legitimacy to him.
3: Trust
15: or something.
3: Someone. If you see someone out in society in scrubs, you're like, oh.
0: Yeah, because you do assume that they actually are in the medical field. But in reality, any one of us can go get some scrubs right now.
3: Could.
0: Yeah.
15: Yeah, but you're not suspecting him, I guess, because he's a medical professional.
11: Yeah, and you wouldn't know in the booth because you have those. Don't you have to wear those little
15: goggles?
3: Yeah, they didn't have any idea.
15: And it's so noisy.
0: It's so loud.
15: Yeah. I haven't been in one of those things in years and years, but I remember them being like you couldn't hear anything.
0: I've never done a tanning bed.
11: No, neither.
3: Yeah,
0: never done that.
3: I used to a very long time ago.
15: Yeah, me too.
3: When they first kind of came out, but
0: I did the stand up one. That's it.
15: I did a stand up one too, also, which is incredibly loud. But I did the lie down one a few times, only before vacations, so I wouldn't burn to death.
0: Yeah,
3: yeah. We used to joke about that.
15: Yes,
11: you guys did the stand up tans.
15: Yeah,
3: I've done that before.
15: Like a stand up tanning bed. You just get in there and.
11: Yeah.
0: Yep. Yeah, 15 minutes or whatever.
3: It's really bad for your skin. I would recommend doing it, but
0: pure cancer.
15: Yeah. But the stand-up ones had like lots of fans going around.
0: They were, I think, constantly trying to stop you from roasting to death.
3: But when we were doing it, it was before cell phone, like smartphones and cameras all the things that they have now.
0: Yeah.
3: It wasn't really a worry.
15: Taping us.
0: I only did it one time. I was like, I'll never do this again. I just don't care enough. Let me burn.
3: Yeah.
11: Never tanned.
15: No. Ryan, have you ever gone tanning?
16: Oh. Nope.
15: No, not for you.
16: I'm not going in there.
3: No.
16: But these places, because I go and use the massage chairs all the time, and there's people just hanging out, like watching the TV or sitting on chairs. So
15: it would be not out of the ordinary if someone was sitting there.
16: Okay. Yeah, I don't think so, because I've seen people there for like hours and just sitting there.
3: Are those massage chairs good?
16: Yeah, I like them a lot.
15: Okay.
3: Really? Huh.
16: Yeah, they're like water pressured that push up on you.
15: Oh.
16: Yeah, they're nice.
15: Fancy.
11: Do you wipe them down?
3: Never tried it.
16: Yeah, you wipe them down.
11: Okay.
16: Animal.
11: You're the one going into tanning salons for communal massage chairs.
3: It's at the gym, right?
15: At the gym.
3: Oh,
15: at the gym. Yeah.
11: That's what he's doing, the tanning
15: salon. No. It's at part of the gym.
11: I get it. Do your thing.
0: The planet.
3: He's got the fancy card. He can go do that.
15: But you know what? Listen, why am I sitting at a gym for 3 hours?
0: Because you don't want to be home.
15: You don't want to be home. You just want to.
16: I also think this is a great place for old men to come. Like they were told they have to get some exercise, but they just come and sit.
15: Because
16: that's what I see a lot.
3: Yeah. A lot of the older guys.
16: I'll be one of them.
3: Yeah.
15: Sounds like you currently are one of them. You're just in the massage chair.
16: They give great breakfast spots out to you.
0: Oh, nice.
15: Have you been to Jimmy's? Great bacon and eggs.
0: Take your seat.
3: Socializing.
15: All right. Now, Chuck, this would be a devastating thing if it happened to you.
0: Okay.
15: A bear breaks into your house and eats your KFC.
0: Oh, my God. But can you blame him?
3: No.
0: How good does KFC smell to a bear, dude?
15: If you were a bear, you'd be breaking into everybody's
0: house. Listen,
15: I've
0: thought about it. If I smell it long enough, I'm like, I start clawing at things.
15: This Kentucky woman is warning others after a bear broke in after smelling her KFC.
0: Oh, my God.
15: Here's the story from Fox 56.
17: Kendra North says she's a heavy sleeper and didn't even hear the bear break into her house. But her sister, who lives next door, did.
18: My sister started calling me at like 5 in the morning. And I declined her at least twice. And she just kept calling.
17: That's when she realized something was up.
18: And I answered the call and she was like, bro, there's a bear and it just walked out of your house and it came down your steps. It came and looked at me dead in the eyes on my side of the yard.
17: North says she thinks it must have been a big bear.
18: My table is really thick glass and it completely shattered it. She said she actually heard the table shatter from inside her house and she thought that it was a car wreck outside.
17: North says the bear was drawn into her house because she had left her leftovers on the table.
18: I'm a little sad over my KFC.
17: Kentucky Fish and Wildlife Bear Program Coordinator John Haas says there are a few simple things people can do to make their homes less appealing to bears.
19: If you store pet food or if you feed your dogs outside, just think about that. Make sure you're not leaving any out on the porch. And that'll keep the bear from just coming right in and getting an easy meal.
17: He also says if a bear has been spotted in your neighborhood, take a look at other potential bear meals.
19: If you've got reports right there close to the house, just think about where your garbage is.
17: North says she'll grin and bear the lesson she's learned from the encounter.
18: Definitely don't leave your leftover KFC on the kitchen table. And make sure your door is shut very well.
15: Make sure to...
3: What?
4: I think the door is shut very well.
3: Oh, man. Yes, oh, yes, yes. Too. Okay.
15: I did that interview right out of the shower, fresh out of the shower.
4: Yeah. Mm-hmm.
0: Yep.
4: Yeah,
0: that's
4: bro.
0: Kentucky woman.
15: She said her sister said, yeah, bro.
0: Her sister lives right on the same property.
15: Yep.
3: Yeah.
15: Beautiful.
0: Yep. It's a dream, really.
15: It is. Your family all together in one commune.
0: Oh, my God.
15: Who wouldn't
0: Could
15: want
0: you
15: that?
0: Even imagine it?
3: Put your KFC in the refrigerator or something.
15: Yeah, it's also for like
4: finishes.
3: Food safety.
4: Mm-hmm. Finish it.
15: Don't leave chicken out on the table. Yeah, just leave chicken out.
0: No. My two little monsters, man, they every once in a while when that KFC shows up, they go nuts.
15: Your pussy cats?
0: Yeah, they want that KFC, dude. Oh. They know it's chicken. I've given them some.
3: Yeah, it smells good.
15: Honestly, and I can't decide if I like fresh KFC or like day after.
0: I mean, it's a real catch point. I like them both, right? You get them and then let a couple pieces cool for the next morning.
15: Oh. Crispy titty in the morning.
0: Mm.
15: So good.
0: Cold?
15: Mm. Yeah.
0: Mm.
15: Delicious. All right. Now from Kentucky to Tennessee, where a driver got a surprise of a lifetime driving down the road. This lady said a snake slithered out of the hood of her car.
0: No. Mm-mm. Well, at least it's the hood.
3: It's outside of it.
4: I'm not worried about snakes.
15: You would have pissed yourself.
0: Well, you might be worried about one that big.
4: Let's see.
15: Well, there's a little peek. Here's the story that you can check out at davidchuckthefreak.com from WKRN-TV.
20: I'm sitting there like, we have a huge snake on the hood of our car.
21: News 2's Alexia Chiropoulos shows us that viral video and why experts say this snake snuck onto the hood of that car.
20: Oh my gosh! We were on our way to Mount Juliet going to pick up some soccer stuff for my youngest daughter, and we're just having a conversation, and my husband's like, there's a snake.
22: Aunt Alyssa Hensley still doesn't believe her eyes. She saw this snake slither across the hood of her car.
20: I'm like, am I really seeing this? And so I started recording and it started working its way over to my side.
22: She says it looked to be about,
20: I don't know, maybe 5 feet.
22: He tried to pull over to the shoulder, but just as fast as the sneaky snake appeared,
20: that's when it ended up like tucking and rolling and going off the side.
22: I reached out to a TWRA biodiversity biologist, Mallory Tate. She says this type of snake has consistent markings to a
23: gray rat snake. It is a non-venomous snake that we have in Tennessee. Pretty common.
24: One of the big questions is what attracted this snake to get inside of this car?
23: Baby, when we have gray rat snakes specifically in cars, it's because prey are using the cars, the front of the cars. So either a bird has built a nest in there or has started to build a nest, usually a Carolina wren. Or there are mice in the car. Gray rat snakes are really good.
15: There's everything going wrong in this lady's car.
23: At scent detection. That's why we find them in our chicken coops, near bird nests, near mice.
22: She says the best way to keep snakes out of your car or other property.
23: To me, they're a good friend to have around. They are non-venomous. They're not dangerous to you, your kids, or your pets, or your livestock. But if you just keep your cars cleaned out, I always recommend no wood piles near the house.
22: She says these snakes won't hurt you as long as you give them space.
15: It's the best case scenario. The snake is outside of the car on the hood.
3: Yeah.
15: And then stop, drops, and rolls. You don't even have to deal with it.
0: Exactly. Yeah.
15: It's like, I'm out of here.
0: It's a dead snake now. But
15: it was in your car.
0: It was. It was.
15: It could have went so much worse.
0: Because to me, one coming out of like a vent into the interior or like coming out of the bottom of the dashboard.
3: I'd crash.
0: No.
1: Around your feet?
0: Oh, yeah, no. No. Well, the other thing is,
1: that'd be the end of the Subaru.
11: I know. Oh. You should have saw me when this little iridescent beetle flew in the other day. It wasn't great.
0: One of those little green ones?
1: Not your best moment.
11: And then it was hiding in the seat, and I thought it was dead. And then as I'm driving, the thing flew up. But just the fluttering of it, I was like, oh! I let it out the window. Everything was fine.
1: Right.
11: Just a beetle.
0: Yep.
11: But now Kaylee, every time she sees something flying, is like, a beetle! I scarred her.
1: You did. You was really freaked out in that car.
11: Oh, yep. No. She was in the back seat.
0: Handing it down.
11: Everything she sees now is a beetle.
0: Yep.
11: Oh, well.
0: Yeah. That's what happens.
1: Yeah, absolutely. Okay. How much are your genitals worth?
0: Yeah, we're clicking again.
3: Yeah.
1: An oil and gas executive suffered debilitating nerve damage to his genitals after a cup of hot tea tumbled onto his lap from a wobbly table at a Starbucks. 63-year-old Vladimir Podlopinsky was inside a Starbucks in San Diego for a meeting with his colleagues when he ordered a hot tea. During the meeting, an employee asked the oil and gas executive to move closer to a wobbly table while his scorching beverage was resting on it. The hot tea then spilled from the shaky table onto his groin and genitals, causing catastrophic penis and testicle burn and injuries.
0: Yeah.
1: Catastrophic.
0: Yes. That means the whole thing is blistered up.
1: They said the employee should have known that directing customers to move closer to an unstable table with a hot beverage on it created a foreseeable risk. They said the chain failed to exercise reasonable care in securing the hot tea or inspecting the stability of the tables in the store. Oh, there's always those wobbly tables.
0: Yeah.
1: They always throw some sugar packets underneath or something.
0: Mm-hmm. Look, we do have to take a little bit of responsibility in life.
3: We do.
0: You know, I mean, I understand you're in a place, you get your penis lit on fire. You want some money. You want money. You do. I mean, you want money.
3: Can't blame the shaky table.
0: No.
1: The spill left him with severe burns, disfigurement, and debilitating nerve damage to his penis and testicles. He continues to suffer from that physical pain and emotional distress.
3: If you have a shaky table, right, what do? You just go to a different table? You don't put your drink on that table?
0: No, I do the napkin trick.
3: There's many ways that you can
1: make it unshaky.
11: Take the little warm coaster thing off your cup, you know?
3: If you don't feel like doing that, you could just leave. Don't sit at the shaky table.
0: Yeah. Give it a wiggle before you choose it, you know?
11: That cardboard thing right there. You stuff it under the leg of the table.
0: You're good.
11: Easy. Just get a dick's fine.
1: Get a sweetener or something. Just
0: yeah.
1: That's enough.
0: Oh.
1: Little napkin.
0: Right. Yeah, but I mean, at the same time, if you're like, well, this is my chance.
3: Just a money grab.
1: I'm not getting hot dick.
0: No, not
3: on purpose. Yeah, he's just like, okay, well, this happened, so I'm going to blame someone.
0: Yeah, if you hear about me, like, did you hear about Chuck's arm?
1: Right.
0: And you know what happened, because the going penis is a really bold move.
1: Because
0: in a
1: then
0: scam.
1: You can use the can't get hard.
0: I know, but I mean, like, how psyched up do you have to be? It'll be like, okay, I'm giving my penis second degree burns right now. Here we go.
1: No. That's exactly how it would sound.
0: Yeah. Worse. Absolutely. It'd be so much worse.
1: Oh, my God.
0: Oh, the sobbing.
1: Just made some hot tea. Oh, Chuck, sorry, man.
0: Kill me, Dave. Finish me off.
1: Oh, damn. He's wearing those shorts without any undies.
0: It would fuse. It would just fuse.
1: It has burnt right to his skin.
0: I've got them on right now. They'd be fused. No underwear at all right now.
1: Oh, my God.
0: It's for you.
1: Yuck. No, you wouldn't want it.
0: No.
1: That's what I'm saying.
0: No.
1: He was absolutely injured, I'm sure.
0: But I mean, I will say, I mean, I'm not saying this guy did this, but a guy cut his legs off one time, right? Remember that guy cut his feet off?
11: Yeah, for insurance.
0: For insurance. He like literally cut his feet off. So, I mean, we'll do dumb stuff. Like for money, we will.
3: That's absolutely crazy, though.
0: It is.
3: Cut your feet off.
0: I don't know how you do it.
1: I don't know how you do it either. Probably with a saw.
11: Like my feet.
3: Yeah.
1: Yeah. Like my genitals.
0: Yeah.
11: I love them.
1: Yeah. Don't want them to get injured.
0: Pretty good.
1: But I also want my tea piping hot.
0: You do. Like you want it to be a real close encounter.
3: Just hang on to it. Don't leave it on the wobbly tea.
0: Yeah. That's it.
1: Piping hot. Heart-pounding footage shows the moment a Las Vegas rescuer plucked a free solo climber off the mountain face just before the daredevil lost their grip.
0: Wow.
1: Don't be this guy. Yeah, you're a free solo climber, but you're also an idiot because you had to be rescued.
0: Yep.
1: The video shows a brave cop rappelling to the climber's position on the southern face of Lone Mountain, carefully climbing up a rock face to the unsecured and scared climber. The rescuer with the Las Vegas Metro Police Department hooks up to the climber so the helicopter could perform a double-up hoist, which would take them both off the mountain. Both people were flown to a landing zone and safely transferred to other first responders on the ground. This rescue was performed earlier this week. Police say the unidentified climber had some indoor climbing experience.
0: Oh, shut up.
1: This was his first time scaling a mountain.
3: He did one of the walls?
1: Yes.
3: Oh, that's all he did. And he's like, I'm ready to go.
0: I'm going on the full mountain alone. Dude, try a hill or something first.
3: That's crazy.
1: Oh, they also noted the individual did not have any equipment as they climbed the mountain.
3: Oh, no.
1: Because they were doing one of those.
0: Yeah, well, that's the free climb.
1: Solo climb.
0: Yep. Oh, my God. Wow. To think that you would get that confident on a wall climbing thing. I get it. If you can do that, like you're in incredible shape.
3: Is that how you train for this? Like go on a wall?
0: I think that the real people train by doing the actual mountains. You know, because what happened is he started doing and then he like looked down and he realized, oh my God, if I fall, I'm dead. And then he just froze.
3: Not on a wall.
1: And luckily he had a cell phone with him or something and had service. Because how else did this?
0: I don't know.
11: Do we have to save these people every time?
1: You
11: put yourself out there.
0: We do.
3: Yeah, we do.
1: Because they just put that guy at risk. Now the rescuer. I agree with you. Hey, you did it.
11: Right.
1: You got to deal with it.
0: What I would say is the rescuer guy is getting something out of this as well.
1: He is
0: trained for this. This is what he wants. You know, like so.
3: To save idiots.
0: To save idiots. Yeah. He's decided to save idiots. But he's like really good at climbing, I think, probably too.
1: Look at this scared douchebag.
0: I know. He should be identified.
1: Is that like heat areas on your body?
3: Yeah.
1: Like his pits
0: cold. Or is it? Yeah, I wonder how this is working.
1: Luckily, that guy was able to get him, though. He is fine. They're both fine.
11: He'll be back out there in no time.
1: Of course. Maybe a little more time on that rock wall before you head back out.
3: Just stick with the wall.
0: I mean, they have to have places where they're like, all right, this is like a
3: beginner,
0: a 15-foot thing. You fall, you might twist an ankle or something, but you don't have to go on a full mountain your first time.
1: Here's something different. An adult star is revealing that married men wear her panties to work.
3: Hmm?
1: As part of a secret fan fetish.
0: Very cool.
1: We know Chuck's not wearing hers because he's got none on.
0: I said I don't have my underwear on.
1: Oh, she's tall.
3: Mm-hmm. How tall?
1: She's 6'7".
11: She claims. She's
3: taller than you?
11: She claims.
1: This 6'7" adult star, Amira Evans, has revealed the most unexpected fetish she's encountered since joining the industry. Married guys spending a fortune buying her used underwear and then secretly wearing them under their suits in the office. She regularly sells her worn undies for over $100. Some fans paying hundreds more if she's been wearing them to the gym or while working out.
0: Oh, yeah.
1: She said, so many men show me pictures or tell me about how they wear them under their suits all day at work. Said, I always laugh imagining these businessmen sitting around a conference table in suits, secretly wearing a used women's thong. She said, I think they love knowing
15: nobody around them has any idea of their secret.
0: It's their secret.
15: It's you, their secret.
3: You
15: their
3: could
15: secret.
3: Wear them, Dave.
0: There's Dave's secret.
3: She's 6'7".
15: She's 6'7".
0: Oh, yeah, it's true.
3: Something finally for you.
15: Thanks, Lisa. Hashtag sarcasm.
0: Yeah.
11: Here's your lady.
3: No, but you say all these things that you can't do because you're 6'5".
0: I think her hind quarter might be more than we could handle. Holy crap.
15: Hoochie coochie.
0: Holy cow.
11: Give a guy a warning.
15: Give a guy a warning. You found these.
0: No,
11: you go so quick.
0: Oh,
11: you want to see these moves? Yeah. We're not showing them anywhere.
15: We don't have to worry now, do we?
0: Dave and Chuck, slash live.
11: Probably, right?
3: Do we? I don't know. I don't know what the rules are anymore.
11: Oh, listen up. Oh.
15: Well, the snatch is blurred, so you're good.
0: That's nice. Whatever.
15: Well, no, those panties would be too big on me.
0: That's what
15: judging
0: I was
15: from that ass.
0: That's what I was thinking.
15: Hooch.
3: Yeah, true. Oh, well, another thing you can't do.
0: Yeah, it's too bad. Keep looking. The search continues. The search continues. That's baby oil on the butt right there.
11: Yeah, I don't know if she's really 6'7". Like some of these. No?
15: That's what the story says.
11: I know.
15: The story,
11: I know. That's the headline. Models are like the giantess.
0: Yeah, they're
15: 6'7" adult star.
11: I know.
3: You think she's lying?
0: Yeah, because just to get those guys interested, you know.
15: Ouch.
0: I'd love to see her standing next to something.
15: Save the queen.
0: I know so many dudes that love that, right there.
3: What is she doing with that thing?
11: That's the giantess.
3: Oh.
15: That's what the guys envision themselves like.
0: Yeah, look, I'm just sitting on her back.
11: She'll just squish you to death. What is that?
15: I don't know. Confusing.
0: It's open. Lined
15: like a little, it's a smaller no, it's lady's just like, figure on it.
0: It's just, oh, is that what it is?
15: Yeah, it's a smaller.
0: I thought it was
15: like,
0: actually
15: like an illusion to make you think she's smaller.
0: Oh, wow. It's not working.
15: Anyway, you never know what panties someone has on.
0: I feel like we never know already
15: what panties someone has on.
0: Yeah, you know, I always feel like, you know, the angriest of bosses. Always angry and putting on a big show. You never know.
15: I got like a little
0: panties.
15: Lacy thong on?
0: Yeah, I think so. I like to picture that.
15: I don't.
3: No, never.
0: I like to be like, you know what? You're probably in a lacy little number, aren't you?
15: I'm not thinking little that angry at all. Man. I'm never thinking about my manager's panties.
11: That's a good tactic.
0: Yeah, you little angry man.
11: Right, when you got stage fright, you picture everyone naked?
0: Yeah, exactly.
11: I know you like to be tied up and whipped, don't you?
0: You do. You
11: little
0: perv.
11: Panties, little sissy.
0: No. Yeah. Okay. Yeah, I like that.
15: You got give problems.
0: Yeah, well, you got to deal with stuff how you deal with it.
15: I guess. Whatever gets you through, man.
11: Good trick.
15: Whatever gets you through.
0: We've been talking a little bit too much about these weird like fetishes lately, and so obviously my phone is sending me all
15: the good stuff.
0: You're
15: blaming it on our show? It's just your normal search history, you idiot.
3: Because it doesn't show up on my phone.
0: So anyway, what I found... was this one lady who is taking bread.
15: Oh, yeah.
0: Did you see it as well?
15: You showed it to me.
0: Oh, did I show you the
15: toes?
0: Bread one? Yeah, yes. Yeah, okay, yes. I did. Okay, well, then that's half the battle.
15: So explain it to the rest of the people.
0: Oh, well, they can, she puts her toes in the bread.
15: Like makes an impression of her foot.
0: And then puts it in the toaster so that it locks it in. And then she puts it in a bag, puts the guy's name on it. And sends it to them, and
15: they're just like, blah, blah, blah,
0: yeah, it was like $4,000 or whatever she got for one of the two pieces of toast.
15: Toe toast.
0: Toe toast.
3: Toe toast.
11: She
0: could
11: sit on some bread.
0: What?
15: Oh, my God. Ass toast. Ass toast.
0: Oh, my God. Don't give anyone a...
15: Do not give anyone an idea. Ryan just pulled a toaster out, so I wonder what he's up to over there.
2: Holy hell. Sorry, I'm taking my pants off.
0: Ball toast. Don't go in there.
3: Ball toast.
0: Don't go in there. Oh my God.
3: Oh, see don't the give him any ideas.
15: Ryan's ball toast.
3: He likes businesses on the side.
0: Yes,
3: so.
0: He does.
2: I need Texas toast for it, though. Once I'm a little
0: quicker. Yeah. Yeah.
2: Keep breaking
0: this man
2: through
0: a
2: this.
0: Sourdough.
15: No, you don't want ball toast.
0: Yeah. It's incredible stuff, man.
2: Jason's getting a ball donut later.
0: Oh, no.
11: There's a hole in my donut.
0: Oh, my God.
1: Yikes.
0: That's diabolical.
1: That out of ruin a donut. Because
0: I'd know which one to put my balls on. 100%.
1: The long john.
0: The long john. Yeah. You put your balls right on it.
11: You could do a lot to me, but don't mess with my donuts.
1: No. Yeah, no. Don't put your balls on my donuts.
11: That's my piece for the mind. Day.
1: Yeah.
0: Yeah.
11: It's my happy place.
0: I don't want sticky balls the rest of the day.
1: Oh, true. You would get them sticky.
0: I would.
1: On chocolatey.
0: You might.
11: I prankster.
1: Ball prankster. Coming up, what's up with the Asians? What's the crazy reason a Chinese woman paid for a TV show to be made? Let's find out.
0: Yeah, let's find out.
1: Asians.
0: There it was.
5: It's time now for What's Up with the Asians?
1: A woman in China being accused of financing a drama series just so she could star in it.
0: Okay.
1: And get to make out with the lead actor more than 60 times.
0: I'm writing a screenplay.
1: Uh-oh, Chuck. Chuck's Goth Mommy show coming soon. I mean, you got to respect
3: Margot
1: the hustle.
3: Margot Robbie.
1: Oh, my God. He can't afford her.
3: He can't afford he can't 50 afford million to Goth Barbie.
0: You know how there was like that charm show and it was just all like
1: witches,
0: hot
1: witches?
0: Goth? My charmed would be
1: unbelievable.
0: It'd be the best. It'd be the best. Only the best.
1: Zhang Yuqi, an up-and-coming Chinese actor, took to social media to speak about the nightmare he experienced on the set of a production that was supposed to be his big break. The 23-year-old actor said his co-star constantly harassed him and he couldn't do anything about it because she was the sole investor in the TV show.
0: There you go.
1: The wealthy woman had two conditions for bankrolling the 50-episode series. She had to play the lead female role, and she had the final say on every script, which every time seemed to include her making out with the star. Mm. She greenlit over 60 kissing scenes. No matter how many times the director and other members said, oh, that's too much kissing. Too much kissing. Not needed.
0: She's not stopping. She's like going down on him.
1: The woman said, I've seen more dramas than you've ever made. You must listen. This guy, 23-year-old Zhang Yufei, who says scheduled to play the male lead, said that he was shocked when his co-star French kissed him during their first romantic scene. As he tried to back away, she grabbed the back of his head and forcibly forced her tongue down his throat.
0: Sure.
1: I mean,
0: that's filter. You don't know what's really like.
3: Yeah, it's not
0: real.
3: You
0: can't tell
3: at
0: what's going on there. Idea. You don't see a line there in her whole face.
1: Crazy thing is, due to the unusually high number of kissing scenes, the streamer that had decided to buy this show has rejected it.
0: Yeah, well, it's off-putting.
1: Because they were too explicit with too many kissing scenes.
0: Well, she never cared if it got made anyway.
3: No,
0: she just wanted
3: just
0: to make out with this guy.
3: That's it.
0: All the people involved were hoping to God it was going to be this actual hit.
1: Not as great there.
0: No, but I mean, still, like,
1: I mean, not. You've seen
0: it's
1: much worse.
0: It's not terrible. It's not terrible. He's nothing to write home about, I don't think, either. So I don't know.
1: It's a 23-year-old Asian,
0: you
1: dude.
0: Know?
3: Don't make her mad. I would think that she would kind of lose it.
0: Yeah. I mean, she is nuts. Scary, yeah. No, like, she's nuts. To do this, you're absolutely insane.
1: To force your tongue down the guy's throat?
0: Not even that. To set up the whole
3: thing.
0: Right.
3: Whole production.
0: For it. The whole thing. Just to make out with somebody is nuts. You're insane, lady.
1: Those are my thoughts. Not yours. I'm Dave Hunter on Dave and Chuck the Freak. It's

0: she's dating Kid Rock online?
1: No.
0: Is a listener's mom taking the horny MILF thing too far?
1: Oh, wow.
0: And is it okay for a guy to skip a funeral this weekend? We're going to get to that and much more right after this.
2: Previously on Dave and Chuck the Freak.
0: A tiny little father was arrested after being pulled over by a Brevard County deputy who clocked him at 118 miles an hour.
1: Oh my God.
0: When the cop asked him what was going on, he said, "I feel the need." The need for speed.
1: Yeah, well, that's you put in something. Hopefully Tom Cruise hears that and gets you in the next Maverick, you know?
0: Miniature Maverick. Mini Maverick.
1: Wait. Hear me out.
0: Yeah.
1: Volleyball scene. Motorcycle.
0: Miniature Maverick.
1: Tom Cruise would love that.
0: Oh, because it would make him look so tall.
1: Oh, right? Yeah. I never thought of a Top Gun with all miniature
3: never
1: people.
3: Never thought about it.
1: Would the planes be smaller?
0: Miniature plane.
1: I love it. It keeps getting better.
0: No.
1: I love the idea of little people in tiny planes.
0: Me too.
1: And still with Tom Cruise.
0: That's
1: our new movie.
0: Yep.
1: Minigun. I mean, I'm sold. I'm so all in on this.
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18: 94 West between Metro Parkway and Gratiot will be closed starting at 8 o'clock tonight. At 8 o'clock tonight, all lanes will shut down until 5 a.m. on Monday. Gratiot can be used as an alternate route. 75 northbound between Fort Street and Springwells starting tonight at 9 p.m. All lanes to close down until 5 a.m. on Monday. A car accident or truck accident is no laughing matter. Then it's time to call Mike, attorney Mike Morse. He's who you want. 855, Mike wins.
19: Tigers shut out the Cleveland Guardians 3-0 to win the rubber match at Comerica Park. Cater Montero, he collected the victory. Detroit's won 4 out of their last 5.
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19: Cloudy but becoming mostly sunny today, they say. High 86. Overnight partly cloudy, low 66. Partly sunny tomorrow with a high of 84. And then clouds on Sunday with a chance of showers and possibly a thunderstorm. Sunday's high near 86. Right now, 74.
1: Dave and Chuck the Freak at Dave and Chuck on X.
19: Heidi! Oh, I don't know what that. I meant to say hi. It came out hi.
20: Yeah, it's happened.
19: Heidi ho! It's Dave and Chuck the Freak. Thanks for being with us on this Friday.
20: Yes,
19: the 14th.
18: What's up with you? What are you doing?
20: I don't know. I'm not sure. What's up?
19: Nothing. Check us out online. DaveandChuckTheFreak.com.
18: You're right. I don't know if he's okay.
20: I don't know.
21: You
20: guys
21: always ask me. Now I got to ask you.
20: Yeah.
21: You all right?
19: I'm all right.
21: All right.
20: You okay?
19: A lot going on.
21: Something's all right. Weekend, baby.
19: Yeah,
21: it's all good.
19: I bet. Going on.
20: Yep.
19: But I'm all right. As we continue, Ask Dave and Chuck the Freak is on the way. You can always email us if you've got something you think we could talk about on the show, question, comment.
20: You could also, you know, if you got some stuff going on you want us to, you can just sort of write into to our show.
19: Oh, ask Dave. Chuck and everyone else.
20: Yeah. Dave writes
19: What do
20: in.
19: I do with my senior dad?
20: Yeah, I was going to say, I know it's your dad. No. I know it's your dad.
19: Yep.
20: I know it's your dad for sure.
19: What's going on?
20: Mm-hmm.
19: But for you guys, email at DaveandChuckTheFreak.com is how you reach us. 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Coming up, is a listener's mom taking the horny MILF thing too far?
20: Whoa. You hate that.
19: Is it okay for a guy to skip a funeral this weekend? But first, a listener's wondering if he should help his elderly neighbor who believes she's in an online relationship with Kid Rock.
20: No, you don't help that person.
19: With the bar, the bang, the bang.
20: Oh, hi. Kid.
19: The boogie.
20: I saw you on Fox News and I thought, wow, you're hot.
19: He says this. Hey guys, I've become aware of a concerning situation today with my elderly neighbor. She thinks she's dating Kid Rock online. Now, something that I've really worried about, I actually looked up what to do about it, and apparently there really isn't much I can do. I don't know any of her family members, so believe it or not, I'm reaching out to you guys for advice. Because I know you've talked about some similar situations on your show before. I know she won't believe me if I tell her she really isn't dating Kid Rock or try to reason with her. And I don't know any of her family members to try and get them to intervene. But for sure, it's got to be someone scamming her and trying to take her money. She's telling us she's making plans to move to Nashville to move in with him.
20: Oh, yeah, of course.
19: And that he's going to fly down here to Tampa from Detroit on his private jet in a few weeks to get her.
20: Oh, I don't know about that.
19: What do you guys think I should do? I don't want her to lose her life savings. She's already delivered pizzas to our place from her part-time Domino's job. So I know she's not in a great financial position. Thanks for taking the time. Love your show and all of you. Penis balls and all the rest.
20: Wow. That's tough because he's so hot. You know, it's tough to resist him.
19: Well, I mean, we have some pull with Kid.
20: Do we?
19: Could we get him to make a video to say, hey, Lucille?
18: Don't spend your life savings. That's not me.
19: You're talking to.
21: If she's delusional, she'll
0: she'll read think. That in a different way.
19: Exactly.
0: Now she has a personal message.
19: Right. You know, because a lot of the delusional people that you might know, they see something and it's saying something completely different to their brain. Right. You know, it's like, oh, no, you're talking crap about me every time you say anything. It's like, no, no, we're not.
2: I really think there's no way to convince these people. Like, even if you sat her down and showed her a like story after story of these scams from news reports, right?
19: Right.
2: Like we've seen and played on our show. And they, every time they're like, it's not the person. Still, she's like, that's them. That's not me. Kid Rock loves me.
19: Exactly.
22: It's too bad there's no family that you could talk to. I wonder if she has a Facebook account.
2: Oh, that's try and
19: well,
2: see.
19: Don't
2: there,
19: you
2: see
19: feel like this
2: families?
19: Is where she has a Facebook
22: okay,
19: account?
22: Okay, so
19: because that's where
22: go
19: this
22: to
19: is
22: the Facebook
19: happened.
22: Account and find some people she knows and say, hey.
2: She believes she's dating Kid Rock.
22: She's going to spend all of her money. What
2: so funny
22: said.
2: To say, but it's sad.
0: Now, is your only attachment to her the pizzas you got delivered?
2: Well,
22: it's
2: a neighbor.
22: She's
0: right,
22: a neighbor.
0: But I mean, neighbor's a neighbor.
19: Yeah, so exactly.
22: He shouldn't
0: I'm
22: care
0: sorry.
22: So much.
0: No, I
2: you're
0: got
2: saying
0: a lot.
2: You shouldn't give a damn?
0: I got a lot going on.
19: Yeah.
0: I'm not taking
22: about,
0: on somebody else's elderly.
19: Yeah, you can't right. worry about someone forever. You know what I mean? You really can't.
0: I don't mean to be rude.
2: But you are.
19: No.
0: I don't think I'm being rude.
19: Well,
0: I'm
19: this
0: being,
19: is just the
0: like,
19: first one
0: on.
19: To me. This is just the first one. You know, like, so this will happen, and then later it'll be a different scam that gets her, you know? It's really sad.
2: Someone said, this does happen. My aunt thought she was dating Elon Musk. Because a scammer was fooling her, blew up her marriage to my uncle. They're now divorced.
22: Wow. For Elon, huh? Just
19: that
22: about
19: money,
22: the money,
19: baby, that money.
2: How does he convince her that if it was Kid Rock, he wouldn't be asking her for money? How does he convince her of that? There's no way to do it, right? No matter what he
19: well,
2: says.
19: Has he even asked for money yet? Or
22: well,
19: is it just a setup? Is it just the setup right now?
22: Move, you know, she thinks she's moving.
19: Yeah, exactly.
2: She's but, gonna fly Kid Rock One or like Air Force One, but the Kid Rock.
19: Yes, yeah. Mm-hmm. Well, Kid Rock is gonna get the plane after the switch.
22: Yeah,
2: right.
19: Everyone
22: plane.
19: Knows that he's gonna get the old one.
2: So what does she do? What does he do?
22: I don't know.
2: Jason's saying, tell her to go F herself.
0: No,
2: too bad.
0: Wow. Just live your life. She's not asking for your help.
19: You know, you can just say it to get it off your chest. I mean, I think
22: something.
19: I would be like, hey, just so you know. And we may never talk again after this, but you're not dating Kid Rock. It's a scam.
22: Yeah, at least then you feel good about it that you
19: exactly.
22: tried.
19: You know?
22: And the rest is up to her.
0: I mean, how crazy, like, you could say that to her, and then she could have an issue with you now.
19: Yes.
22: That she could spit
19: she
22: in your
19: will.
22: Pizza.
0: You know, right.
19: Like, oh, wow. I'm not ruining pizza.
22: Oh, who so knows?
19: I'm not
22: go.
19: Ruining
22: that could
19: Domino's
22: change
19: pizza. I'm not ruining perfect Domino's.
2: Can't take the risk, I guess.
0: Now
22: maybe
0: you're
22: stay
0: an adversary
22: out
0: of this person.
19: Yeah.
0: And she's leaving stuff at your house.
19: You're right.
22: Yeah, I might have to leave it alone.
0: Getting involved in somebody's life.
2: I think Lisa's way is the best way so far. Get on her Facebook account. See if you can find some relatives through there and message some people and say, hey, listen, here's what's going on. I don't feel comfortable as just her neighbor intervening because I don't think she'd listen to me. But perhaps if this came from a family member, she might take it more seriously.
19: Is there anything online about who Kid Rock is currently dating?
22: I'm
2: sure.
22: I've
2: if he's currently
22: up,
2: dating someone.
19: I think it's probably just anybody, you know, like that.
0: Did he give
19: many.
0: Us this lady's name?
2: He's got a fiance now.
19: Oh. See, like this
2: the
19: is,
2: neighbor's name?
19: I would just share this
2: name.
19: All the time. I would just be sharing this with her all the time on Facebook.
0: I was going to say
22: become
0: that.
22: Become Facebook friends.
0: Badass.
19: Become Facebook friends.
22: And then post this picture all the time.
19: Yeah, all the time.
22: So she sees it.
19: I mean, like
22: the rest of your friends will think you're crazy because you're
2: all I'm doing is posting Kid Rock's engagement pictures.
19: Do it.
22: then that's another issue that you'll have. But
2: your friends will think you're nuts.
22: Crazy, but you'll save this lady possibly.
19: I think even in it, you say, hey, Martha, you are not dating Kid Rock.
22: Unless she'll really spit in your pizza,
19: you know. Like, there's literally a bunch of photos of him and this woman that is now his fiance.
2: Audrey Berry.
19: You know?
2: Yeah.
19: Because I don't know what you do. I don't know how you get a delusional person to believe something. You know?
2: How many fake Kid Rock Facebook accounts are there?
3: So many, dude.
2: There's the real one, 7.6 million followers. I wonder if there's anything on a Kid Rock dating scam. Beware of Kid Rock meeting scams.
3: Oh,
2: yeah.
3: Oh, meeting.
2: Oh, there is, though, another one. Fraudsters create fake profiles using his photos, names, targeting fans in comment sections or direct messages. And then there's a financial ask.
3: Yeah.
22: Yeah.
2: Oh, yeah, this has been a thing.
3: It's tough because he's...
2: Scammers impersonating Kid Rock, Garth Brooks, and others.
3: Yeah.
2: All the big ones.
3: It's literally like almost every Florida woman's dream.
22: Send her that. I don't know.
3: That's all you do. I think that's all you can do is the problem is like, Jason, how much time do I really want to invest?
2: Oh, they got this guy too.
3: What?
2: Kid Rock imposter scams man out of hundreds on Facebook. Did he believe he was dating
3: out of hundreds?
4: That's a rotten thing to do to people. You know, people work hard for their money.
5: Dan Somerville says he thought he scored tickets to the upcoming and sold-out Kid Rock concert at Little Caesars Arena in Detroit from Robert Ritchie himself.
19: Oh, he thought he got the tickets from Kid Rock himself.
5: They're searching for and sending messages to a Facebook account.
4: And he said it would be, he said it's costly. He said it was $300 a ticket. So I wanted two, one for my wife and one for I.
5: Somerville says he was sending messages to what he thought was Kid Rock's personal account. There was only one problem.
22: Oh, no.
5: Somerville says soon after he sent the $600 via wire transfer from Walmart to Walmart, he soon remembered sending money to scammers wasn't the worst thing he sent.
4: I had to send my ID and my wife's ID.
19: Oh, my God.
22: Okay.
19: Oh, my God.
22: Boy.
19: Oh, no.
22: Walmart to Walmart wire fraud.
19: Can I just say
22: from Kid Rock?
19: Kid Rock is not on Facebook selling his own concert tickets.
3: No, he's not.
0: Right, but how can you help that?
22: You can't.
0: They're gonna do what they're gonna do.
3: That's it. I mean, you can't. We can't save everyone.
22: No, we can't.
3: It's like putting up a sign at the Grand Canyon. I say take them all down.
0: Kid Rock needs your ID.
22: Yeah,
0: I mean, the guy's got like beer, you know, like he's got his own beer.
3: I know.
22: And then he went to the news with the story, told everyone what he did.
3: I know. Yeah, because it's like sometimes like the real imposter is just yourself.
0: It is.
3: You know, like the real story is just
22: you.
3: How dumb I am.
2: You're a dumb.
3: You know?
2: Someone said, just make your own Kid Rock social media account and beat the scammers to it.
0: That's what
3: it's
0: I said.
3: It's not a bad idea.
0: I am American Badass.
3: Yeah.
19: He's American Badass. Watch him kick.
0: And take your cash.
19: And you can suck my...
0: Whoa.
3: Yup.
0: Turn a blind eye.
3: We can't save everybody.
19: Go the Facebook route. If that doesn't work,
3: tough,
19: then there's nothing you can do. There really is nothing. That's on. Unfortunately, this lady is
3: You get it.
19: Convinced.
3: I bet Lisa gets these all the time. And she's like, God, is this possibly the real Bob Ritchie?
2: Inviting me on
22: so
2: his cruise.
22: Tempting.
3: That's so tempting
2: I
3: for
2: I
3: want
2: to go on his cruise, but That's I'm not dream. Sure this is him.
22: Yeah.
2: I'm not sure this is real.
22: My life dream.
3: Oh,
2: just
3: my God.
2: Just send him my ID just in case.
3: You know what? Yeah, if I can get them cruise tickets.
2: Good luck, man. Let us know how the Kid Rock lover thing works out.
3: Ooh, that's tough.
2: All right, next one that came into us at email at DaveAndChuckTheFreak.com. This guy says, so my parents have decided that staying married for the kids until we graduated high school was in our best interest. But anyway, I'm in college now, and my mom apparently wants to get back out there.
3: Mm-hmm.
2: Coincidentally enough, every single one of my college friends thinks she's a MILF.
3: Oh, no.
2: And she's starting to lean into it, guys, and it's really upsetting.
3: Stifler's mom.
2: Whenever she knows I'm hanging out with my friend, she just happens to pop by wearing something way too small or short or revealing.
0: Oh, mom.
2: I've even busted her dropping things so she can bend over in front of my buddies to get the reaction. It's not subtle. It's gross. It's incredibly awkward.
3: Not to them.
0: Horrible.
3: They love it.
2: I have no clue how to even start this conversation with her. How about, don't be a whore, mom.
22: Dave's way.
3: Yeah.
2: Hey, mom, don't be a whore.
3: Yep. It's tough because, you know, when you're going to college, you have a, you know, group of friends. Some of them are really great friends. Other guys are sort of like acquaintances of other dudes. And I know that some of those acquaintances would have banged someone's mom. They would have banged someone's mom. They didn't have any kind of real tie.
19: So I also found out that a couple of my friends have added her on Snapchat, so I'm pretty sure digits have been exchanged.
3: Oh, my.
0: They're getting nudes of your mom.
3: Yeah, they are.
20: Did he send pictures?
19: Of the mom?
20: Yeah.
19: No.
22: Ryan's interested. No.
20: Gotta let us see.
3: I mean, that is...
20: Can't judge an email off of no photo.
19: He's not going to send us MILF pics of his mom.
3: Why not?
20: You want to get down to the bottom of it, dude. I mean...
19: I'm not giving you the email address. Yeah. So you can look it up. Yeah. Jason. He's, like, he's giving me like perv like, sign language through the window. Yeah,
0: just give me in there.
22: This guy's asking for our advice.
0: Find your Snapchat. We'll be good to go.
19: We can't look for his mom.
22: We're making it worse.
0: Oh, right.
22: That's not
3: all right. You're right. We have a job to do.
0: What
3: advice.
0: Professional?
3: What is the advice? What does he want?
19: How does he stop this? His mom is working the MILF thing. He wants to stop it in its tracks.
3: Here's the thing about your mom being a whore. You can't stop your mom from being a whore.
19: Yeah, but I can say, Mom, you can't come visit me.
22: You can't come visit me
19: when my friends are
22: here. You got to be honest with her and tell her exactly how you feel.
3: Yep. And you have to put something like tangible on the table. Sometimes I think like...
22: You have to stay away.
3: I'll never come see you again. If you bang any of my friends...
22: Get off Snapchat.
3: Get off Snapchat.
22: What are you doing on there? You're way too old for that.
19: Well, yeah. I'm also going to tell my friends. Like, if you were like friends with my mom on Snapchat, I'd be like, hey, dude.
22: Yeah, you got to talk to your friends too, because that's not cool.
3: Well, my whole thing would be like, yeah, but Dave, it's not me. It's not me. Like, I would have never banged Dave's mom. You know what I mean? But it would be like someone on the outside of us that doesn't have like a real... That's who I'd be worried about. I'd be worried about these like friends of friends that like don't really care.
22: It's so embarrassing.
3: It's very embarrassing. You know, but I don't know how you stop your mom from being sexual.
22: If she like loves you and cares about you, she won't do that.
19: I wouldn't
22: right?
19: just let it continue to play out. Like she's bending over. I couldn't just sit there. Like, Mom, enough. Put your snatch away.
3: Squirt gun or something. You need like one of those like for a cat.
22: Get out of here.
3: Spray her with a bottle.
22: What is she doing hanging around?
19: She likes the attention.
3: Yeah.
22: Go away.
3: She's recently divorced and there is the chance like that you can go absolutely crazy right after that.
19: There's so many younger fish in the pond that'd be more than happy to get a MILF. She isn't a fish in his pond.
3: I know. It's really dumb. But it's the easiest pond there is, right?
22: It's like, I'll come visit you without my friends. I'll come see you.
3: Right. But if I knew there was a fishing hole.
0: Oh, that hole's open.
3: You know what I mean? There's a fishing hole.
22: That's gross.
3: Someplace I go, and then I don't have to go to the big lake. I also think she knows one of those guys will do it.
22: It's bad parenting.
3: Two people really already bad. Follow her on Snapchat.
0: Well, the only way to get the Snapchat is if they've had some correspondence. Like, how did you get her... stuff like you got to have her phone number or something like that. Like, how did you get to
19: add someone on Snapchat?
0: Yeah,
22: your mom's a mess. You're gonna need therapy.
0: Your mom's talking to your friends,
19: man. Yeah, but it's okay to call her out for it. Like, if, Mom, you know, you're wearing like revealing outfits, you're doing stuff in front of my friends, it's not cool. Please stop. You're my mom.
0: Thank God, man.
19: I know. Be thankful if your mom's not a whore.
3: Oh,
19: be thankful.
3: Oh, my God.
0: I don't know.
19: Because if
0: Mom,
19: she is.
0: Put your snatch away. I mean, like, I hope nobody has to ever say that to somebody.
3: Yeah.
22: You hope.
3: It's being said all the time.
19: I'm sure it is.
0: It's crazy.
3: I'm sure it's being said all the time.
0: It's crazy.
3: Oh, it's terrible.
19: Call her out, dude. And then if it doesn't work, you're just going to have to cut ties until she figures her own crap out.
3: Yep.
19: It's too embarrassing. And one more came into us here. Email at daveandchuckthefreak.com. This guy says, so I'm facing the fury of my mother right now. And I need to know if I'm really out of line. So tomorrow, I planned a trip with a couple of friends. Don't say anything, but I'm a huge Buffalo Bills fan. And tomorrow's their first game at the new Highmark Stadium. We planned a road trip. We don't get to go to many games, so it's a big deal for us. Last week, though, one of my cousins passed away unexpectedly. The funeral, they've delayed until everyone can get into town. It's Saturday. Same day as the game. I can't go to both, so I told my mom, sorry, this is the first game ever. I gotta go. She's beyond disappointed in me. She thinks I'm being completely disrespectful. But guys, it's not like it's a parent or a brother or a sister. I've maybe seen this cousin a couple of times over the past couple of years.
22: Oh.
19: Am I being really selfish and cold-hearted? What would you guys do?
22: If you're not really close with a cousin.
20: I think it's fine.
22: I think it's fine. It depends on how close you are with the person who passed, and it doesn't sound like you're very close.
19: I mean, otherwise, it's a preseason NFL game, right? It means nothing.
20: It does mean nothing.
19: It's the first game.
22: Ever game.
19: At that new stadium,
20: yep.
19: Which is kind of cool if you're a big fan.
20: It's definitely cool, but then like other people will not even count that as the first
22: real
20: game.
22: Would the first real game actually of the season be cooler than that?
20: I think so.
22: But
19: this is the first ever time people are ever watching football
22: the
19: there.
22: Doors,
20: yep.
22: It's
20: definitely, it's a thing. I remember when I gave up my tickets to see the Tigers advance to the World Series to go to my friend's wedding. And we were listening and Maglio hit that big home run and the Tigers are going to the World Series. The Tigers are going to the World Series.
22: You regretted it.
20: And I regretted it. And I especially regretted it when the groom came over and was like, dudes, what are you doing here? You guys had tickets to the game tonight, right?
22: Did the marriage last?
20: As far as I know, yes, it has lasted.
22: At least that's
6: as far as you know, so you're not really close anymore.
20: No. He was like friends more with those guys, But he was furious. No.
19: Oh my gosh.
20: We were just there. Just a guest. And he was furious that we went to his wedding. He was like, guys, I'll see you next weekend. It's not, what are you doing? And then Maglio hit that home run. The Tigers went to the World Series.
22: I would feel like an a-hole telling my family, though, I can't be
19: going
22: there
19: to a
22: because
19: Bills
22: of that
19: game.
22: Reason.
20: I know.
22: You know, and if your mom expects
19: you've
22: you to
19: You've
22: got to
19: tell
22: there.
19: Your mom to say, make up an excuse
22: yeah,
19: for
22: you. Can't, that
19: sorry,
22: can't be it.
20: No, just he's out of, yeah, work out of town.
22: Else.
20: Yeah, work out of town. Couldn't get out of it.
22: Because it looks bad.
20: And then there'll be a Buffalo Bills highlight from that game, and it'll show him.
7: All right, he'll be on social media.
20: The
22: first
20: Yeah, because all of his friends are going to tag him in all the photos. Smashing tables.
7: Right.
20: Yeah, it's tough when everyone else is going.
19: Well, you got to put that ban out then. You got to tell everyone no social media.
20: Shotgunning beers and smashing tables while everyone else's photos is remembering cousin.
7: Just make sure you yell out RIP to whoever it was you jump through the table.
20: That's true.
19: RIP, Timmy!
20: This one's our Timmy! The pour a little beer out for the homies.
7: That's it.
20: Yep.
7: Saturdays are for the boys.
22: Celebration.
20: Yeah.
19: Timmy would not care.
20: Timmy's gone. Timmy knows all the answers
22: it's
20: now.
22: More about the other people in the family.
20: Yeah, it's really for your mom.
22: Mm-hmm.
20: I would feel like I'd be like, listen, mom, I'm letting you down. It isn't the first time, and it's not going to
19: be
20: the
19: last
20: time.
19: But it is more about her. So are you being selfish and cold-hearted? Maybe a bit. Maybe a bit.
20: What, 20-80? You know,
19: 20 selfish and cold-hearted?
20: Yeah.
19: It's the first game ever at a stadium of a team somehow you're a fan of.
20: But you also, promise these other guys, hey, yeah, I'm going to go.
22: It's already planned.
20: It's already planned. You have all the stuff.
19: Your road trip to the butthole of America is on the books.
20: Yeah, it's on the books.
19: You have this scheduled.
7: It's easy to sit here and say, the right thing to do would be to go to the funeral, but I get it.
20: Mm-hmm. Yeah,
7: I mean, I was playing basketball and rec games, and Jesse was like 41 weeks pregnant. So I was like risking missing the birth of the kid.
20: Yeah.
7: To play basketball.
20: To be honest.
7: I get it.
19: That's stupid.
7: I know. But some of us are dumb.
20: I know this is dark or whatever, but as my dad was going downhill, it just happened to be in the time when Stella and I had
22: a vacation planned
20: that was all paid for. Everything was set. And I was like, oh my God, this is going to go down.
19: Yeah.
22: You'd have to cancel, obviously, for that.
20: Yeah. No, I know. But it's just like, oh my God.
19: There's still quite a few tickets available.
20: It's preseason game.
19: I know it's preseason, but it's the first game ever.
20: I know. I get it. I think he is a little putting maybe a bit too much emphasis on that. But that's okay.
22: That's
20: I understand.
22: Important to him,
20: It's important to him. I was at the first game at Comerica Park. Totally cool. Snowed on us. Amazing. Great photos from that day.
2: By the way, did you see the people online pissed? There's so many obstructed view tickets. Like there's like for a brand new stadium.
3: We posted this
2: the other day on our website. They did some things really poorly.
20: What did they do?
2: This is some of the seats.
22: Oh no. Oh no, that's bad.
20: Oh, they didn't.
2: And
20: design
2: end zone
20: this
2: blocked
20: well.
2: From view.
22: Oh,
20: that. How many seats are behind that sign?
2: There's some more.
3: What? It's just advertising signs. They put up advertising signs and they're blocking views with advertising. That's what it is. Those banners right there.
8: Well, and season ticket holders weren't able to see because nothing was done yet. So some of these guys bought season tickets in these obstructed views and didn't know.
2: Oh, you'd be pissed.
22: You need to see the whole field.
2: Yeah. Well, hopefully you don't have one of those, buddy. Hopefully you've got a full view, not an obstructed view.
3: I would really wonder if the, you know, you went on seat view and it showed you that. I do wonder at the beginning if it was like, oh, there's going to be a big giant banner sign in front of you. Because I bet they didn't even show it.
2: No, the season ticket holder said they didn't.
3: Whew. That ain't good.
2: It's there now. If you ever want to reach us, email at DaveAndChuckTheFreak.com is how you do it. 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When we come back, did an Amazon delivery driver steal someone's package right after delivering it? What grading change has the University of Michigan announced, and why are people kind of up in arms about it? And what crazy new Oreos are coming out? All that and more on the way after this.
9: Previously on Dave and Chuck the Freak.
2: We went away for a few days, and at this Mexican resort, they had a Michael Jackson impersonator.
3: Really?
20: Oh, God, huh?
2: You know how most of them just lip sync?
3: Yeah,
2: this guy sang live. Yes.
11: Not my life.
2: Yes, he had a really strong accent.
22: That's incredible.
11: Just say gay. Who claims that I am the world?
2: I can't believe you went to that. Even for one second, like, you know what? There's nothing else to do. Let's go to the Michael Jackson show.
11: I'm talking to the man in the mirror.
9: It's Dave and Chuck the Freak.
2: Good morning, Dave.
3: Wow, you're in a good mood today.
2: It's summertime.
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11: No, you still have to come to work tomorrow.
2: No.
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22: 94 West at Maross, accident blocking the right lane. It's slow. It's 275 southbound at Ford Road. There's a crash. It's in the right lane, making it slow from M14. 96 at Jeffries West between Levan and 275. Two left lanes are shut down. 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
11: Going to become mostly sunny today, they say, with a high near 86. Partly cloudy overnight tonight, low 66. Partly sunny skies expected on Saturday. Tomorrow's high near 84. And some unsettled weather with a chance of some storms moving in on Sunday, high near 86. Right now, in Metro Detroit, it is 77 degrees.

0: Coming up, did an Amazon delivery driver steal someone's package right after delivering it? What grading change is causing some controversy at the University of Michigan? An idiot criminal of the day on the way.
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0: I'm Dave Hunter. Time now for a check of the news.
2: Uh-oh, another bitch is tripping.
0: You're a stupid bitch when you don't realize 99% of the population has doorbell cameras now. You're just dumb. You're stupid. So dumb.
3: Oh, yeah.
0: Because if you think that you can deliver a package, take a picture of it like it's delivered, and then be like, thank you very much.
3: Yep.
0: And take it without anyone seeing you, you're a stupid bitch. Here's the story of what this lady did from KHOU-TV.
4: Not only did a doorbell camera capture this, the homeowner says he saw it through his window, and needless to say, it delivered quite a surprise. Deliveries getting swiped by so-called porch pirates is an all too common problem in the Houston area. In fact, this video from the Heights shows someone taking a package from a gated front porch just this morning. But a homeowner in the Tomball area says he never expected to see who took one of his deliveries.
5: Not expensive, not important, but it's just the idea of it that's so shocking.
4: This video from late Wednesday afternoon shows a woman in an Amazon uniform with an Amazon van in the background. She comes up onto the porch after successfully delivering two other packages moments earlier. Here's the homeowner on what happens next.
5: She placed the package, stepped back, took her picture, and then took the package with her, got back in her van and left.
4: The van appeared to be the same kind we saw at this nearby fulfillment center. The homeowner says he got a delivery confirmation, but again, no package.
5: What if it was medication or something more important? So I guess that's a real issue.
4: In this case, it was just some electrical components, which the homeowner says are being replaced. Meanwhile, he says he reported the incident to Amazon, to whom we also reached out for more information. Right now, it's unclear if this was some sort of mix-up or actual theft.
6: What would you like to see happen?
5: Accountability. Clearly, the drivers don't think anything will happen, especially if they know they're on camera. So something needs to be done.
4: He says he may consider canceling his Amazon account because of this incident.
3: Okay, we're not going to do that.
7: Take down Amazon. I think it was a mistake. I don't think the driver was intentionally taking it.
3: Oh, I do. Like, why would you take the photo of it and then...
7: Like maybe there was some sort of like, this is the wrong address or something. Like, I don't know.
3: Oh man. Like, I guess I never thought of that.
7: That's what her defense could be.
3: Yeah, it could.
7: Cause it seems strange just to take something so small. Like, what are you getting out of that?
0: Unless you think something in there, like you deliver so many packages, you kind of get an idea of what's in there.
7: Electrical components. I mean,
3: I know, believe me, all of mine are just delivered just fine.
0: Pure garbage.
3: No one ever takes them.
7: Cause there's been times where you get something delivered and then there's a mix up and they're like, oh, this is the wrong address.
3: Yeah.
7: I don't know.
3: I just
7: there's
3: wonder
7: been
3: what
7: things that have happened like that.
3: I guess if that is the case, I just wonder what happened in that scenario where you're looking at your phone and about to take a photo of it, and then you realize...
0: But she did take a photo and reported it delivered.
3: Oh, yeah, that's right, because he did. He got confirmation, and he got confirmation that it was his package at his home.
7: Why risk it when she knew there was a camera there? She delivers all the time.
3: I know. I don't know.
7: I don't know. It's just strange.
0: It doesn't add up.
3: It doesn't add up.
0: It's real dumb. All right, the University of Michigan has announced some changes. Some people love it, some people don't like it. No more letter grades.
3: Okay, I like it.
0: You just get a pass or a fail.
3: Did I pass? I did. That's
0: like
3: all
0: my
3: you
0: son
3: need to
0: always
3: know.
0: Said, C's get degrees.
3: Listen, and he's not wrong.
0: Here's the story of what they're doing now from ABC News.
8: One of the country's largest public universities will soon be doing away with letter grades for some freshmen to protect their mental health.
9: They need time to figure things out.
8: Beginning next fall, instead of getting an A, B, C, or D, some first semester freshmen at the University of Michigan will get only a pass or no credit. And neither designation will count toward their GPA. The university says this will allow students to explore a subject that may not come easily to them or take a course in a new field without the fear that a low grade may have long-term consequences.
9: I showed up wanting to study chemical engineering. I bombed all of my first year classes.
3: No way.
9: And soon discovered that chemical engineering was not for me.
8: The school says the goal is to help students start strong and curb the mental health crisis unfolding among college-aged individuals. Critics say the university is coddling students. Mm. One education policy expert saying swaddling college students does not actually improve their mental health. It creates entitlement. Others disagree.
9: That kind of sink or swim argument about higher education simply doesn't hold water. Higher education should be a pathway for upward mobility for all who enter through this university's doors.
8: Michigan isn't the only school system rethinking what's healthy for students. In Los Angeles, the nation's second largest school district is rolling out some of the strictest limits on screen time in the country as students head back to class today. The new rules call for no screen time at all until second grade. Second and third graders get 20 minutes a day. Fourth and fifth graders get 30. Middle schoolers will soon be limited to 1 hour per class per week. High schoolers, a half hour more than that. Some teachers are pushing back, saying kids need to learn to use their devices responsibly. Others worry the limits will hurt students who don't have computers at home. One of the country's
3: when I went to university, at first I signed up for some absolutely wild classes.
0: Like filler classes, really, right?
3: No. Like I was in intro to physics and I was in intro to anthropology because I am interested in that stuff. But I was a communications student. And the prof came up to me after the first day and was like, "You're the only communication student who's ever attempted to take my class. And I would be shocked if you were able to handle it."
7: Oh, my.
0: Oh, wow.
3: And I was like,
7: that is a challenge.
3: I was like, well, I could have done that or I could have told them to F off and quit. And then I quit. And it was like, that sucks. And looking back, it was terrible that that guy said that.
0: Yeah.
3: But I was like, man, I should have been able to just like try. And I do know, like, oh, man, it would have sucked to get a really bad grade and have that, you know, impact your schooling and then you're really busting your butt trying to do whatever. I mean, it would take some of the pressure off.
0: But on the other hand, if you're doing really well, it helps boost your GPA too, right? Like if you take some of these bird classes and you get a 99, then that pumps up your grade.
3: Yeah. I got to assume it can't be for like, you know, rocks for jocks, which I also took. You know, and bombed. they told me it was going to be easy.
0: As a U of M grad, what do you think, Jason?
6: Supposed to be the leaders and the best. That's all I say.
3: Yep.
6: So you can't make it. You can't make it.
7: Yeah.
6: No, I couldn't make it. I was on academic probation, and I went through all that stuff, and I was going to leave, and I was going to go to a different school, and they were like, "Come back and try." And I fought through, and I figured it out, and got you know,
7: got
6: it's part of life, man.
3: Yeah. Yep.
6: You're just going to let them coast.
0: I agree. I'm not for coddling.
6: Go somewhere else. We're the leaders and the best here.
3: Yeah.
6: Even if you just skate by.
3: Yeah.
6: If I could do it, you can do it.
0: This country needs the strongest and the brightest to prevail.
3: They're not from here.
0: Whatever
3: it is.
0: I hate
3: to tell you.
6: Those who stay will be champions.
3: Yeah.
6: But you got to earn that.
3: Yep.
0: In other news.
6: Hey.
0: World's deadliest animal. What is it? Hippopotamus. Hippo. Mosquito.
6: Oh, mosquito.
0: Mosquito's right.
3: Damn. Yeah.
0: Around the globe, this creature is responsible for more than 700,000 human deaths a year.
3: What? Oh, yeah. They kill everybody.
0: Mosquitoes are the world's deadliest animal.
3: Yep.
0: The flying pest can transmit serious illnesses with a single blood-sucking bite. And just a handful of infected skeeters can be enough to spark an outbreak in a community. The deadliest disease mosquitoes spread, malaria, a parasitic infection responsible for more than 600,000 deaths each year. South Africa bears the brunt of that.
3: Hmm.
0: For Americans, malaria has largely been a disease brought home from abroad since it was eliminated in the U.S. in the 50s. The U.S. records about 2,000 cases in a typical year. Most of them are linked to international travel. But malaria has made a comeback.
7: Mm-mm.
3: Well, you know, less than
0: 10 locally acquired cases have been documented in Florida, Texas, Maryland, and Arkansas.
3: How did we get rid of it?
0: I don't know.
3: How did we get rid of it?
0: Kill everybody?
3: I don't know. It might be interesting to look up.
6: Yeah, maybe. I feel like there was like a scientific way.
3: Yeah, something happened there. We got rid of it somehow.
0: Okay.
3: We don't do that. We're trying not to do it, I think. But we got rid of it somehow. I'm going to look it up.
0: Other mosquito-borne diseases are also gaining traction in the U.S. West Nile virus currently is at a 22-year high. 10 reports of human West Nile virus cases is this year already.
7: So I got that citronella candle.
3: That's all you need. That's all you need.
0: Can't get me, bitches. That'll
7: protected.
0: Do it, Lise. That'll
7: light
0: do it.
7: Light that thing up.
10: You need more. Let me know.
7: I know. I will. I'm so thinking
0: true.
7: About that.
0: Oh, yeah.
3: That's get so my hook true. Up.
0: You can make it like with extra citronella.
7: Yeah.
3: Oh,
7: real
3: my God.
7: Toxic.
0: Right? Super toxic
3: super
0: for you
3: toxic.
0: And everyone around
3: real
0: you.
3: Real strong.
0: But not a bite over here. Mm-hmm. Damn. We'll take a break. When we come back in just a moment on Dave and Chuck the Freak, which two animals have become unlikely best friends? Is a 25-pound cat named Pumpkin winning the Battle of the Bulge?
3: Incredible.
0: And what new Oreos are shocking people? We'll get to that and more right after this.
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0: You know, at bachelor parties, the stuff that strippers made guys do, you know, I was spanked, I was stripped down to my underwear, I was, paraded around like a dog. What do the male strippers do to the women at their bachelorette parties? Let's go to a guy who was a male stripper, Jordan.
11: My first party I ever did was for a 72-year-old grandma. It was her birthday.
0: Oh, no.
11: Since it's her birthday, she got a private lap dance. About halfway through, I'm down on my skivvies. This is my first time dancing for somebody, so I'm giving it my all for the 72-year-old. She pulls down the front and tries to gobble it.
0: What? No way, Jordan!
3: Grandma!
0: Jordan, the 72-year-old woman?
11: I'll tell you what, though. It's all great.
2: Okay. It's Dave and Chuck the Freak. WRIF and WRIF HD1 Detroit, a Beasley Media Group station. Dave and Chuck the Freak.
3: Good morning, Dave.
0: Wow, you're in a good mood today.
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0: 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You hate the sun. You hate happy people.
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1: 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Here's Lisa Way.
2: 94 West at Maross. Accident closing down the right lane. It's slow from 8 Mile. 275 South right before Ford Road. There's an accident blocking the right lane. It's slow from M14. 94 West between Metro Parkway and Gratiot will be completely closed down starting at 8 o'clock tonight until 5 a.m. on Monday. 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
3: 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Pistons going to open the season when they host the Celtics on October 20th. They wrap up the year on the road when they take on the Washington Wizards on April 11th.
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1: Forecast calling for mostly sunny skies today. High 86. Partly cloudy with a low of 66. Then partly sunny Saturday, high 84. Right now, 79.
3: Yes.
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1: Yo! My homies.
4: Hey, what up, doe?
5: What up, doe?
4: What it do?
5: Get that man some buffs.
1: Yep. That's it.
5: Buff them up.
1: How about these two unlikely friends? A baby kangaroo and a bison.
3: Yes, please. Mm.
6: Sometimes the most unlikely pair can bond and create a beautiful friendship, which is the case at Six Flags Great Adventure in Jackson, New Jersey.
3: Wow.
6: A two-month-old bison calf named Gertie and a year-old kangaroo named Penny have become the best of friends. The pair relax and play together, and Penny even grooms Gertie when she sees fit. Their friendship has caught the attention of the staff, who have enjoyed watching the pair every day.
3: Let's get them outside.
6: Although the animals' bond is strong, it's temporary. The veterinary clinic staff says Penny, who was hand-raised, will eventually join the rest of the kangaroos at the safari. And in time, both animals will live out the rest of their days surrounded by their respective species.
3: So that's tragic.
1: Friendship over, never to be seen again.
3: That is terrible. Never, it's like the fox and the hound all over again.
1: Super the bison cute. And the roo.
3: Yeah. Adorable, though. Oh, mm-hmm. My God.
1: They love each other.
4: I mean, yeah. Make the movie right now, Dave.
1: Yes, The Bison in the Room.
4: It had a great name.
1: Oh, my God.
4: And that's
1: God.
4: It.
1: Yes.
4: And that's it. You know, he grows up to gore an old man.
1: Yes.
4: Almost to death.
1: Tosses him in Yellowstone.
4: Yes. He becomes famous. That's how he becomes famous.
1: And that's
4: the
1: when the Roo.
4: And the Roo is the one that.
1: About it.
4: Remember the one that punched.
1: He was the punching one. Yeah. And they fight each other again. And
4: yeah.
1: They're best of buds.
7: Yeah, they meet back again when they're in animal jail.
1: Yes.
4: Oh, amazing. Yeah. Amazing stuff.
7: They both get arrested.
1: I love it.
4: I do too. And we will love our pocketbooks.
1: Oh, $1 quadrillion
3: each. Oh, my God.
1: That's how much this is going to make.
4: Amazing.
1: All right.
4: What an animated film.
1: Copyright, Dave and Chuck the Freak. Here is something I know you love. Big fat cats.
4: Yeah, I do, actually.
1: A 25-pound cat named Pumpkin.
4: Oh, I know Pumpkin.
1: Is winning the Battle pumpkin. Of the Bulge.
8: Autumn must be on its way because here comes a sizable pumpkin.
9: Have you ever had a cat that you could hold like this?
4: Oh, my God.
9: Arms dangling like that?
10: Pumpkin is the first, like, pillow cat.
8: Over the past few months, Pumpkin's foster journey with Chris Seelbach and his husband has picked up millions of views online.
10: Hi, everyone.
8: With videos that always start with Pumpkin plops comfortably in Chris's lap, even when she appears to be squirming.
10: Yep. She's okay. She's just adjusting her butt.
9: So she's not trying to get out right now. She's trying to adjust.
4: No, it hurts.
10: Yeah, I think she's just trying to get more comfortable.
11: Hi, baby.
8: But when Pumpkin first arrived to SPCA Cincinnati, she seemed to be anything but comfortable. Chris, who is actually the president of SPCA Cincinnati, says not only did Pumpkin weigh 25 pounds when she was surrendered to them, but...
10: Pumpkin came to us really dirty, with fleas. I do think the woman did love her, but she was not living in the best conditions.
4: Pumpkin.
10: Hello.
4: Sleeping.
8: So just, Pumpkin came to stay with so Chris, fat. His husband, and their three cats until she was ready for adoption. And over time, with a little diet adjustment, Pumpkin started to slim down and become much more agile.
10: Look who's up on Craig's lap.
8: Eventually, even being able to get on and off the couch.
4: Oh, that looked like it
10: hurt. First couple months we had her, she almost didn't move.
8: However, as her muscles strengthened, so did her bond with Chris and his whole feline family. So last weekend, Chris brought Pumpkin back to SPCA for one final checkup and then officially adopted her into their home. Now, this Pumpkin has finally found a new patch.
10: Wanted to get her healthy enough to get her adopted, but really just fell in love with her along the way.
8: Chris.
11: That's the problem.
4: I just know I couldn't. Yeah, I couldn't. Can't
2: I'd
4: do
2: keep
4: it.
2: Them all.
4: No, I can't do
7: yeah,
4: it.
7: Yeah, failed twice.
2: Yeah.
4: That's why I have two cats.
11: Yep. That's it. I know I couldn't do it.
2: Nope.
11: You would fall in love with them. And then you would not want to give them up.
4: No. In fact, no one is allowed.
11: Didn't really look like Pumpkin lost too much weight.
2: No, I know.
1: This is
2: I
1: was no waiting for Pumpkin. This. No shame, Pumpkin.
2: Update of the
11: I thought
2: weight.
11: It was going to like see like the after and be no. like, oh my God. No. It looks pretty much the same, you guys.
1: Pumpkin's just
2: cleaned
1: life.
2: Up, but still big. Yes.
11: Clean and big.
4: Yeah.
1: Pumpkin that's how I like it.
7: Walked right off that wheel.
2: Yeah. Like, nope. Oh,
11: God.
7: Just hold me some more.
1: Oh, she did.
12: She's like, hey, listen, I don't work out.
1: I'm not a workout cat.
11: Hard to believe this wasn't started in America. KFC and Oreo have collaborated to create a fried chicken cookie.
4: Well,
11: the cookie has typical Oreo chocolate wafers, and it isn't fried directly. The cream inside is flavored like KFC with 11 herbs and spices. There's no actual chicken involved.
4: No, I mean, that would be wild, getting chicken in there. Chicken in your cookie. Oh, man. I don't think
11: chocolate and KFC go together, but mm-mm. Who
4: I
11: knows? Mean,
4: the love that I have for those 11 herbs and those 11 spices.
11: Yep.
4: But
11: in a cookie?
4: I know. I feel like I wouldn't be ready for it. Would I try it just to see what it does to me?
7: Call our connected.
11: Oh, yeah. Our Mondelez guy.
4: Yeah.
11: Mr. Mondelez.
4: I don't know.
11: Hook us up. Send us some KFC Oreos.
4: Probably take 2 years to get here.
11: Right now, they're only available in China as part of Oreo's Playful Time Travel Collection.
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11: Banana Pudding, of course, features layers of sweet banana and vanilla pudding in dual layered creams, sandwiched between the vanilla, like the golden Oreo cookie. 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
4: Yeah, I bet I like that one, even though, because it's not really going to taste like chicken. It's going to taste like maple.
2: Deep fried would be the best, I think.
4: Dark chocolate, I'm going to.
7: It's got to be milk.
4: Yeah, I don't
2: true.
4: Know why, I don't know why
2: right
4: they did that.
11: And you get your fake banana flavor.
4: I love, no, I actually love get the fake
7: the F
4: banana.
7: Out of with here. No banana.
4: No?
11: Fake banana flavor.
4: I would like those for sure.
11: Disgusting.
7: Vanilla, like a butterscotch pudding Oreo.
4: Get out of here.
7: I'm broke.
11: Oh, calm down.
7: Calm down. I got really excited
11: You're
7: about
11: way
7: that.
11: Way too excited.
7: Come on. Come on.
11: Your eyes rolled back in your head
4: he
11: for a second.
4: He just had an entire couple packages of Oreos, too.
11: Yeah.
4: We had packages. Two packages.
7: Yeah. I think I ate that cinnamon bun one by myself. I
11: was
7: going to
11: try it.
7: I don't know if anybody.
11: I'm like, oh, I should try this. See what that's like.
7: Nope.
11: Where'd they go?
7: There was one day where I might have just been here alone, and I sort of just went to town.
11: You got dirty.
2: You like those, huh?
7: I like anything.
4: Yep.
11: So good. All three of these flavors are available as of Monday, and you can vote on which one you like best, and it has a chance to stick around.
4: All right.
11: If you want to try it out.
4: Yeah, I don't know why we're putting chicken in cookies right now.
11: I don't know.
2: I don't know.
11: Chicken and cookies, you know.
7: Never had chicken and chocolate.
11: No.
4: No, never.
11: Who has had chicken and chocolate?
7: Well, that's what they're doing, right?
4: I know. Chicken and chocolate.
11: Chicken, there's no chocolate.
4: Well,
7: the Chinese ones.
4: The Chinese ones.
7: Or chocolate cookie with
4: 11
11: herbs. Okay.
7: What is that?
11: Yeah, okay.
7: It's not chocolate?
11: Well, I don't consider their cookies chocolate, I guess. It's just a cookie.
13: I guess you're right.
11: It's just a cookie.
2: Yeah.
11: It's not chocolate.
4: No. Ooh, God, I'd never try that.
11: Hold on a second. Anyway, we'll take a break, and when we come back, where was our idiot criminal of the day found passed out? We'll explain after this.
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16: Managers say they know travelers have gone out of their way to boogie in the bathrooms.
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11: Tell us, what would you say would be the best day of your life?
13: Well, there was one time I went to a Kentucky gas station hop shop.
11: Yeah.
13: And I went inside, and despite the overall smell of poop, I hit a button on the wall. The second I hit it, the room exploded with happiness. Disco balls, lights, the sounds of Bruce Springsteen echoing in the darkness. It was the most exhilarating feeling I've ever had.
14: It's Dave and Chuck the Freak.
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7: 696 West, east of Orchard Lake Road. There's an accident. It's closing down the right lane. It's making it slow from the Lodge Freeway. And 75 both ways at 696. The left lane is closed down. 94 West between Metro Parkway and Gratiot. That'll be completely shut down starting tonight at 8 o'clock until 5 a.m. on Monday.
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11: Well, it's going to become mostly sunny today, high near 86, partly cloudy overnight, low 66, partly sunny on Saturday, high 84, and then some storms moving in Sunday, they say high 86. Right now, it's 79 degrees.
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1: You know you're having a bad day when you go straight from the bounce house to the big house.
2: Mm. Oh, yeah.
1: A 30-year-old guy in Missouri named Don Darian Jones.
2: Yeah, Don Darian.
3: I love that name. Don Darian Hunter.
2: Have another kid. Yeah, have another kid.
1: Anyway, Don Darian Jones was arrested after he and another person were found passed out at Tiger Bounce.
2: Oh, yeah.
1: A kid's play place. They were both in a bounce house when they were found. Both had been passed out for at least 20 minutes. Now, they weren't injured. They were just super high.
2: Oh, wow. Yeah. Mm-hmm. Yeah.
1: Police allegedly found many things in Don Darian's vehicle, including Xanax.
2: Mm-hmm.
1: He initially said the pills were his friend's, but later admitted, oh, they're mine. Unclear how they got them to wake up, but they were stumbling, they say, as they left the bounce house. No update on their condition. We assume they're fine.
4: Yeah.
2: I've been to some of these indoor bounce house places, and you wish you were just rip-roaring high. You do. You wish you were passed right out.
1: So these aren't like trampoline places. They're like bounce houses, but inside.
2: The one I went to was like a gigantic room. And it was just all the bounce houses that you could ever imagine.
1: Oh my God,
2: all set up. Awful. The slide, the bouncy castle, all of that stuff.
1: Yikes. Don Darian was charged with felony possession of a controlled substance. It's unclear what charges his friend was facing. It sounds like there may have been a couple of kids at Tiger Bounce at the time. Thankfully, not in the particular
4: house. Look, there's some people passed out.
2: They'll just jump right
1: by
2: you.
1: They don't care.
2: They don't care.
1: I was hoping to find a mugshot, but there's none posted yet.
4: That's too bad.
1: For Don Darian Dwight Jones.
2: I'm sure it's
1: fantastic.
2: I'm sure it is, too.
1: And that's going to do it for us here on this Friday, bitches. Stay safe, and we'll talk to you next time on Dave and Chuck the Freak.
5: I think everyone should say penis so we can take away the negative power of the word. Yeah? So everybody?
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Friday is associated with the goddess Venus. But for Dave and Chuck, it's all about penis. It's Friday, bitches. If it rocks, it's on the Riff.

0: Detroit's Rock Station 101 WRIF. Good morning. My name is Jade. Happy Friday, bitches. You did it. You made it to the weekend, and it feels so good to have it be Friday, doesn't it? We are going to see some sunshine today, high around 84. It is a big cruising weekend. Tomorrow looking like cloudy. Doesn't look like rain, high around 81. So just be prepared. Listen, don't hold me accountable if it does rain, but from what I'm reading online, cloudy, but we should be okay. Chance of thunderstorms coming up on Sunday. So yeah, it should be a pretty good weekend to do a little cruising down Woodward. Coming up today, your shot to score tickets for Theory of a Dead Man and Seven Dust. That's going to be right around 11:30. It is finally Friday, and this is a big weekend for the Motor City as we celebrate what makes us the Motor City, and that, of course, is cars. It's Jade here with The Riff. 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

0: Big win for the Tigers yesterday, shutting out the Guardians 3-0 down there at Comerica Park, which is huge because, of course, the Guardians, division rivals. I don't know if you know this, but we have also struggled quite a bit playing the Guardians, not just in the past year, but the past couple of years. So big for them to win the series. The Tigers will continue on this weekend at Comerica Park, taking on the White Sox. Now, this is going to be a huge matchup because the Sox, of course, in first place in our division. Game time tonight, 6:40. Go Tigers.
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0: 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Right now it's Breaking Benjamin.

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You are going to see Theory of a Dead Man, Seven Dust, and Return to Dust at the Fillmore when they come on August 23rd. 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

0: 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Coming upon Knob Labor Day weekend, Rob Zombie and Marilyn Manson. That's on September 4th. Tickets for that show are still available. And yes, we are still hooking you up, so be listening or get entered on the contest page. When you win, you're going to qualify for those upgraded seats into the pavilion. My name is Jade. High Noon is on the way. What do you want to hear? 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

0: Jane's Addiction by request for Ryan over there in Milford. Thank you so much for Rockin' Riff today. You can get your High Noon requests in on the text line 248-544-WRIF. My name is Jade. So Livonia making some headlines today. Apparently one of the hottest zip codes in the country. That's according to Realtor.com. Livonia landing at number 6 on the list. Based off of, this is how they got these zip codes. Buyer interest is the strongest and homes are flying off the market in these zip codes. The topping the list was Peabody, Massachusetts. Also on the list, Montclair, New Jersey, Sewell, New Jersey, Fairport, New York, Westfield, Massachusetts, Lititz, Pennsylvania, North Haven, Connecticut, West Berlin, Wisconsin, and Wheaton, Illinois. So there you have it. Livonia, hot spot of the U.S.
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0: 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It's Weezer. What's with this?

up on Sunday. Five Finger Death Punch going to be at Pine Knob. Detroit's own Eva Under Fire is opening up, and they're going to do a little Sunday fun day pre-party with us at the Hamlin Pub off of Sacheverell Road, just down the street from Pine Knob. The party starts at 1 o'clock. It's free to get in, but space is limited. Get there early. It should be a fun Sunday fun day. This is the latest from Eva Under Fire, Villainous on the Riff.

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0: Ghost by request for Rachel over there in Roseville. Thank you so much for listening. The new concert movie, Too Big to Rig, will hit theaters coming up on August 26th. 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My name is Jade. 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

0: Your Detroit Lions had their first preseason game last night, losing to the Bengals 16-14. Nothing to worry about, right? It's preseason. I don't even think any of our starters actually played. The next preseason game is coming up next Saturday, the 22nd, at noon down there at Ford Field. The Lions taking on the Commanders. This is really funny. So there's an injury law firm over in Connecticut, apparently shares the same last name as Jared Goff, and decided to capitalize by putting him on their billboard. Not sure he even knows about it. I would imagine he would not be okay with it. Might have to file a cease and desist. I don't know, but that picture is trending online. You can check it out.
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0: Metallica getting ready to kick off their residency at the Sphere in Las Vegas coming up in October. And that is a hot ticket. That's going to be an awesome show. I've not seen a show at the Sphere, but everyone who's been there says it's absolutely incredible. So it's going to be pretty awesome. The new one from Papa Roach on the way. It's Metallica.

The latest from Papa Roach right now. It's called See You in Hell. You're hearing it first on The Riff.

0: 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I get making a splash, making a headline, but I don't know. Oreo's come up with some wild collaborations over the years, and this one, man, I don't know if I can eat that. 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

0: certainly hoping for no rain this weekend as everyone is getting ready to cruise woodward. It's Blind Melon 101 WRIF. Yes, it is cruising weekend here in the Motor City. And as of right now, looks like it's going to be cloudy out tomorrow, but chances of rain are pretty slim. So we'll keep our fingers crossed that it stays dry out there and everyone enjoys the cruise. In fact, people are already cruising. They've been cruising for the last few weekends, but definitely today, Al Beck's going to be over at the McDonald's in Ferndale off of 9 and Woodward. He's going to be hanging out there with Dr. Pepper, and it's always a good pre-party for the crew, so stop on by and see him. Details and directions at WRIF.com.
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26: Let the bodies hit the floor. 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

0: Your home for rock and roll here in the Motor City. It's 101 WRIF. My name is Jade, and yes, we are the Motor City for a reason. And this weekend really shows why we are the Motor City. It's a big cruising weekend down Woodward. And if you are cruising, have a great time. I'm going to get the hell out of here. It is Friday, bitches, and it's time for me to leave. Meltdown is coming up next. He is wrapping up his week-long broadcast live from the Sturgis Motorcycle Rally over there in South Dakota. If you haven't seen his photos and what he's been up to, definitely check him out. You can follow him on Instagram at Meltdown Rocks. For today's foreplay of four songs that mention a location, any kind of location, not necessarily a city or anything like that, could just be the Wild West, if you will. Get your suggestions in 248-544-WRIF. And then I will catch you on Sunday out there at the Hamlin Pub in Clarkston with Eva Under Fire. Party starts at 1 o'clock. I'll see you out there. Have a great afternoon. Enjoy the weekend. I will catch you on the flip side.
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2: We've been talking a little bit too much about these weird, like, fetishes lately, and so obviously my phone is sending me all the
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2: What I found was this one lady who is taking bread.
3: Like, makes an impression of her foot,
2: and then puts it in the toaster so that it locks it in, and then she puts it in a bag, puts the guy's name on it, and sends it to him,
3: and they're just like,
2: yeah, it was like $4,000 or whatever.
4: Toast.
5: She just sit on some bread.
2: What?
3: Oh my God, ass toast.
4: Ass toast.
2: Oh my God. Don't give anyone
3: give anyone an idea. Ryan just pulled the toaster out, so I wonder what he's up to over there.
6: Sorry, I'm taking my pants off.
2: Ball toast. Don't go in there.
4: Ball toast.
2: Don't go in there. Oh my God.
4: Oh, see, don't give him any ideas.
3: Ryan's ball toast.
4: He likes businesses on the side.
2: Yes,
4: so.
2: He does.
6: I need Texas toast for it, though. Want some more?
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1: Yeah, I guess you could call this a recovery Friday after last night's Bikers Ball with Jackal on stage here at the Full Throttle Saloon. That was quite the bash. Pictures and more on my social media at Meltdown WRIF and Meltdown Rocks on my Instagram and Twitter. But got to thank Motor City Harley-Davidson and Motown Harley-Davidson for partnering up with WRIF. This has been a great trip. And maybe next year we'll bring more people out than just Kenny and Davis who we brought up this year. Maybe you can come with us. 4x4 coming up here in a bit. And today it's all about songs that mention a location. So if you have an idea for a song that mentions a location, not necessarily a city or a town, post on my social media, and we'll try to get your requests on coming up here in a bit. Rob Zombie played here the other day. White Zombie straight ahead. Plus, the latest from Greta Van Fleet and more for your Friday.
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22: Corey Taylor recently talked about this song, Through Glass, as he was on tour with Slipknot, and they landed over in Europe. And I guess him and Chris Fain, who lives in our area, decided to go to McDonald's, as one does in Europe. I guess he got food poisoning. He spent a couple days in his hotel room just throwing up. He said at one point he was so weak he couldn't even hang his Do Not Disturb sign on his door. But anyways, the only English-speaking channel he could watch was MTV Europe, and he got sick of watching it. He said it got worse and worse and worse as time went on. He was looking through glass. Check out the lyrics of this song.
23: Looking at you.

What a show with Rob Zombie the other night right here at the Full Throttle Saloon in Sturgis as his tour is officially kicked off. The Freaks on Parade tour coming to the Motor City playing Pine Knob on September 4th along with Marilyn Manson. Of course, we have a bunch of tickets to give away. Keep it locked in the rip for your chance to win. And there are tickets available. Rob never disappoints when he's up on stage. Going from Rob Zombie, an American treasure, to the boys from South America, here's C.

The new record from Greta Van Fleet drops in October. It's called Palace for the People. It'll be interesting to see what kind of a twist and turns their sound takes this time. You know, the last time they were in the Motor City, I want to say it's coming up on 3 years when they sold out Little Caesars Arena in that show in September. I want to say it was 2023, if memory serves. That show, by the way, was fantastic. Here's Greta. Play your games at 101 WRIF.

0: Brain Stew, Green Day on Detroit's rock station, The Riff. You know, it reminds me of the story I heard earlier today about this high school football player in Arkansas. He apparently was practicing for an entire hour with this 2-foot venomous cottonmouth snake in his helmet. He could have had some brain stew from that, but luckily the cottonmouth didn't strike. Can you believe? I mean, now we have to worry about snakes in our football helmets? I guess they got the snake out and he continued practicing. It's meltdown here in Sturgis, South Dakota. Haven't seen a snake in my motorcycle helmet yet, and I hope it remains that way, as I'll be doing a little bit of riding later on. But first, the 4-play 4 comes up in a bit, and today it's all about songs that mention a location, not exactly a city or a town or, you know, something like that, just a location. All right, we'll get to your suggestions coming up here in a bit. Harvey Danger, Godsmack, all coming up.
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1: 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Joe Gooling suggested this one. We're going to take you to Where the River Flows. 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

songs that take you to a location. There's Heaven and Hell, Black Sabbath, the Ronnie James Dio era, on Detroit's Rock Station, The Riff. 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Rockgirl18 suggested this one. This is Home from 3 Days Grace, as we take you home. 4 Play 4 on 101 The Riff.

0: It's all about locations you can go to for the foreplay for. I guess you can go to somewhere you belong. There's Linkin Park on Detroit's Rock Station 101 WRIF The Riff. I belt out on a beautiful day here in Sturgis, South Dakota at the Full Throttle Saloon as we've been broadcasting live all week long, getting back to normal next week back in the studio. But coming up here in a few minutes for you, a band that's going to be rocking Pine Knob in mid-September. A band that just rocked Ford Field as well. We've got Live at 5 coming up. Lots to get to on this Friday afternoon.
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0: Yes, there was hail here on Tuesday. Fortunately, it was, I believe, south of where I was because I was out riding. And I'm listening to these weather reports talking about hail and inclement weather. And they're talking about the towns and counties it's going to hit. And I don't even know where I am. How did I check the weather? I looked up at the sky and it seemed okay to me. So I kept riding. Here's their

Chevelle coming to town mid-September playing Pine Knob with Breaking Benjamins. Send the Pain Below. The boys from Chicago on Detroit's Rock Station, The Riff. I'm Meltdown here in Sturgis, South Dakota at the Full Throttle Saloon, giving you your Friday ride home with a band that rocked the Motor City last week, talking about Foo Fighters. You know, I had some friends there at the show, and of course, Jade was there and a bunch of the staff members from The Riff. And as they put it, every song is a hit. You just know every song. Dave Grohl and the guys, the next big stadium band. Here's their latest called Window.

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1: You know, being out here in Sturgis for the entire week, I think one thing has become abundantly clear. Michigan has cornered the market when it comes to orange barrels and construction zones, because I haven't seen any out here. The riding is spectacular. I'm going to go out and put a few miles on the old Harley-Davidson here in just a bit when I wrap up my show. But I will tell you this, I'll be coming back because the Faygo will be flying later on tonight here at Sturgis when Insane Clown Posse takes to the stage. I got to show some Detroit love to the ICP boys, so that's coming up here later on tonight at the Full Throttle. On your radio for the ride home live at 5, I've got a great track for you. I listened to this track a little while ago, and it's of a younger legend. That's all I'm going to say. I'll tell you more about it when I play it coming up here at 5 o'clock.
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0: Would you like to hear the latest pop tune from a teeny bopper that was born and bred in a pop factory somewhere?
1: Oh, no! 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
0: Okay, then. 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

older, I got wrinkles, I still complain and get pimples. 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
2: A little while ago, I mentioned I was going to play a younger legend for Live at 5. This is Ozzy several years ago when his voice was much stronger, much more energetic. I heard this earlier today, and it just brought back all sorts of memories of seeing Ozzy in the 80s and 90s. Here's Crazy Train for your Friday ride home.

0: Man, sounded so good. The boys from Pantera. Hopefully it's sounding as good for you back there in the Motor City as it is for me out here in Sturgis, South Dakota. Man, what a song. What a band, Miss VP and Dimebag. I melt down here at the Full Throttle Saloon as we get ready to wrap up our broadcast week in just a bit. By the way, next weekend, it's Five Finger Death Punch, Cody Jenks, and Eva Under Fire. We'll do the latest from Five Finger coming up here in just a few minutes. You know, the guys from Eva Under Fire have been so cool to us. They're going to do this acoustic set for us earlier in the day at 1 p.m. at the Hamlin Pub in Clarkston on that day, on August 16th. Jade is hosting the event. It's going to be a big time. Amanda and the guys, so cool. Really happy for them as they've been opening up all these shows across America with the guys from Five Finger Death Punch. So, yeah, if you're heading to the show, get there a little bit early and see this special acoustic session. For all the details and more, you can punch up the website at WRIF.com.
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0: High above the General Store at the Full Throttle Saloon in Sturgis, South Dakota. Things have slowed down out here. It seems like midweek, people start to venture back to wherever they came from. But I'll tell you what, man, I'm enjoying my time out here at Sturgis. Mountains in the distance and miles ahead of me coming up here in just a bit as I get ready to punch out next hour. But first, it's Gorillaz.

People ask me all the time about my favorite interviews. I've even had people ask me that here at the Full Throttle Saloon several times this week. One of my favorites was Ivan Moody from Five Finger Death Punch. I interviewed him at Pine Knob, I don't know, 2018, 19, whatever it was. Here's the thing. We were looking for him around 4:30, 5 o'clock. We couldn't find him. I'm talking about me, my team, and his people. Finally, around 5:30, his tour manager says, Ivan wants to do the interview on the lawn. And this was like 5:30. I'm like, does he realize that the gates are open? He said, yeah. We did the interview on the lawn, surrounded by hundreds of people. It was one of the most wild interviews I've ever been a part of. Of course, you'll be able to see Ivan and his band August 16th at Pine Knob. Here's their latest, Eye of the Storm. Oh, fuck!

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1: Yeah, we'll return to the usual shenanigans on the radio and, of course, at bike nights next week at Lake Point Yacht Club and Stingers. But I just have to thank once again the sponsors, Motor City Harley-Davidson in Farmington Hills, Motown Harley-Davidson and Taylor. You know, dealerships all throughout Southeast Michigan had a chance to step up and partner with WRIF, and those two did. And from the bottom of my heart, thank you so much for working with Riff. It's not just about bringing me out here. It's about supporting the radio station. It's about, you know, bringing winners out here as well. I mentioned this. Kenny and Davis came out with us, had a great time, and we've still got a couple more days to go. But it was all made possible by Motor City Harley-Davidson and Motown. And maybe next year we'll bring more out, and that would be okay with me because I want to share this experience with everybody back home. Jack White, Nine Inch Nails, and more coming up from the Full Throttle Saloon.
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1: We've been talking a little bit too much about these weird like fetishes lately, and so obviously my phone is sending me all
2: 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You're blaming it on our show.
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1: and then puts it in the toaster so that it locks it in, and then she puts it in a bag, puts the guy's name on it, and sends it to him,
2: and they're just like,
1: yeah, it was like $4,000 or whatever.
3: Toast.
4: She just sit on some bread.
1: What?
2: Oh my God. Ass toast.
1: Oh my God. Don't give anyone
2: give anyone an idea. Ryan just pulled a toaster out, so I wonder what he's up to over there.
5: Sorry, I'm taking my pants off.
2: Ball toast. Don't go in there.
3: Ball toast.
2: Don't go in there. Oh my God.
3: Oh, don't give him any ideas.
2: Ryan's ball toast.
3: He likes businesses on the side.
2: Yes,
3: so.
2: He does.
5: I need Texas toast for it, though. Once I'm a little quicker.
2: Yeah.
0: Dave and Chuck the Freak on the Riff.

0: stage along with Michael Anthony, Joe Satriani, and Kenny Aronoff. Are you kidding me? The next night, Jamie Johnson, and I know what you're saying, Meltdown, you're a rock guy, right? Which I am. At one point in the show, he started playing Metallica's Nothing Else Matters, transitioned into Bob Seger's Turn the Page. It was really one of the cooler moments I saw on stage this week. Rob Zombie killed it on Wednesday. Jackal last night. The Fagos going to be flying with Insane Clown Posse tonight. And back home, we've got a lot of concerts lined up as well. August 23rd, it's the guys from Theory of a Dead Man, Seven Dust, Return to Dust. Tickets are available. Keep it locked on the Riff for your chance to win as well. And don't forget to check out my Talk and Rock with Meltdown podcast. I had Tyler Conley on last week, along with Matt Sorum, Ricky Rocket as well. So lots of content for you right there at your fingertips.
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0: It's been nothing but Harley Davidson horsepower, beautiful women, great food. And by great food, I mean not really healthy. So I have to get back to my normal routine next week for sure. But it's been a blast here and Sturgis at the Full Throttle Saloon as we get ready to wind things down for this Friday. But not before I play Tool. Here's Schism on Detroit's Rock Station, The Riff.

What a week it's been broadcasting on WRIF here at the Full Throttle Saloon. You know, I got here last Saturday, and right away, into concert mode. Sammy Hagar is up on

Have you heard this band, The Warning, yet? Give this a listen. It's their latest song called Kerosene. As we're out in Sturgis at the Full Throttle Saloon with 101 WRI.

0: And with that, that's going to do it for me from the Full Throttle Saloon here in Sturgis, South Dakota. It's Meltdown, joined alongside by Jesse James Dupree. And Jesse, I wanted to get you on the broadcast here for a couple reasons. First of all, I'll tell you what a great place this is. I have had so much fun this week. And of course, to thank you as well for inviting WRAF, Motor City Harley-Davidson, and Motown Harley-Davidson out here as well.
1: We had, I think, the entire leadership from the Harley-Davidson Motor Company that came out and rode with their customers, along with so many dealers, including the Detroit Bad Boys. And you, they wrapped up around you. Y'all did some riding together, right? Where all did you go?
0: I went to Devil's Tower. I went out to Rushmore, been to Deadwood a couple times, but I still got to find a place to go this afternoon, so you got to tell me which direction I should go in.
1: Well, let's just pause for a second, though. The listeners out there need to stop and just think about this. You're in the basket of what, I mean, this is Fantasy Island for adults here, but you're in the middle, in the basket of what is real America. I mean, you've got Mount Rushmore, Crazy Horse, that you can put Mount Rushmore in Crazy Horse's ear. Go read about Crazy Horse. Mount Rushmore, Crazy Horse, Deadwood, where the Gold Rush started, Devil's Tower, you know, from the Close Encounters of the Third Kind, yeah. that ominous mountain out there, you know. The Badlands, Needles Highway, you're riding in a postcard. I mean, it takes you 5 years to get out here to do everything. And it's all within great riding distance. And then, of course, it's hard to even ride off of this property because you got everything you could ever want. An Olympic-sized swimming pool. Look at that place packed up their pocket today. We got 300 cabins, 1,000 RV hookups with water, power, sewer. You just staggering distance to the all-you-can-eat breakfast and dinner buffet in the morning and then the convenience store. And then right down there with a lineup, Sammy Hagar, Miranda Lambert, had Lainey Wilson, Gretchen Wilson, they're all on the stage together here at the Full Throttle Saloon. And then Rob Zombie, did he kick ass or what? God, yeah. And then last night during the Jackal show, how humbled could I be to have my brother Robert Patrick, you know, who was T-1000 in the Terminator movie, and he was in Tulsa King with Stallone, he was in The Sopranos, and a famous actor, to have Robert Patrick, who just got inducted into the Sturgis Motorcycle Hall of Fame, and then to also have Tim Duffy, the legendary New York firefighter that rode his Harley-Davidson in his fire out, you know, his fireman's gear, rode into the 9/11 to go save people, got, you know, buried in the North Tower, and he survived, and he was here with us with that legendary motorcycle on stage. That moment of silence last night.
0: Yeah, it was crazy. Yeah,
1: that was
0: beautiful.
1: That was, I mean, that was sobering.
0: Yeah, that was. That was. Yeah.
1: I've never heard the Full Throttle. Even when there's nobody here, it's not that quiet.
0: Yeah.
1: It was unbelievable, like remarkable quiet. I mean, the best people in the world. And even if you don't ride a motorcycle, you can make it out here to the Black Hills of South Dakota and celebrate what I think is the last Fantasy Island for adults. Here at the Full Throttle Saloon in Papio Oil Campground. I mean, we are the damnedest party in all of Sturgis, bigger than life, and twice as much fun as anywhere. So come on.
0: Well, Jesse, thank you so much. As always, I always end my show by saying thank you and thoughts and prayers to the men and women who serve and protect. And, yes. Of course, thank you guys so much for rocking Riff. Jesse, thank you.
1: Meltdown, you finally made it to the Black Hills, and I trust that this will not be the last.
0: It won't be the last.
1: This is the beginning of something really dangerous. So everybody spread the word. Make your plans. We've already announced Hardy for next year. Hardy's going to be out here playing at the Full Throttle. So make your reservations. 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Meltdown will be here, guaranteed. Come on.
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2: 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Detroit's own Ava Under Fire are opening up for Five Finger Death Punch at Pine Knob on August 16th. 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

We're going to be hanging out with these guys on Sunday before they head over to Pine Knob to open for Five Finger Death Punch. Tell you about that coming up. 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

0: 101WRIF, Detroit's rock station. How are you doing? I'm Amy Brooks. Eva Under Fire is opening for Five Finger Death Punch this Sunday at Pine Knob. And the Riff is going to start the party early with them that day. Starting at 1 o'clock, join Jade and Eva Under Fire at the Hamlin Pub in Clarkston. The band's going to be there hanging out, playing a couple acoustic songs before they head over to Pine Knob to open the show. We'll see you Sunday. 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